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And yes, it is actually the weekend edition of the Good Morning Enyimba Show on Enyimba 94.3 FM. About good morning! A very good morning to you, my darling listener. How you doing? Did you sleep well? I hope you did. I really did not. I'm not gonna lie. So I really want to understand, like, when we applaud people and appreciate them, what are we telling them? We're telling them to do more, to do better, right? But I'm not sure if that is the case with power companies. Because yesterday, I applauded them on Power Talks. I gave them 75 of 100. And guess what? Since around 3 p.m., I got home yesterday. Up until now, I've not seen light. It was as if they felt maybe they were doing too much. I don't know what to call it. Someone is supposed to applaud you, and that should actually, you know, make you to do better. Energize you, motivate you. So I really want to ask the power company this morning, what exactly is the problem? Should we stop applauding and lauding you people? Should we stop being truthful when you are doing well? You don't like applause or what? What exactly is the problem? But all in all, we are here today. It's a beautiful day. I slept well, not really too well, but it is what it is. We are here. The most important thing is that we are alive in the land of the living. And that is something to shout about. So I'm super excited. My name is Mary Maida. Good morning. Enyimba Show is back on your radio. Enyimba 94.3 FM. But it's the Saturday edition of it. And today is the 20th day in the month of June 2026. And yes, it is 7 minutes past the hour of seven. So 7:07. Okay, we have amazing programs lined up for you this morning. We're kickstarting your day with the Major News Bulletin hitting your airwaves by 7:15 a.m. 8 a.m. is going to be time for Family Lounge, where we get to talk family-related matter. Yeah, all of us come from different families. I mean, that's right, yeah? You belong to a family, I belong to a family, we all belong to a family. So you see the need for us to talk family-related issues? So we can glean from one another. One thing about life is that you don't really have to go through something to actually garner knowledge on that particular thing. You can learn from someone else's experience. When they say experience is the best teacher, they are not saying you have to go through it yourself. They are saying you can learn from someone else's experience, right? So, of course, 8 a.m. will bring you Family Lounge. At 9:30, Debbie will be here to take the kids on Kiddest Planet. 11 a.m. is going to be time for Living in Aba, my Aba resident. Are we ready for that one? 12 p.m., I graciously hand over the baton to David, who will be here to take you on Saturday Cruise. And then by 3:30 p.m., it's going to be time for Sports 360. And Kingsman, Kingsley Woke will be here to take you on that. Don't forget that World Cup is still ongoing. FIFA World Cup is what I'm talking about. Yeah, Nigeria is not participating, but then it is what it is. We still find a way to enjoy it, right? Well, anyway, 7 p.m. will bring today's broadcast to a beautiful close. So, yeah, that's our day today is going to go. So stick around with us. Don't touch the dial. Keep it locked in here on Enyimba 94.3 FM. But you have no regrets.

All right, I'm going to, you know, just take a breather while I get ready for the Metro News Bulletin coming your way by 7:15 a.m. But right now, I'm going to leave you in the beautiful hands of Sir Bright Chimezie. He calls this one African Style. Keep listening. Don't touch the dial.

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The headlines. Federal government disburses 13 billion naira interest-free loans to tertiary workers. House of Reps recommit to joint action on national security challenges. MOUAU debunks rumored hoodlums invasion, assures students of safety. These and other stories, plus foreign business and sports shortly. I am Mary Paul Odum. The federal government has concluded the 2025-2026 cycle of the Tertiary Institution Staff Support Fund, TISSF, disbursing over 13.0 billion naira in interest-free loans to 7,450 academic and non-academic staff across 153 public tertiary institutions nationwide. In a statement by the Ministry's Director of Press and Public Relations, Boryowo Folashade, on Friday, it also announced that applications for the next phase of the program will open at the end of June 2026. The intervention implemented under the Renewed Hope Agenda of President Bolakme Tinubu is described as one of the largest staff welfare initiatives in Nigeria's education sector, aimed at improving the financial well-being and productivity of workers in tertiary institutions. The scheme, established by the Federal Ministry of Education and administered by the Bank of Industry, provides interest-free loans to up to 10 million naira to eligible staff in public universities, polytechnics and colleges of education. President Tinubu reaffirmed its administration's commitment to investing in education workers, noting that the initiative is easing financial pressure and strengthening the workforce responsible for teaching, research and innovation across the country. President Bola Tinubu has directed the immediate and permanent reinforcement of security at the National Institute for Policy and Strategic Studies, NIPSS, Kuru Plateau State, following a recent attack on the institution's perimeter that claimed the lives of two soldiers and a police officer. A directive was conveyed on Friday by Vice President Kashim Shettima during a visit to the institute, where he addressed participants of the senior executive course SEC 48 on behalf of the president. According to the vice president, the attack has strengthened the federal government's resolve to protect critical national institutions, support security personnel, and ensure that similar incidents do not occur in the future. Expressing the condolences of the federal government, Shettima sympathized with the families of the fallen security personnel and assured them of government support. Shettima described NIPSS as Nigeria's strategic intellectual nerve center and a vital national asset whose protection must remain a top national security priority. He noted that although the attackers intended to create fear and disrupt the training of future leaders, the incident instead demonstrated the courage, resilience and discipline of participants, management and security personnel at the institute. Addressing staff and participants, the vice president assured them that their safety remains a priority for the federal government. President Tinubu has granted another six-month tenure extension to the Controller General of Customs, Adewale Adeniyi. This was contained in a statement issued on Friday by presidential media aide Bayo Onanuga. Enyimba FM reports that Adeniyi's tenure was first extended by 1 year in 2025 and was expected to expire on August 1, 2026. According to Onanuga, the six-month extension, which will expire in February 2027, is to enable him to consolidate the implementation of the national single window and ensure an orderly succession in the service. During the transition period, Adeniyi, working with the Nigeria Customs Service NTS Board, will ensure the promotion of eligible officers to the rank of Controller of Customs and compulsory retirement of officers who have attained 60 years of age or have served 35 years. Adeniyi joined the Customs Service after graduating from Obafemi Awolowo University in the late 80s.
The House of Representatives has acknowledged rising concerns over the security situation in parts of the country, saying recent comments attributed to its minority caucus reflect genuine public anxiety and the need for sustained national response. The position of the House was contained in a statement by the spokesman of the House of Representatives, Rep. Akintunde Rotimi Jr., on Friday, June 19, where it reaffirmed its commitment to collective action with the executive arm and security agencies in addressing evolving threats. According to the House, Nigeria's security challenges require coordinated and long-term interventions rather than isolated responses. It stressed that the National Assembly has continued to play its constitutional role through legislation, appropriation, and oversight aimed at strengthening intelligence coordination, improving troop welfare, and enhancing national preparedness. The House acknowledged the impact of insecurity on communities across the country, including threats to livelihoods and safety in rural areas, but reiterated its commitment to sustained collaboration with all stakeholders. It maintained that lasting solutions to Nigeria's security challenges would require institutional discipline, interagency coordination, and collective resolve. The Inspector General of Police, IGP Tunji Dusu, has appointed Anieti Iniedu as the new Public Relations Officer, PRO, of the Nigeria Police Force. Iniedu's appointment was contained in a statement on Friday by the outgoing police spokesman, Anthony Placid, who said the new PRO is a seasoned police officer with extensive experience in public communication, operational policing, intelligence management, institutional accountability, and administration. Before his appointment, Iniedu was the head of Complaints Response Unit, CRU, Force Headquarters, Abuja, where he coordinated public complaints management and championed initiatives aimed at strengthening transparency, accountability, and public trust in the Nigeria Police Force. The statement quoted the Inspector General of Police as expressing confidence in Iniedu's capacity to lead the force public relations department. According to the IGP, Iniedu's experience and professional background will further enhance the force's strategic communication efforts and strengthen public engagement in support of ongoing public reforms and operational successes. The Rivers State Police Command has announced a temporary restriction on the movement of persons, vehicles, and motorcycles in seven local government areas ahead of the Rivers Southeast Senatorial District by-election, scheduled for Saturday, June 20. The affected areas, Andoni, Tai, Kana, Gokana, Eleme, Oyibo, and Opopo Nkoro, will be under restriction from midnight on Friday, June 19 until 6 p.m. on election day as part of security measures aimed at ensuring a peaceful and credible exercise. The command clarified that the restriction will not apply to accredited officials of the Independent National Electoral Commission, INEC, security personnel on election duty, ambulance and emergency service providers, fire service personnel, and other authorized essential service providers. It warned that anyone found violating the order or engaging in electoral malpractice, including vote buying, voter intimidation, or toggery, will be dealt with decisively under the law. Commissioner of Police Olubenga Adeboju called on political parties, candidates, supporters, and residents of the affected areas to remain peaceful and cooperative with security agencies, assuring the public that robust security arrangements have been put in place in collaboration with other agencies. The command urged citizens to remain vigilant and report any suspicious activity through the emergency contact lines provided. Igbo youth leaders and stakeholders from across the seven Igbo-speaking states across the country have thrown their weight behind the leadership of the Southeast Development Commission. The group also called on President Bola Tinubu to give more opportunities for federal appointments to young people from the Southeast. They made their position known during the Igbo Youth Leaders and Stakeholders Convention held in Awka on Friday. Speaking during the convention, the convener, Chukwuma Ogbalezuogwu, commended President Tinubu for establishing the SEDC, describing it as a major step towards addressing the developmental challenges of the region.
in a communique issued at the end of the Igbo Youth Leaders and Stakeholders Convention. The group also weighed in on recent public discussions surrounding the operations of the SEDC, stressing that transparency and accountability are essential if the commission is to achieve its mandate. The communique noted that public scrutiny should not be viewed negatively, but as a necessary ingredient for good governance. Abia State Governor Alex Oti has unveiled two newly acquired aircraft belonging to the United Nigeria Airlines, named after the late literary icon and author of Things Fall Apart, Professor Chinua Achebe, and the Obi of Onitsha, Igwe Alfred Achebe. The unveiling ceremony took place at Nesto Aviation Services, Gate 4 Access Road, Local Airport, Ikeja, Lagos. Speaking at the event, Oti commended the chairman and founder of United Nigeria Airlines, Professor Obiora Okonkwo, for honoring distinguished Nigerians through the gesture. Oti also praised the Minister of Aviation and Aerospace Development, Festus Keyamo, SAN, for promoting private sector participation in the aviation industry, noting that the government previously viewed itself as competing with private businesses. The governor further commended the initiative to establish an aircraft leasing company, saying it will strengthen the capacity of local airlines. The management of Michael Obra University of Agriculture, Umudike, MOUAU, has dismissed a report that suspected hoodlums may soon invade the institution's campus. The dismissal followed the panic generated by a social media post. The university, in a statement it issued on Friday, said the false and unverified social media post was capable of causing panic among students, workers, parents of the students, and the entire university community. The university, which issued the statement through its head of public relations and protocol, Anyanso, assured the students and staff that the university security unit collaborated with relevant law enforcement agencies to investigate the claims and found no credible evidence to support the false alarm, while stressing that the safety and welfare of its students, staff and visitors remain a top priority. The University of Agriculture said that security personnel are working round the clock to maintain close collaboration with the Nigeria Police Force and other security agencies, including additional patrols. MOUAU, which warned the public against applying social media to create tensions, urged its students and staff to throw away any fear in them and go about their normal academic activities.

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0: 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You're listening to Enyimba FM News over now to Foreign Story. The fatal Ebola outbreak in the Democratic Republic of Congo is spreading rapidly, the World Health Organization warned on Friday, despite accelerating efforts to tackle the virus. The WHO said it was still racing to catch up with the worsening situation gripping northeastern DRC. The outbreak was declared on May 15, though transmission had been going undetected for some time. It is caused by the rare Bundibugyo strain of the virus, for which there is no vaccine. The WHO has said 95% of contacts must be traced to get on top of the outbreak. In neighboring Uganda, the only other country hit, there have been 19 confirmed cases, including deaths, and 10 recovered patients. Uganda has reported no new cases for 12 days. On business, as global energy markets react to seismic geopolitical shifts, Nigerian consumers and businesses are watching closely to see when the relief felt on the international stage will reflect the local fuel stations. The Petroleum Products Retail Outlet Owners Association of Nigeria, PETRONAN, has called on refiners, depot owners and petroleum product importers to immediately adjust their prices downward in line with the recent decline in global crude oil prices. According to the association, this adjustment will enable Nigerian consumers to benefit from the easing market conditions. As the Strait of Hormuz normalizes and pushes Brent crude down toward the $75 to $82 range, Nigerian consumers hope this international shift will soon bring stability home. Finally, from sports, Argentine television presenter Florencia Peña has resigned following a major on-air blunder in which she announced the death of George Mercy, father of footballer superstar Lionel Messi. According to a report by El Equipo on Friday, the incident occurred during the program El Show de la Verano on Luzu TV. Peña was reportedly fed the false information through her earpiece by the production team. The erroneous announcement quickly spread before it was debunked by members of the Mercy family. Judge Mercy is alive and has been reported to be recovering from health issues. The channel issued a statement immediately after condemning the lapse, describing the broadcast of sensitive information without proper verification as unacceptable. Peña later took to social media to apologize to the Mercy family, admitting she was deeply ashamed for causing them pain. She revealed that she had personally contacted Lena Messi's mother, Celia Cochitini, in an emotional appearance on another program. Salve's Kim Pueda, the visibly distraught presenter, explained the circumstances leading to her resignation. The matter drew strong reactions in Argentina, including from President Javier Milei, who criticized the journalist harshly on social media, calling her a common mesquine, petty gossip, and stating that an attack on Messi is an attack on everyone. Well, this story brings us to the end of our major news bulletin this morning, but just before we go, here again at the headlines. In the news, we told you federal government has disbursed 13 billion naira interest-free loans to tertiary workers. We also told you House of Reps has recommitted to joint action on national security challenges. And we told you MOUAU has debunked rumored hoodlums invasion, assuring students of safety. But to report events or news around you, please call, text or WhatsApp 0814-993-0596, 0814-993-0596, or send an email to newsroomenyimbafm@gmail.com. This bulletin was produced and edited by Deborah Odiba. I am Mary Paul Odum. Good morning to you once again. Thank you so much for listening.
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1: Please listen to this announcement. This is to inform all persons who were allotted plots of land at the government station layout, Uzuekoli, by the Abia State Government to immediately present their letters of allocation and all other relevant documents relating to their plots to the Ministry of Lands, Umuahia, for verification and regularization. All affected allottees are required to comply within 14 days from the date of this announcement. Please note that failure to present the required documents within the stipulated period may result in the loss of the allocation, and government reserves the right to reallocate such plots without further notice. For inquiries, please visit the Ministry of Lands, Block A, Worker Secretariat, Ogurube Layout, Omuahia, signed ESV Mong N. Uduma, State Director of Lands, for Honorable Commissioner, Ministry of Lands, Abia State.
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9: Yes, sure, my name is M.I. 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

0: Well, it is exactly 11 minutes past the hour of 8, and yes, of course, Family Lounge is back on your dial. Today on Family Lounge, you know, I played that song, Ifunanya. In case you don't know the meaning of Ifunanya, it means love. Yes, that's what love is called in Igbo language. Ifunanya, Ihunanya, whichever one you choose to call it. But there is Ihu, there is Ifu, there is Anya. Yes, that's what we call love in Igbo language, Ifunanya. Okay, so today on Family Lounge, one thing that I believe, I want to believe that makes two people walk down the aisle and take a vow, to be committed to each other for the rest of their lives, I think is love, right? I think it's love that would make you to say, oh, forsaking every other is you and I will leave as one. You know that song by Onyeka Onwenu of blessed memory. Yes, you tell the person, you are my ride or die, you're my everything. I take a vow today to love you for the rest of our lives together. You know, I see only you. What is yours is mine. What is mine is yours and all that. And all the yabby, yabby, yabby things you guys used to say on wedding day. You know, but I want to believe that it's actually love that brings you together. It's actually love that make you take that vow to spend the rest of your life together. And you know what the Bible says about Adam and Eve being naked, and they were not ashamed because two don't become one, Abby. Well, today on the show, I want to ask you a question because I feel like when it comes to some certain things in marriage, some people feel like it's a no-go area for them, right? Your money is my money, our money, then mine is mine, right? My phone is my phone, your phone is your phone. Like, people in marriage, we feel like there are just boundaries. I don't think there should be privacy in marriage. This is just me. I'm just saying. But some people believe there should be privacy. Some people believe that, you know, I should still have my own space. I should still be able to do some things on my own and all that and all that and all that, you know. But is that how marriage should be, really, for real? Or has God made it in a way that two shall become one and that's how they are supposed to live for the rest of their lives? Because I've heard people say, oh, if I'm married to you, you can't have access to my phone. And I'm always surprised when I hear people say that, because you have access to this person's body, but your phone is where they cannot cross the line. It always amazes me. So I want to talk about it this morning. So today on the show, we are asking, should married couples have access to each other's phones, or you think it's actually not necessary? Should married couples have access to each other's phones, or do you think it's not necessary? Like, what's the need? There is no need having access to your wife's phone. There's no need your wife having access to your phone. Let everybody just, you know, maintain their lane. I don't touch your phone. You don't touch my phone. We just, you know, just keep it like that. What is your take? Should married couples have access to each other's phones, or you think it's actually not necessary? I've heard some men say, my wife cannot have access to my phone. And I've also heard some women say, my husband cannot have access to my phone. And I'm always wondering, like, how is it that you guys share everything and it's your phone that, you know, they don't have to have access to? I wonder, like, what is it in your phone that you don't want the other person to see? What is it in your phone that you don't want the other person to come across? What is it in your phone that, you know, you are trying to hide from the other person? I don't know, like, I don't know what is it is that you are hiding, but should married couples have access to each other's phones, or you think it's actually not necessary? There are women that don't know their husband's password. There are women that can't touch their husband's phones. There are women that if they dare it, there's going to be trouble. There's going to be commotion. They can even be beaten for that. They can, like, the husband can literally beat up the wife for daring to touch his phone. I'm not joking. And some of you know what I'm talking about. Like, there are marriages like that. And then there are marriages where the woman, like, the husband cannot touch his wife's phone. It's like a no-go area. And I don't know, but it's not like you are going to start checking, start going through his messages. And I know that curiosity kills the cat. Sometimes when you are with your partner, so sometimes something tells you, go through his WhatsApp, go through his this one, go through, you just want to go through and all that. But the very fact that they give you access to that phone alone, I don't know, it gives you this sense of assurance, right? There is nothing happening. But once they are so uptight about their phone, once they are uptight about, oh, don't touch my phone, or don't go through my phone, or don't, it's, that's a lot. You know, when you tell children, don't do this, there is always this curiosity in them. Come on, come out of there. They will go again. That's just, they are just curious. Why am I being told not to do this? I want to know, I want to know. Until they hurt, even when they hurt themselves, they will still go back again. You know, so that level of curiosity is in everybody. You know, so when you now say, oh, don't touch my phone already, the woman is beginning to think that, oh, maybe there is something inside this phone that is making him tell me not to touch it. But what do you think? I want to hear your take. I want to get your thoughts this morning. Should married couples have access to each other's phones, or you think it's actually not necessary? I mean, it's not necessary. You don't need to have access to your husband's phone. You don't need to have access to your wife's phone. What is your take this morning? Talk to me. I want to hear from you. Let's settle this matter once and for all. Okay, 0808-162-3386. 0813-762-5453. 0813-762-5453 or 0813-762-5453. WhatsApp is 0813-762-5453. Is it a big deal to have access to your wife's phone or your husband's phone? Is it actually a big deal? That is the question this morning. What do you have to say about it? Do you think it's a big deal? Do you think it's going to cause problem? You know, seriously, I've had some guys say, oh, my wife, she cannot touch my phone. She knows it's one of the rules in this house. We don't touch each other's phone. But there are men that want to have access to their wife's phones, but they don't want their wives to have access to their own phones, right? You want to go through your wife's phone. You want to handle your wife's phone. You want to be able to open your wife's phone. You want to know her password and all that. But you don't want her to know your own. Why? Because you are the man. If you are the man, she doesn't need to know mine. But I'm the husband. I'm the head of the house. And I really do not understand people who reason like that. I don't understand people who think that way, that they should have access to their wife's phone, but their wife shouldn't have access to their own phone. You know, hello.
1: Good morning, Mary.
0: Morning to you. You're welcome. Your name, please.
1: Yeah, this is Samuel calling from Abba.
0: Okay, you're welcome.
1: Thank you. But on this topic, I want to say that if I'm married, I have my wife, we shared the house together. The food we eat together, almost everything together. And when it comes to phone, I will not allow my wife, because that means there's something I'm hiding in that phone. So, to me, as a married couple, you must be free to release your phone to your spouse. Both of you can use each other's phone. You understand?
0: Yeah.
1: But not to use it as, not to take use it to take your wife's phone outside, you know, to go out. It's not good because somebody important can want to
0: call the person, yeah.
1: But when it comes home, you can, you know, check on his phone, he can check on your phone. There's nothing wrong with it. Because everything you people do together, so that phone should be one of the things you people can also handle together. That is my point. Thank you.
0: All right. Well, thank you so much for calling in on the show. I appreciate. All right. Okay. Well, keep the calls coming in. Should married couples have access to each other's phones, or it's not necessary? Hello.
2: Hello. Good morning, Mary Beth.
0: Morning to you. You're welcome.
2: You're welcome too.
0: All right.
2: I'm up to you from Owata.
0: You're welcome, up to you. Go ahead.
2: You see, there's nothing wrong for couples making use of their phones. But I discourage it because it causes problems. Mm. It has equally caused problems in my own family.
0: Mm.
2: Yes, because my wife is a jealous lover. I do this exam. I run a school.
0: Okay.
2: So the people who come to register work with me are almost girls. So each time she sees me communicating with them, to her, I don't have a extramarital affair, but she thinks I do. And also, there is a story of a man who, that man was a clergy. So the man was buying honey from a woman. And what she used to say, that woman's number is a honey woman. So the man, yes, is there a laughing? Is there a laughing matter?
0: Sorry. So,
2: the man was just at the staircase making calls. So all of a sudden, the wife just saw honey on the husband's phone. So I rushed the man. You know, the man fell from upstairs and
0: what?
2: Died.
0: Jesus.
2: So, the wife killed the man because of phone. And I believe that phone is somebody's privacy.
0: Okay.
2: So, everybody should handle his or her. Mm. Thank you.
0: All right. Thank you so much for calling in on the show. That was actually a sad story. I didn't know it was going to end like that. Oh, my God. She was so rash with her. I don't know why. Sometimes we women, we are like that. We jump into conclusion fast. Like, right? Sometimes give somebody the benefit of the doubt. Especially if you have lived with someone, your husband, for a while, and they have not given you any reason to doubt them, any reason to, you know, feel like they are cheating on you. If you see something, even in their phone or something, give them the benefit of the doubt. Allow them to explain. Maybe if the woman had allowed the husband, well, that's why I saved you with honey woman. I do that a lot. Sometimes I say people's name with where I met you, you know, something, so that I can always remember. You're not the only Cynthia I have on my phone. Do you understand? You're not the only Cynthia I know. So sometimes, in order to separate both Cynthias, I will use something, maybe a Cynthia at work or Cynthia colleague or something. Like, I will use the place I met you or how we met to save your name, so that I can always remember when I want to dial your number. I can always, it comes up easily for me. So there are people that do it. Sometimes they save people's number because of inena one you meet by one you poroko one honey one you. Do you understand? So, my God, imagine this kind of story. I feel so bad about this. I feel so bad because the woman was, I mean, she should have just allowed the husband to explain things. Sometimes allow the man to explain these things to you so that you not jump into conclusion. But anyway, keep the calls coming. It is Family Lounge, and we are asking, should married couples have access to each other's phones, or you think it's actually not necessary? It's not necessary having access to your wife's phone, and it's not necessary your wife having access to your phone, or you think you think it's actually necessary? What is your take this morning? 0808-162-3386. 0813-762-5453. The numbers to call. And of course, you can drop your comment for us on our WhatsApp handle or a voice note on WhatsApp as well. We'll be taking your voice note when the time comes. WhatsApp is 0813-762-5453. Okay, keep those calls coming in. Let's hear what you have to say this morning. Should married couples have access to each other's phones, or should it be a no-go area, or you think it's not necessary? Okay, well, let's go on a short timeout and then continue afterwards. Don't forget, it is Family Lounge on Enyim Banat 4.3 FM. Abba.
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I go marry you. Who I go take you to Malibu. The movie don't get me party too. Never empty, your beauty very cool. She they calling me your dogu parada. Asabia, I know they from Shakara. Yokozuna, but I got some wahala. Ele momo, she

0: person have, or the lines of your husband not touching your phone? That's the question this morning. In case you're just tuning in, this is Family Lounge on Enyim Bernard 4.3 FM. Aba, how's your morning going? Join the conversation. Let us know what you think about this particular topic we are treating. We ask you, should married couples have access to each other's phone, or you think it's not necessary? Should married couples have access to each other's phones, or you think it's actually not necessary? Let everybody, you know, just keep your phone to yourself. Don't touch my own. I no go touch your own. What do you think? What do you say this morning? Should married couples have access to each other's phones, or should it be a no-go area? I don't touch your phone, you don't touch my phone, and vice versa. What's your take today? 0808-162-3386. 0813-762-5453. 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At WhatsApp is 0813-762-5453. Is there anything wrong with husband and wife having access to each other's phones? That is the question this morning. On WhatsApp, Genevieve says, well, for me, no, it's not necessary. Couples shouldn't have access to each other's phone because you might even see what will give you heart attack. Onye ọbụla nwụrụ nwa nkịta ya n'aka aka ya biko. Okay. You say you might stumble on something that can give you heart attack. What is it that you stumble on that will give you heart attack? I'm trying to understand. What exactly is it that you stumble on in your husband's phone or your wife's phone that can give you heart attack? I think the problem is that we are not just disciplined people. That's just the truth. We're not disciplined. Because if you are disciplined as a married person, why are you in people's DM? What are you doing? Why are you engaging in some kind of chat? You know, why are you engaging? Someone came to my messenger, like Facebook. Someone sent me a message. Oh, blah, blah, blah, blah, blah. I listen to you. I like what you do. You know, talk. And then drop his number. Let's chat on WhatsApp. Chat on WhatsApp for what? You're already chatting with me on messenger. Wait till again, we go WhatsApp, go talk. Wait till we carry us go WhatsApp. Because, you know, that's how it starts. Say, can we chat on that place, that messenger where you and I, the chat, that one no be chat. Is that Chapito? I don't understand. Why do we have to go to WhatsApp? Why are we carrying this conversation to WhatsApp? That's what you want to come and tell me on WhatsApp. Cannot tell me on messenger. You know, so don't just open the door for them. That's just it. Don't open that door. Hello?
1: Hello, good morning.
0: Yeah, good morning. You're welcome. What's your name?
1: My name is Billy. I don't know if I'm sitting with the Good Morning Show.
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0: 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Yes, it is a good morning Enyim Bernard show on Enyim Bernard 4.3 FM. About this morning, we are asking you, should married couples have access to each other's phones, right? That is the question. Do you think that married couples should have access to each other's phones, or you think it's a no-go area? You think it's not necessary? You know, what is it that you are hiding in your phone that you don't want your wife to know about? Or what is it you are hiding in your phone that you don't want your husband to know about? Okay. Hello? Hello? Hello? Okay, I don't know what happened here. If you can, too well to call back. You can also go to WhatsApp and drop a comment, your comment for us. WhatsApp is 0813-762-5453. Should married couples have access to each other's phones, or you think it's not necessary? Like Genevieve said, she said, you can stumble on something that he give you heart attack. Oh my word. That's really funny, seriously. Wait till go there your phone, what will give your spouse heart attack? Only on our phone will give your mother. What is it that will give somebody heart attack, seriously? You know, like I said, It's lack of discipline, because I don't understand. Why did you marry? If you're not going to stay married, if you're not going to stay with your spouse and stop looking outside, why did you marry in the first place? You know, you could have just stayed single and lived your life the way you want to live it, without committing to anybody. Marriage is commitment, right? Marriage is forsaking all other. Marriage is you and I. You and I in this together. That's what marriage is. And I think the problem we have is that people really do not understand it. People think they can get married and still do whatever they want to do. No, you don't. You know, when you are married and you are still going out there and you are disrespecting your spouse, whether you're a woman or you're a man, it's inconsequential. Because when we talk about cheating, it's only men that cheat. Women, they cheat though. Hey God, don't go there. Women cheat. Women cheat as well. Women also hide their phones from their husbands. I'm telling you, women, they hide phone from their husbands. Some women have two phones that their husbands are not aware of. The man thinks it's only one phone that the wife has. The man doesn't know that there is another phone where they use or operate. You know, so it's not, cheating is not gender based. It's not, anybody can. Cheating is an individual something. It doesn't have anything to do with, it's a man. Men cheat. She's a woman. Women cheat. No, it's individual something. It's individual something. There are women that hide their phones because they don't want their husband to see some things. And like I said, some of you women are the people that encourage this. Somebody comes to your DM and says hi to you. You say hi. Have you eaten? Why are they asking? Will they buy you food? You know, so there are just, as a married person, there are just some conversations that someone should not even be bold enough to spring up on you. You know, like I said, the person that I saw the chat, did I engage? Did I respond? No. I moved on with my life. I opened the chat and read where someone was asking me, this is my number, chat me up on WhatsApp. Did I behave as if I saw any message? No. I moved on. And that is it. That's the end of conversation. Because once you engage, you open doors for a whole lot of things. You know, so don't even engage. It's the same thing for men. Don't engage. Because in your manner, if the reason you are running after, you are leaving your wife at home and running after one girl outside is because she's beautiful, do you know how many beautiful women we have on this planet Earth? Where will you start from? Where will you finish? You keep seeing beautiful women every day with different shapes, you keep seeing them every day. Every day, you keep seeing beautiful women. Hajuru everywhere. Ega Patakot Hanaya. Ega Abuja Hanaya. Ega Lagos Hanaya. You travel abroad, Hanaya. There is nowhere you go to that you will not see women, like women, beautiful women. Hajuru everywhere. So are you going to have all of them? Even Solomon that had 1,000, do you think that he was able to? I don't think so. Because 1,000 is huge. So in the quest of you want to eat this one, you want to eat okra, you want to eat a goosey, you want to eat imagine that, okay, let's say for instance, you walk into a restaurant and they give you their menu. Some of you I need misuruno three soups in one plate. And some of you that they miss three soups in one plate for. I don't know how it tastes in your mouth. But imagine missing all the soups on this planet Earth in one plate. Isonya tiyo obono, tiyo okoro, tiyo egusi, tiyo ofensala, tiyo ha soup, tiyo banga, oforido, elenkara bonk in the Yoruba, ewedu and begiri. Imagine they put all these soups, onumu, no fefere, igamokwadu taste inyeri. Will you know the one you are enjoying? The beauty of food is to sit down and eat one food and enjoy it. That's the beauty. That's the enjoyment. You lose taste at the end of the day. So you cannot, it's not possible. You know how many billions of people that are on this planet Earth? Even if they say, okay, even if you are given access to have affair with all the women on this planet. You cannot do it. It's not possible. You just cannot do it. You just cannot do it. So it's not about, oh, I saw this, gosh, it's beautiful and all that. You just have to learn how to discipline yourself. That's just what you need. You just have to learn it. You know, learn how to discipline yourself, because you cannot do. It's not possible. You can't have all of them all. Hello?
1: Hello?
0: Good morning.
1: No, it's my call back.
0: Ah, okay. Samuel, right?
1: Yes.
0: Okay.
1: With this analysis you gave just right now, it makes me to remember something. You want to mix everything together in one place.
0: My brother.
1: Make it settled. So as a human being, you want to eat, you want to eat all the women around your area or anyone you see. Sounds fun to make your life settled. You will not have the taste of life. I will make you that which God has created you to be.
0: I tell you.
1: So keep yourself in one place and focus. Because too much of this thing makes a man to be, you will not have focus. I spend my time when I used to have numerous girlfriends. To wake up in the to see so many flashes on your phone. You must call them. And even if you don't have a time to call, you'll be restless. Because if the three of them call, if you have three girlfriends now, the worst of it all is just that they will not call you. All they will get to you to flash you. And failure to call shows that to them they will think you don't care. So all these things will make your life, will make a man's life to be, you know, you will not focus on anything. Than call morning, call in the afternoon, call in the evening, and all these things will make you don't know what to do. You know, your life will just be better. So I just keep a lesson from what you just said this morning. It's good for a man, if we say you're a man, take one thing. Beautiful one have not yet born. Anywhere you go, you see beautiful ladies.
0: Definitely.
1: Anywhere you go. So if you want to focus on laying your eyes on beautiful ones, you end up making your life ugly. Thank you for having me.
0: All right. Thank you again for calling in on the show. I appreciate it. Okay, well, keep the calls coming in. 0808-162-3386. 0813-762-5453. All right? Should married couples have access to each other's phones? That's what we are asking. Married couples, should they actually have access to each other's phones? Or you think it's not necessary? It's actually not necessary for them to have access to each other's phones. 0808-162-3386 or 0813-762-5453. The numbers to call. And you can drop your comment for us on our WhatsApp handle. WhatsApp is 0813-762-5453. 0813-762-5453. 5-3. When you're judging a one, you know, access a phone, Diana. Is there anything wrong in that? Is there anything? I mean, you can use your husband's. You know, there are men that can't even release their phones to their wives to make a call. A call like this. I watched this movie where this man's phone was ringing. Obele heard that child out. He who speed all the shit about the room, Bapta. The wife was like wondering, he got a mirror won't get out because he raised a phone. Because you came to pick up phone. And he heard he said, had the lady with mechanic. The wife was saying, oh, mechanic keep on getting called here. Oh, when big deal, Luniano. He who speed, OG. You know, it's very funny to me because in my own case, the reverse is the case. In my own, the reverse is the case because if my husband wants to get into the bathroom to bathe, he'll call me and say, please help me and keep my phone, you know. And I'll keep the phone for him. I mean, what exactly are you hiding? What are you hiding from your phone that your wife cannot have access to it? Or what are you hiding that your husband cannot have access to it? That's the question. Let's not even talk about those of you that when you get to the house, you start deleting. And so, one day you get your feet deleting. One day you forget to delete something. Richard Maddy from Abba on WhatsApp says, I don't think it's right for couples to hide their phones from each other. In a relationship built on trust, there should be openness and transparency. While everyone deserves some privacy, keeping your phone secret can create unnecessary doubts and misunderstanding. That's the truth. If you are keeping your phone, if you're hiding your phone, I will start feeling that no one here on our phone now. In our chalk, I'm home. Do you understand? Oh man, can give bido chowazo temgeshiwe te access to that particular phone, so that I will take a look at what you are hiding. But when you are free with me and you know your phone is there and I don't monitor or anything like that, I won't even the problem is oh my god, you know, I had experience in this life. I had experience years ago. There was this guy and you know you know, so he will be sending me all these motivational messages early in the morning, you know, with Bible this thing to back it up. This will have a nice day, my angel. And I was feeling myself that this guy loves me. Don't see how he's, you know. I did not know that that message was sent to 5 people at once. It wasn't only sent to me. They were sending to me. They were sending to 4 other sisters. Hey, Chinekenda. That's the problem. That's where the problem is coming from. When you are upright, when you are transparent, when the relationship is already built on trust, what exactly are you hiding? What are you hiding? But the very fact that you are talking, this one was even, I wasn't even married. I can understand that. But now both of you are married. This is, you know, it's very funny to me, especially for the men. You are scared of your wife seeing something in your phone, but you're not scared of eating the food this woman prepares for you. You're not scared of coming back to the house. You're not scared of drinking the water, whatever she offers you. You're not scared of that. What you're scared of is ordinary phone. Very, very funny. Seriously, very funny. Because for me, once you enter marriage and you say the water, whatever she offers you, you're not scared of that. What you're scared of is ordinary phone. Very, very funny. Seriously, very funny.

PM to the other, then stay single. Enjoy your life, my darling. Enjoy your life. Be going from one DM to the other, asking them out. It's okay. But some of you don't know that you are disrespecting your wife as well. When you move from one DM to the other, you are disrespecting your wife. Those people will never have respect for you. Talk more for your wife. Even sometimes, if your wife come out to say something, hey, me, you want to say, Onyinka. Onyinka, dear, naturally, you need to ask it. She might, why, man, when you go, what do you hear? You know, but... Anyway, achalugo. Badukwanya. Hanzo wahala phone, he is away. Badanya.

Okay, we have a message here on WhatsApp, right? This one is from Casey from Omoba Road. Says, good morning, Mary May. Yes, they should. They should have access to each other's phone. If two becomes one flesh, I see no reason why your husband or your wife shouldn't have access to your phone. Hiding your phone means that you have skeleton in your cupboard. Marriage should be pure. I accept. I agree with you totally. Marriage should be pure. Marriage should be transparent. You know, there shouldn't be anything that we are hiding from each other at the end of the day. That's how marriage should be. Because, I mean, what exactly are you hiding from me? What is it that you are hiding? Okay, Joshua Anthony on Facebook says, as for me, it is not actually necessary for a married couple to have access to each other's phone because it has destroyed so many marriages and divorce everywhere, as long as they are not cheating on each other. That's the problem. It's not the phone that caused the divorce. It's not the phone that destroyed the marriage. It is what is inside the phone. In fact, is the man or the woman that destroyed the marriage? Let's get it straight. Let's get it straight. I want us to get this thing straight. It is not, because sometimes we channel our energy into the wrong thing. We say, it's because she went through this person's phone or she went through the other person's phone. Yeah, I understand. Like a story someone shared with us of tea talking about the woman that pushed the husband because she saw a honey woman in the husband's phone, and then she went berserk. I think at the end of the day, both of you should have a very good understanding. I usually say this to people: why marry someone you don't trust, or why marry someone that you can't have a good conversation with? As I am now, if I should see something on my husband's phone, I want to believe there is a good explanation to that, because he has not given me any room to doubt him. So far, so good.

you know, he has not given me any room to either doubt him or suspect him or think that there is something he's doing. So if I see something out of place in his word, I want explanation. I'm going to wait for that explanation, and it better be a good explanation at the end of the day. You know, like this woman, if she had waited, the husband would have explained to her that, oh, you can check our messages and you will see that she's just someone I buy honey from. For peace sake. So I don't think it's phone that is causing the problem. I think it's what is inside the phone. Oh my God, this topic is making me laugh so hard because I have seen and I've heard lots of things. I've seen and I've heard lots of things. Somebody shared a story with me and I was just laughing. You know how you catch someone red-handed and they are still lying and denying? I mean, age de la nogina, oh, age de la gi, you have been caught. Why are you still? This man legit told the wife that she's hallucinating, that what she saw is not real. What? Okay, well, promise John Don says, it is not necessary. Okay. The men are the ones saying it's not necessary. Unnecessary. Well, anyway, before I go this morning, so that you don't go and start searching your husband or your wife's phone or anything like that, if you have an understanding with your spouse from the onset, if both of you agree that you're not going to go through each other's phones, then respect that, you know. But if there is no agreement like that, I don't see the reason. But there's also another downside to this. So I read a story, a sad one, where the wife, this kind of situation, she doesn't go through the husband's phone. The husband doesn't go through her phone. And by the time she realized what was happening, it was already late. Because this man contracted something and gave to her. She didn't know about it. If she had gone through the man's phone early enough, she would have seen that thing and probably played safe or something. So it's just a two-way street. You can be wanting not to search the phone in order to avoid trouble, and trouble will still meet you. And you can go through the phone and see the trouble and avoid it before it meets you. Whatever be the case, okay, do what works for you, what works best for your marriage. And I think this is a conversation you should have with your intended before getting. I don't know what people discuss during courtship, but try and have this kind of conversation. If you know you don't want to stay with a man whose phone you can't have access to, have that conversation. Let the person know that in this relationship or in this marriage, we're going to have access to each other's phones, so that it doesn't come as a shock or surprise to you. Well, this is where we have to end this segment this morning. Thank you for the calls and the messages. As I make room for Debbie, who will be here to take the kids on Kiddies Planet by 9:30 a.m. So stick around and enjoy that ride, and I'll be back here by 11 a.m. for Leaving in Abba. Keep listening. 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
4: Yes, sure. My name is M.I. 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
5: 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Kapari Chimarimari Chupaku.
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1: 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Bye.

Aba, a vibrant city in Abia State, is known as one of Nigeria's biggest business and industrial center. The city is famous for its hardworking people who are actively involved in trade, manufacturing, and other business activities. Many skilled workers and manufacturers in Aba produce quality products such as shoes, bags, clothes, belts, furniture, and other goods. These products are sold across Nigeria and exported to other countries. The popular Ariaria International Market is one of the largest markets in the city and attracts traders and buyers from many places. Aba is known for producing durable, affordable, and high-quality products. The city's industries and businesses provide jobs for many people and contribute significantly to economic growth. Besides manufacturing, Aba is also an important trading hub where different goods are bought and sold. Its vibrant markets and strong business culture make it a key commercial city in Nigeria. Yet, alongside this reputation for craftsmanship, another narrative persists. Many people have long associated Aba with the production and sale of counterfeit products. This perception developed because some traders and manufacturers in the city have over the years been linked to the imitation of popular brands. However, it is important to note that this does not represent all businesses in Aba. On Voices on the Streets today, the question is, people say Aba is known for making and selling fake products. What do you think about this narrative? Let's hear people's opinion.

0: it's not that I'm mending, but let me say, with my own understanding, I've come to realize that, you know, Abba wants fake products. Seriously, Abba can do that, and they will do it in the way that you think is original. Mm. It is where you now maybe finally got the original and check, either from the label or something like that, then you will not find out that their own is fake. Yeah. Minerals, you know, cream, perfume. In fact, they can do that. No, there's nothing like to side in that area. Yeah.
1: It's not true, because I buy most of my stuff here in Abba, and they last for me longer than other maybe products we import and all of that. So I don't think that's true, because even the slippers I use, I wear, my handbags, I get them from Abba, quality leather. The thing is, you have to know the source. You have to know where to get them. You understand? There are some places or some people that uses the inferior ones, but if you go to places like you see Enyimba, power line, you get original leather, slippers, bags, and all of that. Abba people, they are not known for fake products. In fact, Abba is the China of Nigeria.

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I do not believe so. I don't think so. I've been in ABBA for a very long time. I know ABBA as a very hardworking business. The people here are so hardworking. Fake products could be seen anywhere, anytime. Even other cities, not just ABBA. It doesn't mean that we may not see some goods that are fake, but it's not that ABBA produces fake products. It's just very known. Even in Lagos, we still have fake products. In Abuja itself, we have fake products. Every other city, they have the same thing. So it's not, you know, likened to ABBA as a place that fake products could be seen. But in general, we know ABBA is a very good place, a place where products could be produced. We have genuine products here in ABBA. For instance, if you go to Ariara, even though they talked about fake products, there you see genuine products. Well, no. If you go to a shoe plaza, you will see where products have been made. Genuine ones. You will even think that those products have been produced from outside. It's in ABBA. Otherwise, they wouldn't have been calling ABBA giant of Africa. We know that. There are so many bags here that have been produced here in ABBA too. It's the new world. In fact, sometimes they will produce good product and they will target another country's product. Very good, because some time ago, you will see, if they see that tag has been made in ABBA, they felt it's nothing. The same part of the problem will be tagged Italian product, and people will rush it, and the thing will sell. So, but these days, the people of the ABBA are beginning to realize that produce this product, show that it is being made here in ABBA, and people will still see the difference. So I strongly believe we do not see ABBA as a place where fake products are being made.

not majorly in Abia State, it is a general issue. Come to think of it, the reasoning among youths now, based on to get quick syndrome, is really affecting the products we should be having in this our country. And the government is not even doing anything to regulate it. That's why to date we meet people like Professor Dora Akunyimiaso, rest in peace. These are people who are people oriented, people concerned, that move to make the country a better place. People are now looking for fast way to make money, thereby engaging in activities. Okay, for instance, if you follow one of our brothers, Okulora State, you will see a child of 6-7 years having kidney issues. It shouldn't be like that. It shouldn't be like that, and it is very, very alarming. The government should do the necessary things and strengthen their enforcement. Regulate these people selling these things. They are killing a lot of youth, and it's not a nice choice. So the thing is basically in Southeast, it should be much more, the focus should be much more Southeast, because the thing is too much.

The industrial cluster in Aba has earned a reputation for local innovation and manufacturing, with many businesses producing original and high-quality products. Therefore, while concerns about counterfeit goods have existed, it would be inaccurate to characterize Aba solely as a center for fake products. The city has both challenges related to counterfeiting and a significant sector of genuine manufacturing and commerce. Although Aba faces some challenges, such as poor infrastructure, it remains a symbol of hard work, creativity, and entrepreneurship. With more development and investment, Aba can become an even greater commercial and industrial center in Nigeria and across Africa. Thank you for listening today. On behalf of the producer, DJ Spicy Clef, my name is Amarachi Akwa.

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1: Anytime you see someone like me talk about the state of public schools in this state, it is because I am a product of public schools.
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0: Well, good morning and thank you for joining us. 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Now, today happens to be Saturday, the 20th day in the month of June 2026. Like I said, it's a lovely Saturday morning. How are you doing today? It's drizzling, so, you know, we're a bit skeptical. Is it going to rain? Is it not going to rain? Either ways, we're here to ensure that you have a lovely Saturday. My name is Debbie, and like I said earlier, this is Kidis Planet, and you're listening to Enyimba 94.3 FM Aba. I promise you, today is quite different because I would not be doing the show alone. I do have five young ladies seated right here in the studio, and they are here to spell and compete live. I promise you, this is one show you wouldn't want to miss out on. So call everyone and let them know that it is time for Kidis Planet. Now, the ladies today are here to spell. I said earlier that they are five. Shortly, I'm going to be introducing them. You're going to be hearing from them, hearing a little bit about them before we get right into the spelling for today. I remember last week Saturday, I kept on saying, "Where are the guys? Oh, where are the guys? Oh, where are the guys?" Well, it turns out that we have five winners seated right here. So, regardless of who emerges as the top winner, it's important to note that they are all winners already. Just being here, it's a great achievement. So congratulations to them. So I am going to be introducing the ladies, and first on my list, I do have a young lady, and this is not her first time being here. She has been here before, so I'm going to introduce her shortly. Her name is Christabel Nsahia. Hi, Christabel. Good morning to you.
1: Good morning, Miss Debbie.
0: How are you doing today?
1: I'm very well, thank you. And you?
0: I'm doing all right, thank you. It's your second or third time? Which of them?
1: My third time.
0: Okay, and how does it feel being here for the third time? Does it feel different, or is it just the same feeling?
1: It is, No, I'm not feeling nervous because I've been here.
0: Okay, you were nervous the first time?
1: Yes.
0: How about the second time?
1: A little bit.
0: A little bit. And now, how about the third time?
1: I'm not feeling nervous.
0: At all? At all. So what are you feeling? There has to be something you're feeling.
1: Excitement.
0: Excitement.
1: Here.
0: Okay. Okay. That's nice. So can you just, you know, briefly tell us a little bit about yourself?
1: My name is Nsahia Christabel, and I'm a student of SS2. I am 15 years of age, and I'm excited to be here.
0: Okay. Well, you've heard from Christabel. Christabel is 15 years. She's happy to be here. What would you like to be in future, Christabel?
1: I'd like to be a medical doctor.
0: A medical doctor. Why? Why does everyone want to be either a medical doctor, a lawyer, or an engineer? Why? What happened to other professions? Why can't you be a footballer?
1: No.
0: Why? So why do you want to be a medical doctor?
1: I have passion for it. I like seeing people get well, and then I like to save life.
0: So blood doesn't scare you at all?
1: No.
0: Okay. So over to the reason why you're here today. Are you confident that you are going to be the winner?
1: Yes, ma'am.
0: You are confident?
1: Yes.
0: On a scale of 1 to 10, how sure are you?
1: 10.
0: 10? Oh, that's a lot of confidence. Well, I love it for you. Welcome to the show, Christabel.
1: Thank you.
0: Up
1: so
0: next,
1: much.
0: We do have Mesoma Jude. Mesoma, is this your 5th or 6th or 7th time? I think I've lost count. Which of them is it?
2: Fifth time.
0: Your 5th time. I like that you were taking record. So how did you feel the first time?
2: I don't really feel nervous because, like, I don't know, I always used to stay as a...
0: You're used to this type of setting.
2: Yeah, okay. Something like that.
0: Okay. Okay. So if you were not scared the first time, that's a lot. So how do you feel today now, being the 5th time?
2: I feel great.
0: Great. And are you confident that you're going home as the winner?
2: I'm confident, and as well as I'm also here to learn.
0: Okay. On a scale of 1 to 10?
2: 10.
0: Oh. Okay. So just tell us a little bit about yourself. Let's get to know you. Who is Mesoma Jude?
2: My name is Jude Mesoma. I'm 15 years of age.
0: Okay.
2: I'm in SS2. And I'm aspiring to be a nurse. Like, I want to study nursing.
0: Okay.
2: I'm from Imo State.
0: Okay.
2: And I also want to attend University of Calabar.
0: Okay. Okay. That's good. It's almost like you have your life figured out. That's nice. Well, you've heard from Mesoma. Mesoma, I'm glad to have you right here in the studio. Let's hear from Blessing Ikogwo. Blessing, I'm thinking this is your first time being here.
3: No, it's my second time.
0: Your second time. Okay. Yes. Okay. And how do you feel? It's your second time. How do you feel being here?
3: I feel good here.
0: You feel
3: good.
0: You feel good?
3: Yes. Yes.
0: Okay. How did you feel the first time?
3: I felt nervous and stage fright.
0: Okay, nervous and stage fright, but you don't feel that today?
3: Yes.
0: Okay, and over to the show. How well do you think you're going to perform today?
3: I'm going to perform very well.
0: I'm going to need you to come closer to your microphone, okay? So you said?
3: I'm going to perform well today.
0: On a scale of 1 to 10?
3: 10.
0: Okay, Christabel, I see you've set the bar high. Let's now hear from Goodness Ede. Goodness, good morning to you.
4: Good morning, ma.
0: How are you doing today?
4: I'm fine, ma.
0: First time being here, I believe.
4: Yes, ma.
0: I knew I couldn't be wrong about that. And how do you feel being here?
4: I feel a bit nervous.
0: A bit nervous, okay. Don't be nervous, okay? Don't be nervous. There's really nothing to be nervous about. How well do you think you're going to perform today?
4: I'm going to perform great.
0: Great. On a scale of 1 to 10?
4: Same.
0: Anyways, tell us a little bit about yourself quickly before we get right into the show.
4: My name is Ede Goodness. I'm 15 years of age. I'm in SS2 and I'm from Enugu State.
0: All right, Goodness. Glad to hear from you. Welcome to the show. Finally, we have Good News Divine. Hello, Good News. Good morning to you.
5: And my name is Debbie.
0: First time being here?
5: Yes.
0: Welcome to the show. At least, Goodness, you're not alone. You have someone who is also coming here for the first time. Tell me, Good News, how do you feel today being here?
5: Well, I feel nervous.
0: Nervous? Don't be nervous. Why are you nervous? Why are you nervous? Don't be nervous, okay? We don't bite. Nothing is going to happen. You're just here to, you know, spell, learn, and that's it, okay?
5: Okay.
0: I promise you, you're going to feel relaxed once the show starts. Now, the thing is, you know how you last week, Saturday, you were all in your houses. For those of you that it's your first time being here, you were imagining, oh, I can't wait to come, I can't wait to come. Now you've come and you have seen how it is done. Anyways, you've heard from all the wonderful ladies. You've heard from Blessing, Mesoma, Christabel, Goodness, and Good News. So right about now, we are going to be spelling at this point. Now, it's important to note that for each spelling, you earn a total of 2 points. For each spelling, you earn a total of 2 points. When you pick a number, you have 45 seconds to come up with the correct spelling. 45 seconds is what you have to come up with the correct spelling. And once you tell me or give me the permission to stop your timer, that is what is going to be done. Please, when you are called upon to spell, move closer to your microphone and try to do your spelling yourself. I don't want to hear anyone trying to whisper or look into your book or write into your book for that matter. So I'd like to see your sheets, please. Okay. Can I see? Okay. Okay. So remember, 45 seconds, you're going to hear your timer ticking and you're going to have to give me your correct spelling. At the end of the competition today, the winner gets to go home with the sum of 5,000 Naira. And the three other runner-ups get to receive a gift courtesy Jovit Mall Aba. So it's important that you please pay attention. Now, before we begin, any questions?
3: No.
5: No.
0: Any question, Blessing?
3: No.
0: Any question, Mesoma?
3: No.
0: Any question, Christabel?
1: No, ma.
0: How about you, Goodness?
4: No, ma.
0: And Good News? All right, well, you've heard from the ladies, and the competition right now is about to begin. This is Kiddies Planet, and you're listening to Eyimba 94.3 FM. Aba.

0: Okay, so I do have numbers 1 to 30, and we are beginning with you, Blessing. Blessing, please go ahead and pick a number.
1: Number 20.
0: Number 20. Spell the word seethe. Seethe. Seethe. It means to be filled with intense, unexpressed anger, or to be in a state of violent agitation. Seethe. Your time starts now.
1: S-E-I-T-H.
0: S-E-I-T-H. Is that your final answer?
1: Yes, ma'am.
0: Would you like me to stop your timer?
1: Yes, ma'am.
0: That spelling is incorrect. The correct spelling is S-E-E-T-H-E. S-E-E-T-H-E. Mesoma, please pick a number.
1: Number 10.
0: Number 10. Spell the word dauntless. Dauntless. Dauntless. It means showing fearless determination or unwavering courage. Dauntless. Your time starts now.
1: D-A-U-N-T-L-E-S-S.
0: D-A-U-N-T-L-E-S-S. Correct. Christabel, please speak a number.
2: Number one.
0: Number one. Spell the word chivalry. Chivalry. Chivalry. A code of honorable and kind behavior. Chivalry. Your time starts now.
2: Repeat.
0: Chivalry.
2: Chivalry spelled S-H-E-V-O-R-Y. Chivalry.
0: Is that your final spelling?
2: Yes, ma'am.
0: Would you like me to stop your timer?
2: Yes, ma'am.
0: That spelling is incorrect. The correct spelling is C-H-I-V-A-L-R-Y. I would appreciate it if you had your writing material. So can any of you assist her, please? I would appreciate you if you have your writing material so you can take notes of the correct spelling. Now, it is spelled C-H-I-V-A-L-R-Y. Goodness, over to you. Please pick a number.
1: Number 9.
0: Number 9. Spell the word tarmac. Tarmac. Tarmac. It means a durable paving material made of stone bound together with tar. Tarmac. Your time starts now.
1: The word tarmac is spelled T-A-R-M-A-C.
0: T-A-R-M-A-C. That is correct. All right, good news. Please pick a number.
1: Number 25.
0: Number 25. Spell the word foe. Foe. Foe. It means an adjective meaning artificial, fake, or imitation. Foe. Your time starts now.
1: The word foe is spelled F-O-A-L. Foe.
0: F-O-A-L. Final spelling?
1: Yes.
0: Would you like me to stop your timer?
1: Yes.
0: That spelling is incorrect. The correct spelling is F-A-U-X, foe. F-A-U-X, foe. Back to you, Blessing. Pick a number.
1: Number 11.
0: Please speak into the microphone.
1: Number 11.
0: Number 11. Spell the word primatologist. Primatologist. Primatologist. It means a specialist who studies different aspects of primates. Primatologist. Your time.

0: is taken.
1: PRIMATOLOGIST.
0: Is that your final spelling?
1: Yes, ma'am.
0: Would you like me to stop your timer?
1: Yes, ma'am.
0: That spelling is incorrect. The correct spelling is PRIMATOLOGIST. Ms. Omar, please speak a number.
2: Number 5.
0: Number 5. Spell the word binge. Binge. Binge. A short period of overindulging in a specific activity in excess. Binge. Your time is ticking.
2: B-I-N-G-E.
0: I can barely hear you.
2: B-I-N-G-E.
0: B-I-N-G-E. That is correct. All right, Christabel, what number are you picking?
3: Number 3.
0: Number 3. Spell the word snarl. Snarl. Snarl. An aggressive low sound made by an animal or a sharp way of speaking by humans. Snarl. Your time starts now.
3: Snarl is spelled S-N-A. W-L, snarl.
0: I'm going to need you to listen to what you pronounced and listen to what you spelled.
3: Repeat the word.
0: Snarl.
3: Snarl. S-N-A-W, snarl.
0: Your time is still ticking. Is that your final spelling?
3: Snarl. S-N-A-W, snarl.
0: Is that your final spelling?
3: Yes, ma'am.
0: Would you like me to stop your timer?
3: No, ma'am. Repeat the word.
0: Snarl. Your time is up and all your spellings were incorrect. The correct spelling is S-N-A-R-L. I was trying to really understand where the W was coming from. S-N-A-R-L. Goodness, please speak a number.
2: Number 12.
0: Number 12. Spell the word yearn, yearn, yearn. To have a strong, deep, or intense desire for something. Yearn. Your time is ticking.
2: The word yearn is spelled Y-A-W-N.
0: Y-A-W-N.
2: Yes, ma'am.
0: Is that your final spelling?
2: Yes,
0: ma'am. Would you like me to stop your timer?

0: my final spelling.
1: Y-A-W-N is your final spelling.
0: Yes, ma'am.
1: All right. That spelling is incorrect. So, you know when someone is hungry, what do they do?
0: You yawn.
1: You yawn? Yes. How do you spell yawn? I'm going to need you to use your microphone. When someone is hungry, what do they do?
0: You yawn.
1: You yawn?
0: Yes.
1: How do you spell yawn?
0: Y-A-R-N.
1: Y-A-R-N. Pronounce Y-A-R-N.
0: Yan.
1: Yan. Don't be scared. Go ahead. We're trying to learn here.
0: Yes, Yan.
1: Yan.
0: Yes.
1: And how do you pronounce Y-A-W-N?
0: Yan.
1: Yawn. Yes. And isn't that what you do when you're hungry?
0: Yes.
1: Now, I asked you to spell yearn. When you yearn for something, you long for that thing. And the correct spelling is Y-E-A-R-N. Okay? Y-E-A-R-N. That's what you do when you want something. You're longing for this thing. I yearned for the pink bag. That's what you do when you want something. Okay?
0: Yes, ma'am.
1: All right. Goodness. Good news, rather. Please pick a number.
0: Number 22.
1: Number 22. Spell the word stamina. Stamina. Stamina. The physical or mental energy that allows you to sustain prolonged strenuous effort or resist fatigue. Stamina. Your time starts now.
0: The word stamina is spelled S-T-A-M-I-N-A. Stamina.
1: Take that spelling again.
0: S-T-A-M-I-N-A. Stamina.
1: S-T-A-M-I-N-A. That spelling is correct. Blessing, please speak a number.
0: Number two.
1: Number two. Spell the word. Drew. Drew. Drew. Unintentional flowing or dripping of saliva from the mouth. Drew. Your time starts now.
0: D-R-O-O-L. Drew.
1: D-R-O-O-L. Is that your final spelling?
0: Yes, ma'am.
1: Would you like me to stop your timer?
0: Yes, ma'am.
1: That spelling is correct. Miss Oma, please pick a number.
0: 25.
1: Number 25. For number 25, 25 has been taken, actually.
0: 22.
1: 22 has been taken as well.
0: 15.
1: Number 15, spell the word expiration. Expiration. Expiration. The ending of a fixed period of time after which something is no longer valid. Expiration. Your time starts now.
0: E-X-P-I-R-A-T-I-O-N.
1: Take that spelling again.
0: E-X. P-I-R-A-T-I-O-N.
1: Is that your final spelling?
0: Yes, ma.
1: Take that spelling one final time.
0: E-X-P-I-R-A-T-I-O-N.
1: Well, that spelling is correct. Christabel, please speak a number.
2: 19.
1: Number 19. Spell the word primitive. Primitive. Primitive. Something belonging to the first or earliest stage of development. Primitive. Your time starts now.
2: Primitive. P-R-I-M-I-T-I-V-E. Primitive.
1: Is that your final spelling?
2: Yes, ma'am.
1: P-R-I-M-I-T-I-V-E. Correct. All right, goodness, please speak a number.
0: Number 5.
1: Number 5, taken.
0: Number 13.
1: For number 13, spell the word thistle. Thistle. Thistle. A wild plant with sharp points on the leaves and typically purple flowers. Thistle. Thistle. Your time is ticking.
0: The word thistle is spelled T E
2: S-T-A-M-I-N-A-S-E-L.
1: Thistle.
2: T-I-L-L-S-I-L.
1: You have a few seconds left. Thistle. Thistle.
2: T-E-L-L-S-I-L.
1: Your time is almost up. 11 seconds left.
2: T-I-L-L-S-I-L.
1: Final spelling.
2: Yes, ma'am.
1: Spelling is incorrect. Correct spelling is T-H-I-S-T-L-E. Thistle. T-H-I-S-T-L-E. Thistle. Alright, good news. Please pick a number.
2: Number 26.
1: Number 26. Spell the word. Uncut. Uncut, rather. Uncut. Uncut. Uncouth. Someone or their behavior being rude or unrefined. Uncouth. Your time starts now.
2: The word uncouth is spelled U-N-C-O-U-T. Uncouth.
1: Take that spelling again.
2: U-N-C-O-U-T. Uncouth.
1: I think you might be missing something. You have a few seconds left.
2: U-N-C-O-O-T. Uncouth.
1: U-N-C-O-O-T. Is that your final spelling?
2: Yes.
1: Spelling is incorrect. Correct spelling is U-N-C-O-U-T-H. U-N-C-O-U-T-H. Back to you, Blessing. Please pick a number.
2: Number 4.
1: Number 4. Spell the word chaotic. Chaotic. Chaotic. Completely unordered, unpredictable, and lacking any visible organization. Chaotic. The time starts now.
2: C-H-A-O-T-I-C.
1: Again?
2: C-H-A-O-T-I-C.
1: Correct.

0: D-U-V-E.
1: Is that your final spelling?
0: Yes, ma'am.
1: Would you like me to stop your timer?
0: Yes, ma'am.
1: That spelling is incorrect. The correct spelling is D-U-V-E-T. The T is silent. D-U-V-E-T. So when you pronounce duvet. But when you spell D-U-V-E-T. Christabel, please pick a number.
2: Number seven.
1: Number seven. Spell the word mundane. Mundane. Mundane. An adjective that describes something ordinary, unexciting, or dull. Mundane. Your time starts now.
2: Mundane. M. O. O. N. D. A. N. E. Mundane.
1: Final spelling?
2: No. M. O. O. N. D. A. I. N. Mundane.
1: Final spelling? That spelling is incorrect. The correct spelling is M-U-N-D-A-N-E. M-U-N-D-A-N-E. Goodness, please pick a number.
0: Number 12.
1: For number 12, 12 has been taken.
0: Number
1: 12 to 15 has been taken. So please, everyone should take notes.
0: 17.
1: Except number 14, rather.
0: 17.
1: Number 17, spell the word autograph. Autograph. Autograph. A person's handwritten signature, especially that of a famous person. Autograph. Your time starts now.
0: The word autograph is spelled A-T-U-G-R-A-P-H.
1: A-T-U.
0: A-U-T, sorry. Right.
1: A-U-T-O-G-R-A-P-H. Please take that spelling again.
0: A-U-T-O-G-R-A-P-H.
1: A-U-T-O-G-R-A-P-H.
0: Yes, ma'am.
1: And is that your final spelling?
0: Yes, ma'am.
1: That spelling is correct. Good news, please pick a number.
0: Number 23.
1: Number 23. Spell the word criteria. Criteria. Criteria. The standards, rules, or principles used to judge, evaluate, select, or classify something. Criteria. Your time starts now.
0: The word criteria is spelled C-R-I-T-E-R-I-A.
1: Criteria. C-R-I-T-E-R-I-A. That is correct. Well, at this point, we'll give the ladies a little bit of time to, you know, take some water and try to regroup their thoughts. And when we come back, the spelling continues. Do well to keep it locked. 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

0: Well, thank you very much for staying tuned. The spelling continues right here. Eyimba 94.3 FM Aba. And this morning we do have Blessing, Mesoma, Christabel, Goodness, Good News, and of course my name is Debbie. Well, at this point we're going to head right back into the spelling. So back to you, Blessing. It is time for you to pick a number.
1: Number 8.
0: Well, before you do that, let me let you know the numbers we have available, so everyone should please take note. We have number 6, number 8, 14, 16, 18, 24, 27, 28, 29, and 30. So what it means is we're going to have two more rounds. I'm going to take the numbers again. 6, 8, 14, 16, 18, 24, 27, 28, 29, and 30. So, Blessing, please pick a number.
1: Number 8.
0: Number 8. Please spell the word incendiary. Incendiary. Incendiary. Something that is designed to start fires or something likely to excite strong anger. Incendiary. Your time starts now.
1: I-N-C-E-N-D-I-A-R-Y.
0: I-N-C-E-N-D-I-A-R-Y. Is that your final spelling?
1: Yes.
0: You don't sound too certain. Is that your final spelling?
1: Yes, ma'am.
0: Please make use of your microphone.
1: Yes, ma'am.
0: Well, that spelling is correct. Ms. Omar, please pick a number.
2: Number 14.
0: Number 14. Spell the word buckle. Buckle. Buckle. A fastener used to join two ends of a strap or belt. Buckle. Your time is ticking.
2: B-U-C-K-L-E.
0: Again?
2: B-U-C-K-L-E.
0: B-U-C-K-L-E. That spelling is correct. Christabel, please speak a number.
3: Number 18.
0: For number 18, spell the word vacancy. Vacancy. Vacancy. An unoccupied position, job, or space that is available to be rented. Vacancy. Your time starts now.
3: Vacancy. V-A-C-A-N-C-Y.
0: Again?
3: V-A-C-A-N.
0: V-A-C-A-N-C-Y, correct. All right, Goodness, pick a number.
2: Number 24.
0: Number 24. Spell the word prenuptial. Prenuptial. Prenuptial. Happening or existing before marriage. Prenuptial. Your time starts now.
2: Repeat, please.
0: Prenuptial.
2: The word prenuptial is spelled P-R-I-N-O-B-S-H-A-L.
0: Prenuptial.
2: P-R-I-N-O-B-S-H-A-L.
0: Is that your final spelling?
2: Yes.
0: Would you like me to stop your timer? That spelling is incorrect. The correct spelling is P-R-E-N-U-P-T-I-A-L. Prenuptial. P-R-E-N-U-P-T-I-A-L. Good news. Please pick a number.
2: Number 16.
0: Number 16. Spell the word residence. Residence. Residence. The place where someone lives or the condition of living in a particular location. Residence.
2: The word residence is spelled R-E-S-I-D-E-N-C-E.
0: Again?
2: R-E-S-I-D-E-N-C-E.
0: Is that your final spelling?
2: Yes, ma'am.
0: That spelling is correct. Final round, and this time we're going to begin from you, Goodness. Pick a number.
1: Number 29.
0: Number 29. Spell the word reprisal. Reprisal. Reprisal. A retaliatory or vengeful act committed against someone in response to an injury. Reprisal. Your time starts now.
1: R-E-P-R-I-S-A-L.
0: Again?
1: R-E-P-R-I-S-A-L.
0: Is that your final spelling?
1: Yes.
0: Remember that this is the final round.
1: Yes,
0: ma'am. Your final spelling?
1: Yes, ma'am.
0: All right. Well, that spelling is correct. Christabel, please pick a number.
3: Number 30.
0: Number 30. Spell the word solicit. Solicit. To ask for, to seek, or earnestly request for something such as money, help, or support. Solicit. Your time starts now.
3: Solicit. S-O-L-I-C-I-T.
0: S-O-L-I-C-I-T. Is that your final spelling?
3: Yes, ma'am.
0: Final round, final spelling?
3: Yes, ma'am.
0: That spelling is correct. Goodness. Good news, rather. Please pick a number.
2: Number 27.
0: Number 27. Spell the word luminance. Luminance. Luminance, the specific measure of the intensity of light passed through a specific direction. Luminance, your time starts now.
2: The word luminance is spelled L-U-M-I-N-A-N-C-E.
0: L-U-M-I-N-A-N-C-E, correct. Miss Omar, please speak a number.
1: Number 16.
0: Number 16. 16 has been taken.
1: 28.
0: 28. Spell the word vague. Vague. Vague. Describing something that is unclear or lacking specific details. Vague. Your time starts now.
1: V-A-G-U-E.
0: V-A-G-U-E. Is that your final spelling?
1: Yes, ma'am.
0: That spelling is correct. So I believe we're left with you, Blessing. So what number do we have left?
1: Number 6.
0: Number 6. Spell the word mince. Mince. Mince. To cut or to chop food into very small, fine pieces. Mince. Your time starts now.
1: M-I-N-T.
0: Is that not mint? Which is not what I said. Mince.
1: M-I-N-C-E.
0: M-I-N-C-E. Is that your final spelling?
1: Yes, ma'am.
0: Would you like me to go ahead and stop your timer?
1: Yes, ma'am.
0: M-I-N-C-E. Are you sure?
1: Yes, ma'am.
0: You have a few seconds left. Is M-I-N-C-E your final spelling?
1: Yes, ma'am.
0: Well, Blessing, that spelling is correct. Well, and with that spelling, we have come to the end of the competition for today. I must say congratulations to all the contestants. You all have done marvelously well. I have been impressed. I mean, so far, so good. Everyone has done a wonderful job. Now, before I go ahead to announce the results. We would love to hear from you this morning, okay? Would love your feedback, would love your contributions, would love your words of encouragement. So you can call us up this morning on 0808-162-3386 or 0813-762-5453. 0808-162-3386. Hello, good morning.
4: Hello. Good morning.
2: Good morning.
0: Greet. When people greet you, you greet.
5: Good morning.
6: Good morning.
4: Okay, so how far?
0: What's your name and where are you calling from?
4: Okay. Chiboy from Abba.
0: Welcome, Chiboy. Go ahead, please.
4: Okay, what's next?
0: Chiboy, we're really struggling to hear you, okay? If you can call us back, we would appreciate. WhatsApp is 0813-762-5453. You can send the message to us right now on WhatsApp. Hello, good morning.
5: Hello, good morning.
4: Hello, good morning. How are you?
5: We are fine, and you?
4: Fine, thank you. Adjek, na well done for the job done so far. My name is Namwe Ramba.
0: Thank
4: welcome. Now, welcome. Good times like this. We would listen to this program from house. Any person with a papa, brother, auntie, mama gives answer for her. No, we pick up answer and for children. Now, that one makes the program be more interesting. Thank you for the idea.
0: Thank you now, very welcome. Much. Thank
4: then,
0: you.
4: Another thing
5: thank
4: today,
5: you very much.
4: With the struggle to hear now, from the presenter to those children, then with the struggle to hear now. Either I go increase the volume of my mic, you know, or any other one that, but me especially, I the struggle to hear Una most times. And this is a radio station most times. The first program they declare, the political program they do, okay. But after these two programs, your musical program they do, after these two programs, the voice will go down. I don't know whether I get studios or they interchange it, or it get ready to know the touch word. Well done.
0: All right.
4: And as soon as I say, the person went to win today, congratulations to you.
0: Thank you.
4: Kingsley, I will send 10K to support the winner for today.
0: Wow.
4: God bless you.
0: Thank you Kingsley, very much.
4: Kingsley,
0: thank
4: you of, much. Legend. Show him, I will send 10K.
0: Thank you very much, ma.
5: Thank you very much, ma.
0: Thank you, ma. We appreciate you. And thank you very much for the observations. We're going to take that to our technical crew. And hopefully the issue is going to be sorted out. Also, we appreciate your contributions towards the children. They are very, very grateful, okay? Before we announce the result, let's see if we can squeeze in two more calls and that's it. Hello, good morning.
7: Hello, good morning.
8: Hello, good morning.
0: Good morning. Good morning. What's your name?
8: My name is Treasure.
0: Treasure, welcome. Please go ahead.
5: Hello.
8: Hello.
0: We can hear you. Go ahead, Treasure. Hello.
8: Hello.
0: Treasure, go ahead. We can hear you.
8: I'm calling from Umuzu.
0: Welcome to the show. Go ahead.
8: Those children try.
0: Okay. Thank you very much.
5: Thank you very much.
0: Thank you, Treasure. I think Treasure was a bit shy to say what she wants to say. Anyways, thank you very much, Treasure. We appreciate you. And thank you, Mommy, for helping in the background. Hello. Good morning.
9: Hello.
0: Hello. Move away from your radio set. Hello. Okay, please call us back if that was you. We see your calls coming in and we're sorry if network is really not allowing you to air your opinions or express your thoughts, but we know that you have good intentions. Well, looking at our time, I believe this is where we would get to call it a wrap. So what do you think, kids? Would you like to take more calls or would you like the results to be announced? Would like the results to be announced? That's Christabel. How about you, Mesoma? Results or back to the phone line?
10: Results.
0: Lesson, how about you? Results or phone line?
10: Results.
0: Goodness, results or phone line?
10: Results.
0: Good news, results or phone line?
10: Results.
0: Okay, well, you heard from the kids. They said, no, we don't want to hear from you again. No, we want to the results to be announced. Well, for today, I'm going to be announcing the results. And before I do that, remember I said, being here alone makes you a star, makes you a champion. You have You have done marvelously well today. So congratulations to everyone who's seated right here. So at the end of the competition for today, out of a total of 12 points, we do have goodness with 6 out of 12. Out of a total of 12 as well, we have Christabel with 6 out of 12. We have good news with a total of 8 points out of 12 points. We also have blessing with a total of 8 out of 12 points. And finally, we have Mesoma with a total of 10 out of 12 points. And I believe you know what that means. It means Mesoma is our winner on the show this morning. So congratulations to you, Mesoma. Congratulations. I see the smile on your face. Well deserved. Congratulations to you.
6: Thank you. Congratulations
0: to you, Blessing, Christabel, Goodness, and Good News. You all have done well. Congratulations.
6: Thank you, ma.
0: And with that, we've come to the end of the show for today. Kiddies Planet on AM 94.3 FM Aba. It means Mesoma not just gets to walk home with 5,000 naira, but an additional 10,000 naira, courtesy of a caller this morning. Thank you once again. We appreciate you so much. We're going to see you next week, Saturday, okay? Same time, 9:30 till 10:30 on your darling station, AM 94.3 FM Aba. Congratulations once again to everyone, and we would see you next week, Saturday. My name is Debbie. Ensure that you keep it locked onto AM 94.3 FM Aba, where we are more than a radio. I wish you a lovely, lovely weekend. My name is Debbie.

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start. When we turn on, we go flex for your face and you can't touch. 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

0: Well, it is
1: 30 minutes past the hour of 11. Yes, of course, I'm 10. Your girl is back. It's still very much the Good Morning Enyimba Show on Enyimba 94.3 FM Amba. And today, by this time of the day, you know, we usually bring you Living in Amba, where we discuss topics that borders around Amba. Yes. And today is not different. We have a topic we're treating today as well that has a lot to do with Amba. Amba is a beautiful city. It's the commercial nerve center of Abe State. It's one place you come to and you want to visit again and again. I'm not capping. You come to Amba and you want to come back again because there are so many places to go to, you know, and if you're a business person and, you know, you're looking for the kind of business to do, I think Amba is a nice place for you to come and do a market survey, you know, to have an idea of the kind of business to go into. I would recommend that you come to Amba. I would highly recommend that. We have a sea plethora of different kinds of businesses that you can go into. But the only way to know is when you come to Amba and then you visit the different markets we have and you take a market tour there, and then you have a better understanding when it comes to clothes, shoes, handbags. You know, there are lots of things that, you know, we produce in Amba that you can actually go into and you buy from Amba and then you go to your city to sell and you still make, you still make your money. Sime, good morning. You know, so if you are looking, if you want to become an entrepreneur, you're looking into going into business, Amba is a good place to come and do a little bit of market survey and, you know, have a better idea of what and what you can do. There are also other things, skills you can learn. We have good fashion designers here. We have good photographers here. You know, we have good makeup artists here. We have, I mean, they're very good at what they do. I'm not joking. You know, we have good hairstylists, people that will make your hair, nails, lashes, you know, all those things. We have the ones that are very, very good. I mean, very, very good. People that will make suits, and when you look at the suit, you put it in a boutique, and somebody will think that it is Italian suit, you understand? We have them in Quantum, in this city. You can come and learn how to make shirts, how to make male trousers, female trousers. I mean, oh my God, there's just lots of things that you can come and learn how to do in Amba. We have good bakers, you know, people that know how to bake different things. I can't even begin to mention all of them, I'm telling you. But the truth of the matter is that Amba is one place that if you come to, you want to come again. Is it our delicacies? We have Abacha Gwarawo, the type you can only find in Amba. I don't think there is anywhere in this country you would go to and find the kind of Abacha you would find in Amba. I know that people from different parts of this is our Igbo land, they have their way of preparing their Abacha. Like, you know, Enugu Abacha is also different and all that. But Amba own is just, I don't know, it's just exceptional. The fish, the way we fry our fish, the way we do our bomo, our nkobi, our, oh God. Let me not talk too much before I start feeling hungry. Before I start feeling hungry, like, because I'm already salivating. I don't, I suppose chop Abacha today. I'll go try chop Abacha today. Don't taste more. Okay, well, my name is Mary May. So today on the show, talking about, we have a question for you. I'm just saying this to say that if you don't stay in Amba, and you're listening to me, you can hear my voice this morning. Even if you're in the diaspora and you want to come into Nigeria, make sure you touch Amba before you leave. I'm telling you, and have a taste of Amba, have experience. Ask them to take you to where they do point and kill, where they do nkobi. Nice places, so, you know, you have me to thank. When you're about to leave, you say, please, I want to go and appreciate Mary May of Enyimba. She was the one that made me to come here. I'm not joking, you're going to love everything you eat here. If you like bread, say it's breadfruit, they call it okwa. Cooked okwa. You can, let me not talk too much. Just visit Amba first of all. You understand what I'm talking about. You will understand. You have a taste of life and you will confess that truly, truly Amba is that city. Okay, so today on Living in Amba, what we are asking you is, as an Amba resident, what is one thing you love about Amba that you can't find anywhere else in Nigeria. As an Aba resident, what is one thing you love about Aba that you can't find anywhere else in Nigeria? One thing I love about Aba that I cannot find anywhere else in Nigeria is Abacha. Abacha Gwarawo. The way that my Ebonyi State women, this Edha women prepare it, I have not been able to find it anywhere outside Aba. When I mean anywhere outside Aba, I remember the other time my friend in Port Harcourt, she was literally begging me that when next I'm coming to Port Harcourt, I will try and see if I can keep that promise to her. I'll try and see if I can keep it. And buy her Abacha. Say, when next you're coming to Port Harcourt, Mary, please buy me Abacha from Aba. Do you know that? They have Abacha in Port Harcourt too. It's not like they don't have. But you cannot use Aba own to compare to it. My God. Aba Abacha, it's. Then there is this one that they prepare, that these elder women prepare. You can't find this one anywhere outside Aba. Unless maybe in Ebonyi State or in Edha, maybe they are doing occasion in their village. They call it Okazu Agwarawo. You know the okazu we use in cooking soup? That's okazu. Hey God. If you eat that okazu mahagwoya, this woman ogwoya, you will not even eat the abacha again. It is, oh God. I should stop talking about food. The last time I ate that was years ago. Like years. It's more than a decade. It's more than 10 years. I ate Okazu Agwarawo. And it's quite expensive. I think that's the reason that not everybody prepares it. It's really expensive. You just put one small thing inside this thing with one man. They will tell you it's 500 naira. I don't know how much they'll be selling it now. That was back in the day, you know. And they're selling it with more, maybe one or two more, 500 naira. So imagine now. I don't know how much they'll be selling that stuff. It's as if you even find where they prepare it. Okazu Agwarawo. It's just Okazu alone that. Lord. Okay, so for me, Abacha Agwarawo is one thing I love about Aba. I have left Aba. I have lived in some other parts of this country. And I wasn't able to find the kind of Abacha Agwarawo I find in Aba. Anywhere else, I haven't been able to find it. It's only in this town you can find Abacha Agwarawo. And top notch Abacha. You understand? The type in Tayana Bagina brain. You understand? We chazo na bomona. No poroko. Yes, you also find someone, they do it alongside. Ah, that's what poroko air. Hey God, my food is like forget. But for me, Abacha Agwarawo. That's one thing I love about that. I haven't been able to find it anywhere else in this lovely country. Somebody asked, how many states have you been to? Well, I have tried. I have tried my best. I still have not found it in those places I've been to. I've not been to all the states in this country. But so far, so good. At least, then cannot to go there. So you will say you will find. I've not found the kind of Abacha Agwarawo we have here in Aba in those other places. All right. So talk to me this morning. As an Aba resident, what is one thing you love about Aba that you can't find anywhere else in Nigeria? Anywhere else in this country? That is the question this morning. 0808-162-3386. 0813-762-54. 53. The numbers to call. And then, of course, you can drop your comment for us on our WhatsApp handle. WhatsApp is 0813-762-54-53.

0: Okay, call me up and tell me that one thing you love about Aba that, you know, you can't find somewhere outside Aba. That's the question. Hello? Hello? Hello? Good morning. Okay, lost that call right here. If you can, whoever you are, you can do well to call back. I want to hear what you have to say this morning. 0808-162-3386-0813-762-5453. The numbers to call. And then, of course, WhatsApp 0813-762-5453. Hello?
1: Yeah, very well. Good morning.
0: Morning to you. You're welcome.
1: Thank you, brother.
0: Oh, you're welcome, my brother.
1: One thing you will not find any that's right there in Aba or Kazagwagwa.
0: Kazagwagwa, my brother. Ah! He my head him all. He means it in here. Kazagwagwa. Okay, okay. That's nice. Hello, are you still there? Hello? Okay, I think we lost contact with him. See, I'm not the only person that loves Okazagwa. If you have a taste of Okazagwa, you will not eat Abachigiri. I'm not joking. It's quite, that's very tasty. Hello? Hello?
2: Hello? Hello?
0: Yeah, good morning. Hello? Hello? Okay, you gotta talk to me when you call me, right? I can't be shouting, hello, hello, hello, hello. I'm not Adele. Adele was the one that was shouting, hello. You know, it's not me. It's not me. It's Adele. Okay. 0808-162-3386-0813-762-5453. Hello.
1: Hello, Marina.
0: Good morning.
1: How are you supposed to
0: go? Yeah, welcome.
1: Thank you. You got like this outside about over it.
0: Do you understand the question?
1: Yeah, go ahead.
0: Do you understand the question we are asking you this morning?
1: Yeah.
0: What's the question? What did you?
1: Yeah, you like it.
0: That's not what we asked.
1: What you asked?
0: It's not what we asked. That's not the question. I asked you, I said, what is one thing that you love about Aba that you cannot find somewhere else in Nigeria? Do you understand?
1: Okay.
0: So also now back again with the correct one.
1: Oh, we're passing here with that. College Road.
0: You know one thing I love about my Aba people? We dey chop life. Chop life, oh! Oh, ndaba ke kure guegua home and yours. Hello. Hello. Good morning. Asi.
3: Apostle. Future of God.
0: Austin. Okay. I think I know.
3: Happy weekend.
0: Same to you.
3: Happy weekend, baby.
0: Yeah, same to you, Austin. I know what you are talking about. I know what you're talking about.
3: Stop in Ara, not in Ara. I'm not here to go.
0: All right, thank you so much. Why is everybody mentioning food this morning for crying out loud? Now, Neri, you're there by about a day chop. He got his one. He be a late, be far Angola. You know, but they got it. Aba people, they chop life. Now, me, they tell you. I know they lie. Hello.
4: Hello, I'm Ifani.
0: Good morning.
4: Good morning.
0: You're welcome.
4: Okay. One thing I like about is that people living in it are industrious and wise.
0: Not true. You know, if you deceive a born Aba child like that. You know, feet.
4: Yes.
0: Not true. Not true. We are street wise. Yes. That's true.
4: Yes.
0: All right.
4: But I want to ask a question.
0: You have a question?
4: Yes.
0: Okay. Now.
4: How can I enroll my child in 7B? Inbar 7B.
0: Yes, sir.
4: I want to enroll my child in Inbar 7B.
0: Oh, okay. How we usually do it is we have the program on Saturday, where they're calling, but I think you can also come to the station and then we'll talk about how your child can be a part of it, right?
4: Okay, where is that way?
0: 7B Oron Street by this, by Oron Street by PZ Junction.
4: Okay.
0: Yeah.
4: Okay.
0: Yeah.
4: Any registration fee?
0: When you come, you get to know. You have all the information you need. Once you come, we'll let you in on what you need to know.
4: Okay.
0: All right. All right. Thank you so much for calling. Okay. Yeah. I think what the last caller said is true. An average Aba person, unless it takes an Aba person to reel an Aba person. Hello. Good morning.
5: Hello. Good morning, Lady May.
0: Morning to you. You're welcome.
5: Thank you. Blessing calling from
0: Abraham. Okay. Let's move away from your radio. Oh my God, you're too close to your radio set. You gotta move away. It's blocking my eardrums.
5: Okay. I'm out.
0: All right, go ahead, Blessing. Yeah, I can hear you.
5: Okay. Mary, man, mine is about is a place that you will come with nothing and go with something.
0: So you're willing
5: about it, yeah, make your money. It's a business area. And it's a beautiful place. It's very, very conducive for everybody. Thank you. I love you. I love Abba. I love everybody.
0: Thank you so much for calling. Yes, you know, there is a saying that Abba na zoom away. That's true. You know, the other time, I think, was it on Tuesday or which day I went to market with my husband, and we are talking about it. We were saying that anybody that, you know, doesn't want to make a good living out of Abba, there's just something to do in Abba. Legal, though, something legal that will give you money on a daily basis. I'm telling you, if you're ready to work. Hello?
6: Hello. Hi.
0: Good morning.
6: Good morning, Timmy.
0: You're welcome.
6: Welcome from the Polite Generation.
0: Ami, you're welcome.
6: Thank you. Thank God I'm at home today to hear this topic for you. And Timmy, man, there is two things I want to recommend in Abba because I've not been long in Abba here.
0: Do you understand our topic before Ghana recommend that?
6: Yes, I understand.
0: Okay.
6: One, I have to admit, it's a tuna chicken egg green war.
0: Oleke, nah, unyeri you too much, nah, but la too much. Oleke, u chicken egg green war.
6: If you eat it, I think they remain.
0: Hey!
6: If you eat it,
0: I think they remain. Ọka wona di sabaka ni ne no chicken eji agba green na eji agwoji ina eku eji green
6: green eji green na agwo and thing Mary made the first time I eat this thing is when I come to Abba new auntie Mary made
0: amaka ire elowa no
6: when I go back to Anambra State that December time I'm saying na mukumba o we will go and find that place kai show where Anambra they said there is one woman that lived in Abba before that is doing it in Anambra Abba Ghana. You go that place. until the minute. If you eat this thing, eh? In our whole area, Nablo.
0: Well, I shall more drink. I shall more drink it in our
6: house. They'll put that green, put a more on inside it.
0: Chicken agwala with green. Nah, no kola mo.
6: Chicken
0: agwala
6: with green.
0: Who? Who the hell you are? No,
6: no, no. That one is number one.
0: Okay.
6: Number two is I was born in Anambra State.
0: Okay.
6: Onitsha.
0: Okay.
6: Brought up in Anambra State.
0: Okay.
6: But you see, come to clothes. Come to buy clothes.
0: Hmm.
6: If you don't have choice and if you don't want what you want, don't go on the road. I never see where you will go and see different types of clothes.
0: I know what pieces.
6: Hey,
0: I know what pieces.
6: I from water,
0: I know what pieces. I know what
6: go. If you don't get, if you are going to market now, if you want to go and buy clothes, if my sisters they are coming to Agana, I'm coming to buy clothes. I tell sister, Burun kicho you go no be.
0: Mawu yego igago
6: because who eje ko me go think in ego
0: you go to wala
6: you will be confused. You will just if you do come to this if pena who dey mama you dey dan enya na confuse who tell him work there same I think you dey go back. I won't go. Instead the husband may send money, the husband send money, he said the money no complete. But if you see this one, I see the way. I never see. In fact, all the whole Nigeria, I don't watch Lagos, this thing. I never see where you will see the kind of clothes you see from Ngwa Road.
0: Mm.
6: You just say, hell. So for that one, I remove Kafa. Mm. So these two things, now I'm waiting, I experience in Abawa, I never see another place.
0: Thank you. Thank you so much. Now I'm only able to make an agwa this chicken with green bikono. I want to have a taste of it too. Hello, I come on a mini chap ano mayana. As an abagye wa be understand. Any new thing will come out. Now suppose they show me line. So on the edge green agwa chicken na this aba with oba. Hey, chineke na rate kole. Una de me joy na ba unu na eri uwa no forget. Hello.
7: Hello. Hello, ma'am. Good morning.
0: Morning to you.
7: It's Richard.
0: Okay, Richard, you're welcome.
7: Yes. One thing I remove Kafaba is their supportive interest. If anything happens along the way or along the road, you have problem with somebody. Kafaba people will come out to support you to join the case.
0: Yes.
7: And make sure.
0: Yes.
7: That you are. You justified before they will leave you. Thank you.
0: Yeah, thank you so much for calling. Yes, that's true. That's true. I ain't my way behind him. I got one side. I know what I get you, Chief. Man, what is going on here? Or getting me? You know, so that all we need is the justice. We give it to you there. But we want the jungle justice. We don't actually, you know, commend that one. We don't recommend it. It's bad. Allow the law to take its full course. Okay. Hello.
8: Hello, Auntie May.
0: Good morning. You're welcome.
8: Okay, so now school of the number.
0: Okay.
8: So, Tunyan, a book from that book, who abandoned justice, a bone of Baharad.
0: I'm
8: talking money now, but most of them come
0: in. Yeah. Thank you so much for calling. I appreciate. Okay. All right. Yeah, this Nkokuru is so cool. If something happens now, about people back up. I'm not talking about the remote people. I want to go on the wrong side. You know, on the wrong side. You know, like I took him, me, he, now. oga imete aga na akpokwa ga oga wa na akpokwa ga eziokwu sa imete nke imete aya ogu abu ogu achoro okwu. That's one thing I love about people. They don't mind ijire gi ji ara agbago wo onyi feed ga my guy, you understand? Hello.
9: Ututo ama.
0: Ututo ama.
9: My mind me.
0: Ah! My boyfriend, my boyfriend. Good morning, Pastor Mande. You're welcome.
9: Thank you. Happy weekend.
0: Ah, same to you. I tell you, what are only?
9: I love him for that. He's a great man, and I'm not. Anyway, something you have to mind about the city of justice.
0: He's well with you too. Thank you so much for calling.
9: Thank you.
0: Okay, all right. In case you're just tuning in, you're listening to Ejimbana 4.3 FM, Aba. And this morning on Living in Aba, we are asking you, as an Aba resident, what is one thing you love about Aba that you can't find anywhere else in Nigeria? Hello.
10: I'm feeling nice, so bad.
0: New update. My labor now bought this thing with the green. New update.
10: You see, United, about Maria number one. You see, this Port Harcourt, they are doing business now. And many of them go market today, which there is no sun. Local government in Rivers State that is not doing business today. Some of them love each other. Then we come out at Element Junction. The driver is saying, "Na ba pa 2,000. Abo ne da bagi risu." Nda ba ga saying, "Na here dem ma." As ehu na ra kai na ga saying, "Happy here nda ba." United they stand. United they go. Had ona had you call na gara. If you abu ni ge bu ayi ni ni ge bu ofu oni. Okay, Aba Mandi Aba. I like that. Anyway, let's get back to the music and then we continue with the conversation we're having this morning. Arista is coming through with Commerce.

Well, this song is more like what Ambassador Genevieve said here. She said one of the reasons she loves ABBA, something about ABBA she can't find somewhere else, is she loves the food and the Oringo lifestyle. She's the Oringo lifestyle, and they are strictly, strictly business-minded people. She also likes food like mpataka, abacha, pan wine, bole, asurasoka. I'm not sure you can find asurasoka outside Abba. I think that's an Abba delicacy. I haven't really seen that asurasoka. I've not seen it anywhere outside Abba. Even though it's not one of the things I love eating. I don't like it. I think the only food that I like is, as far as it goes, is moi moi. That agidi is not my thing. My white here or my jollof, yeah, they are not my thing. The way I see people eat the jollof, when I was growing up, when I was in primary secondary school, I did eat those things, but as I grew older, I don't know, maybe my test board or something, agidi is not, nah. Asurasoka is even where I have never liked asurasoka, right, from when I was small. I remember in my primary school days, my mom would go to market, and then she would buy asurasoka as in Gelaya. Man, used to drive me crazy. I'd be so angry. I'd be like, what was it on here? Yeah, I want asurasoka. And then it used to vex me. And my mom knows. So anytime she buys asurasoka, she would not even tell me. She'd say, asusami Gelaya. I'm saying, oh, I'm telling you, you got a house. I say, because I'm sort of asurasoka. Oh, my house jumps also. I've never liked that food. I've never liked it. And they used to put all this bonga fish inside of it. I don't like it. I really don't. I see people buy it and they enjoy it. They buy it hot. They buy it when it's steaming hot. And a via na wheelbarrow na big pots. Igan side they be stadium side. That in front of stadium. I know of one lady that stays there to sell it. You know, I don't like asurasoka, so I don't bother myself with it. You know, like it in that theater. Asurasoka, agidi jollof, agidi white. The highest for me is moi moi is where I cross the line, and I don't eat moi moi anywhere. It's just one place I usually go to buy moi moi anytime I feel like eating moi moi. But anyway, we've come to the end of the show this morning. I have got to go. But let's see if we can take a few messages we have on Facebook for the want of time. Let me see if we can take just a few messages that we have on Facebook this morning before I step out of the studio and make room for Engine Room. David will be here to take you on Saturday cruise. Chile Edwin says the swags. Okay. I get that. Nasa Khan says the cheap houses and food. I'm not sure houses are still cheap in Abba. Papo Doji says the Abba in Abba is one in town, but they are all hustlers. What do you mean by Abba in Abba? I'm trying to which one is Abba in Abba? I don't understand that one. But anyway, Mame has got to go, right? I have got to go. Thank you so much for doing this with me today. Living in Abba comes your way again next week, Saturday. Hopefully.

sarando, as my mom used to say it. Make sure me to pray again next week Saturday. So do stay out of trouble and enjoy the rest of your day. And if some of the things we mentioned you have not tried it in Aba, as far as it's not like on Adoto, so that you not be discouraged. Try it. Try the agidi jollof, the one that has obobo inside. Try abacha gora. John didn't abacha. If they have okazo, so you have a taste of it. Get your way big agacho. Chicken agora with the green and oba. Okay, well, stay out of trouble. Enjoy the rest of your day. I'll see you when I'll see you. My name is Mary May, and I'm signing out right now. Adios!

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1: In the name of the Father, and of the Son, and of the Holy Spirit.
2: Amen.
1: The angel of the Lord declared unto Mary,
2: and she conceived of the Holy Spirit.
1: Hail Mary, full of grace, the Lord is with you. Blessed are you among women, and blessed is the fruit of your womb, Jesus.
2: Holy Mary, Mother of God, pray for us sinners, now and at the hour of our death. Amen.
1: Behold, the handmaid of the Lord.
2: Be it done to me according to your word.
1: Hail Mary, full of grace, the Lord is with you. Blessed are you among women, and blessed is the fruit of your womb, Jesus.
2: Holy Mary, Mother of God, pray for us sinners, now and at the hour of our death. Amen.
1: And the Word became flesh,
2: and dwelt among us.
1: Hail Mary, full of grace, the Lord is with you. Blessed are you among women, and blessed is the fruit of your womb, Jesus.
2: Holy Mary, Mother of God, pray for us sinners, now and at the hour of our death. Amen.
1: Pray for us, O most holy Mother of God,
2: that we may be made worthy of the promises of Christ.
1: Let us pray.
2: Pour forth, we beseech you, O Lord, your grace into our hearts, that we, to whom the incarnation of Christ your Son was made known by the message of an angel, may by his passion and cross be brought to the glory of his resurrection through the same Christ our Lord. Amen.
1: May the divine assistance always remain with us.
2: And may the souls of all the faithful departed, through the mercy of God, rest in peace.
1: May they rest in peace.
2: Amen.
1: The Lord be with you.
2: And with your spirit.
1: May Almighty God bless you, Father, Son, and Holy Spirit.
2: Amen.
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I just have the feeling that this afternoon is definitely going to be a wonderful and amazing afternoon. Because in family land and living in Aba, Mary May and everyone has been eating Oba and Okazi. Okazi Agorawa. Good afternoon and welcome to the afternoon drive right here on Aimba 94.3 FM Aba. My name is David Oji, the comet, the engine room, the comet, the super striker. I check it out, definitely score at least 60 goals in a season and record 37 assists. We have a lot lined up for you this wonderful and amazing afternoon. Now this afternoon, on Know Your Rights, we'll be extraying the activities of agents here in Aba. You see how's agents? Have you ever been told, don't worry, let them bring 2,000 naira for mobilization fee? In fact, if you've had any issues with house agents, this is where you would actually come and tell us your story. It's a very beautiful and amazing afternoon. Today is Saturday, the 20th day of June 2026. And time check, this is 5 minutes past the 12 noon. And you're welcome. Let's enjoy the music. And yes, Know Your Rights comes immediately after. And we'll be talking about Aba agents. And of course, by 2 p.m., we'll switch gears into our ETM segment. So if you know somebody that knows somebody that is from ETM, that is from ETM, ETM will be Alabawara.

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1: It's an exciting and beautiful Saturday afternoon right here in the beautiful and amazing city of Aba. My name is David Oji. Some persons call me the engine room. Some persons call me the super striker. And you're welcome to Know Your Right. Now today we'll be discussing something that is very, very important. Something that probably everyone here in the city of Aba must have experienced this in one way or the other. Now, have you ever had a bad experience with house agents? Have you ever had a bad experience with house agents here in Aba? And house agents in Aba actually helping residents, or are they exploiting residents and making housing very, very expensive? Everyone knows that the three basic needs of man is food, clothing and shelter. And when we talk about food, of course, you can go to the market here in Aba. We have plenty, many markets where you can go. We'll also talk about clothing. However, one that actually tops our list is, of course, shelter. And that is where we bring it to the issue of housing here in the city of Aba. Now, if you've had an experience with house agents here in Aba, we would want you to

If you've ever had an experience with house agents here in Aba, tell us what your experience has been with house agents here in the city of Aba. Do you think that house agents are helping Aba residents, or rather they are exploiting Aba residents? Now, someone would actually ask you, is a house agent. Now, a house agent, also known as a real estate agent or an estate agent, is a professional who facilitates property transactions. Now, they connect people who want to buy, sell, or rent houses, land, and commercial buildings with, of course, the appropriate parties. Now, the core duty of agents

Now, the court duties of agents are actually vary depending on whose interest they actually represent. Now, for buyers and tenants, they act as a SAT assistant and go-between. They also help you identify properties that actually fit your budget and arrange property tours. They also, you know, help analyze market values and negotiate terms and prices on your behalf. And for sellers and landlords, they make the market their property. Advice on a certain and competitive price. They also host showings and open houses and the rest of them. But here, this is the professional explanation or the professional meaning of what an agent is. But if we bring it down here to Aba, let's because we're not in, you know, we're not doing it professional, because come on, this is Aba. So now, if you look here in the city of Aba, are we going to say that tenants or agents have actually made housing more expensive, or they're exploiting Aba residents? And if you've ever had an experience, with a house agent, maybe when you were looking for a house, please, time for you to actually share your story with us so that we would know how you actually navigated it. This is Know Your Rights here on AIMBA 94.3 FM Aba. So I'll start by sharing my own personal experience. Sometime in 2023, 3 years ago to be precise, I was looking for a house here in Aba. So of course, while I was looking for a house, I was told to, okay, you would always go and meet agents. So I met a couple of agents, and when I met a couple of agents, there were some agents. In fact, the first set of agents I met, they used to stay somewhere around Immaculate Junction. There is just one place that they stayed there at Immaculate Junction. So now this is how they operate. This was my own personal experience. The first start by saying, okay, we have a house, what are you looking for? Is it 2-bedroom flat, 3-bedroom flat, 1-bedroom flat, 2 toilets or 3 toilets, tiles and water? I told them what I was looking for, and they said, okay. And then the first guy I met said, oh, there's a place that he actually had the house, so, but I'm going to pay him 3,000 naira for mobilization fee. I said, okay. I asked him, okay, you know, go collect 1,500. He said, no, mobilization fee, 2,000 naira flat. I said, okay, let's go. And then I gave him the 2,000 naira mobilization fee. So I gave him the 2,000 naira mobilization fee. And then he now said, okay, that should hold on, that he does not have the key. In fact, he said it in Igbo, I don't have the key. Let me call the person that has the key to that particular compound. And that was how he ended up calling this person. He called this person. This person said, oh, I'm not the person with key. It is somebody else that is with key. It is somebody else that was with key. And at the end of the day, he now told me that I should not worry, that tomorrow he will call me and he will send me videos of the house after he had already collected 2,000 naira mobilization fee from me. I said, okay, that was no problem. So I just knew that that particular agent was a very cunning person. So I just left that one slide. So a friend of mine connected me to yet another agent. So when he connected me to another agent, I asked the agent, look at what I needed. So the agent said, okay, no problem, that he has it. In fact, it's somewhere around Fox Road. I said, okay. I was not in town then, because I was out of town. I was in Kaduna to be precise. So I said, can you send me pictures or videos of this place? The guy now said, no, that I have to send mobilization fee. That once I send mobilization fee, he will go there, take a video of the place, because he is the one that has the key. He will go there, take a video of the place, and just send me the video. I said, okay. So I asked him how much was mobilization fee. He told me it was 3,000 naira. I sent him 3,000 naira for mobilization fee. So when I sent him 3,000 naira for mobilization fee, and I was expecting him to send the pictures and the videos for me, and eventually he sent it. So when he sent it, and I told him, Oga, from everything you described to me, this was not what you, what I'm seeing in this video is not what you actually described to me over the phone. And he was like, the person that had the key was not around, so he had to go and take another one, and, you know, somebody else had the key and everything. Now, this was one experience that actually stood out for me. That same period when, because, you know, I was always contacting lots of agents here. So one time, an agent told me that there was a 2-bedroom flat somewhere at Omongasi, around St. Paul's to be precise, and told me that I was going to pay 5,000 naira for mobilization fee before he takes me to see the house. I said, Oga, let's go. Once I see the house, I'll give you the 5,000. He said, no, I'm going to pay him the mobilization fee first. So I said, okay, no problem. That fateful Friday, I sent him 5,000 naira as mobilization fee. When I sent him 5,000 naira as mobilization fee, the next day,
which was Saturday, he said I should stop at St. Paul's. Once I stop at St. Paul's, I should call him. So I stopped at St. Paul's Junction, in case you know where St. Paul's Junction, just before Union Bank. So when I stopped at St. Paul's Junction and I called him, so the guy came out, he was like, okay, let's go, so that we'll go and see the house. We'll go and see the apartment. So we kept on walking inside St. Paul's, and eventually this man took me to an uncompleted two-story building. Now, this is like, you know, these old buildings that they are trying to refurbish. And then you could see that the house is not ready. And then he told me, oh, that in fact the landlord lives downstairs, that if I pay now, that in fact I should give them 1 week that they'll finish the house for me. And I told him, okay, but this was not what he told me. He told me that the house is ready, gas, ties, water, the water is even running, that there is light there, that the compound doesn't have, every flat has its own prepaid meter. I told him, okay, but this is not what you told me. This is not what we actually agreed on. And he was like, don't worry. And then I asked him, is there another one you want to show me? And then he said, let him call somebody. You know, normally these agents, they always use these small phones that is either the battery is not working or the battery is always off, and they have to go to where they charge phones to actually go and charge their batteries and the rest of them. So he said, let him call somebody. He called somebody. After calling somebody, the person said it was not with key. I said, okay, no problem. So we came out at St. Paul's Junction. Oh, we came out at St. Paul's Junction. I told him, Oga, you see this my money. You must give it back to me. You see this my money, you must. And the man was like, eh, Ozila no mola, Ozila mola, no Ozila. I said, Oga, Okunhunega, Ige ya chirilinia. So we kept on going back and forth. I told him, Oga, this money, you see this one. Now, for me, I was paying because I've been paying a lot of mobilization fee to plenty of agents. And I find out that most times, even these agents who say, oh, they have houses here and there, they don't even have anyone. And you now pay them that mobilization fee. They now, you know, now say, okay, let me call somebody. And then that is now when they now start calling their colleagues in the industry. Hello, Iwerolo. But this is my own personal experience. In fact, during the course of the show, I'll definitely share more personal experiences. But right now, we would want to hear from you. Have you ever had a bad experience with a house agent, and a house agent helping a bad resident? Or are they exploiting residents, making housing more expensive? Because some persons say right now in Aba, housing is becoming quite expensive, unlike what it used to be before. But what role are these agents actually playing in this? And have you had a bad experience with a house agent? Well, it's time for you to let us know on the phone line, 0808-162-3386. 0808-162-3386. Alternatively, you can reach us on 0813-762-5453. Alternatively, 0813-762-5453. 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WhatsApp is 0813-762-5453. 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And here on WhatsApp, this one says, good afternoon, engine room himself. My name is Enki from Gasline. My experience with house agents is that the place we are living now was increased because of him. Tenants are paying below what he told us, and because of that they increased our house rent. Yes, is it, tenants are okay. I'm trying to understand this particular message. Good afternoon, engine room himself. My name is NK from Gasline. My experience with the house agent is that the place we are living was increased because of him. Tenants are paying below what he told us, and they increased our house rent. Wow, tenants are paying below what he actually told us. And we've also had cases where most house tenants, you see that the landlord is actually renting his apartment for, let's say, 10, let me... Figuratively, the landlord is renting his apartment or his house for, let's say, 100,000 naira,
or just let's say 10,000 naira for instance, for the sake of analogy, 10,000 naira. And then you now see an agent to now come and tell you that the landlord is renting the house for 50,000 naira or 70,000 naira, whereas the landlord actually pegged his apartment at 10,000 naira. So we want to hear from you. Have you ever had a bitter experience or a bad experience with a house agent and a house agent helping residents about residents, are they exploiting residents and making housing more expensive? 0808-162-3386. Facebook is Enyimba 94.3 FM Aba. 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

Still only about 94.3 FM about. You're welcome back. My name is David OG. Some persons call me the Angel Roll. It's a very beautiful and amazing Saturday afternoon. Today, Saturday, the 20th of June 2026. Time check, it's 36 minutes past 12 PM. And today we're talking about house agent here in Aba. Have you ever had a bad experience with a house agent? And our house agents in Aba, are they exploiting residents here in Aba, thereby making housing more expensive here in the city of Aba? Of course, we would want to hear from you. But today we are looking at an issue that affects thousands of residents here in Aba. And that's the activities of house agents. Now, many people complain about paying agency fees, caution fees, legal fees, inspection fees, only to discover that the total cost of getting a house is far above the actual rent. What I mean, the total cost of getting a house is far above the actual rent. For instance, now, you will see house rent, $400,000. Total package, $750,000. The house rent itself is $400,000, and then they'll now tell you total package, which includes agency fees and the rest of them, $300,000, which is almost close to what you actually paid as the house rent. Now, some persons also say that other agents actually advertise houses that they don't exist, they collect multiple money, they collect money from multiple people for the same apartment, or inflate rent without explanation. Now, many tenants actually complain that after being told that, let's say, rent is about 450,000, they end up paying additional 150,000 to 250,000 in agency fees, custom fees, and some residents actually say the extra charges can exceed 40% of the annual rent. And in some places you still see multiple charges for the same apartment, where you see inspection fee, which is what Aba agents call mobilization, mob. You have to mobilize them. You'd also see agency fee. Of course, they are agents. They would also want to take their own agents fee, legal fee, caution fee, agreement fee. And someone would actually ask, all these charges, are these charges really, really justified? And there has also been reports of some agents advertising houses that are not available. In fact, this is one that most Aba agents do. They advertise houses that are not available. They'll just tell you, what are you looking for? Two-bedroom flat, ties and water, running upstairs, no problem, it's there. And they advertise houses that are not available, all because they just want to collect mobilization money from you, once they collect that inspection fee from you, and that is it. Now, the Abia State House of Assembly has considered bills aimed at regulating house agents and protecting tenants and landlords, and the proposals actually include mandatory registration of property agents, criminalizing the collection of rent from multiple tenants for the same property, and capping agency fees at 5%. Now, when it comes to agency fee, I'll share an experience. The same 2023, when I was looking for an apartment here in Aba, so someone connected me to some agents, and they told me about the house that is at Obo Hill, somewhere around Opoku Junction, just after Opoku Junction, along Emelogu, that road. So I went, and they said I was going to pay the mobilization fee of 5,000 naira, which I paid. And after seeing the house, and I said, okay, I told them, okay, I liked it. They asked me, what do you do for a living? I told them what I do for a living and everything. They were like, okay, that the landlord is going to like it, the owner of the house is going to like it. I said, okay, no problem. So where do we proceed from? Then the guy told me that I'll have to pay agency fee first before they'll take me to go and see the landlord. I asked him how. And they said that this house is hot cake, that so many people are coming for the house, so I have to pay agency fee first before they will take me to go and see the landlord. Then the guy now said, okay, you see this one here, that the person even paid agency fee since
2 months ago, so that once the house is ready, they'll just take the person to go and see the landlord. I looked at the guy and I smiled. And I asked him, how much was his agency fee? And they said it's 200,000. I said, 200,000 in this Abba. How much is now rent so that I'm paying you 200,000 for agency fee? Even though at that point, I just knew that there was something dubious about these people. I've not met the landlord. I don't even know how much is rent. And you're telling me that I should pay you agency fee first before taking me to go and see the landlord. Absolutely crazy, I must tell you. But we want to hear from you. Have you ever had a bad experience with a house agent? Would you say that house agents are exploiting residents here in Aba and therefore making housing more expensive? I will want you to share your stories. We want you to actually share your thoughts with us. That's beautiful. An amazing afternoon. 0808-162-3386. 0808-162-3386. 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Alternatively, you can reach us on 0813-762-5453. And Facebook is Anyimba 94.3 FM Aba. And WhatsApp is 0813-762-5453. Also, follow-up questions. Should Abia State actually regulate house agents and cap agency fees so that we know that there is a stipulated amount of money that you are supposed to pay if you're looking for a house, as a stipulated amount of money that you should pay as agency fees? And also, should inspection fees be banned entirely? Because you know what is inspection fee? That is what they call, most of our agents actually call mob, where they just want you to come and, to see the house, you must pay them money. And when you eventually pay them the money, most times they don't even get to show you the house, because I experienced it as well. So let's go straight to the phone lines. Hello? All right, please do well to call us back. The numbers once again are 0808-162-3386 or 0813-762-5453.

0: council. Our landlords or house tenants more responsible for the high cost of renting houses at this point in Aba. Yes, our landlords or house agents more responsible for the high cost of renting houses in Aba. 0808-162-3386 or 0813-762-5453. WhatsApp is 0813-762-5453. That's the number to actually reach us on there on WhatsApp. And let's go straight to the phone line. Hello? Hello? All right, please do also call us back. Victor AD featuring Tamaya, Only God.
1: Ladies and gentlemen,
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0: Right, just as you're joining us now, this is still AIM by 94.3 FM over. And we're asking a very simple question. What has been your experience? Have you had a very bad experience with a house agent here in Aba? And a house agent in Aba helping residents, or are they exploiting residents and making housing more expensive? I want you to share your story with us this beautiful and amazing Saturday afternoon. Today is Saturday, the 20th of June, 2026, and time check is 53 minutes past 12, which means it is 7 minutes shy one of 1 p.m. My name is David Oji. Bessons call me the Angel. Let's go straight to the full line, 0808-162-3386. Alternatively, you can reach us on 0813-762-5453. 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And Facebook is AIM by 94.3 FM. 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Hello, good morning.
1: Hello.
0: Yeah, hi. Good afternoon. Welcome.
1: Am I speaking to AIM by FM?
0: Yes, you are. Welcome. Go ahead.
1: Okay, I called this one. You said I should call back in.
0: Alright, go ahead, please.
1: Okay. I wanted to share my experience in all this,
0: Alright, please do well to actually call us back. The numbers once again are 0808-162-3386 or 0813-762-5453. Have you ever had a bad experience? Yes, have you ever had a bad experience with a house agent? And are house agents in about helping residents, or are they exploiting residents and making housing more expensive? Have they ever collected mob money from you and they failed to show you the house? Or have they ever collected mob money from you and eventually the house that they showed you or the house that they told you, it's eventually what they, in fact, later on it's what you did not see. Let's say, for instance, just like what was my own experience here, they collected money from me and they described the particular house that was what they were going to show me. And eventually when we got there, it was something totally, totally different. 0808-162-3386 or 0813-762-5453. 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

An exciting and beautiful afternoon right here on AVA 94.3 FM of our time check. This is 4 minutes past 1 PM and today is Saturday the 20th of June 2026. My name is David Orgy. Some peasants call me the Super Striker. Some peasants call me the Engine Room.

This is also an avenue where you can make your loved ones feel special, and that's exactly what we would be doing now. Yes, that's exactly what we would be doing now, making some persons feel very, very special.

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1: Hello.
0: Yeah, good afternoon, sir.
1: Good afternoon.
0: Am I on to Ambassador Chinedu Okonkwo?
1: Yes.
0: Okay, so Ambassador Chinedu Okonkwo, we have a message from you. My name is David Oji. I'm calling you from Enyimba 94.3 FM Aba. So we have a message for you, and this is the message. St. Michael's Cathedral Christian Men's Fellowship wish to congratulate you, Ambassador Chinedu Okonkwo, and all members of the Daniel Group on this year's Father's Day with the team Building a Heaven on Earth Family. We pray that God will keep you and bless
1: Amen.
0: You and be gracious to you and give you peace. We
1: Amen.
0: In the Joshua Group love you all. Cheers. And that's the message is signed by Honorable Emma Oti, Chairman Joshua Group, and Sir Engineer Timothy Duru, Ihemba, Secretary, Joshua Group.
1: Thank you, and God bless them too.
0: All right, thank you very much, Ambassador Chinedu Okonkwo.

0: 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It's a very beautiful and amazing afternoon here in the city of Aba. Hello.
1: Hello.
0: Yeah, good afternoon, sir.
1: Afternoon.
0: Am I on to Sir Ameze Agada?
1: Yes.
0: All right. My name is David Oji, and I'm calling from Aba 94.3 FM Aba. So I have a message for you. St. Michael's Cathedral Christians Men's Fellowship, Joshua Group. That we wish to congratulate you, Sir Ameze Agada, Chairman, Cathedral CMF, on this year's Father's Day with the team Building a Heaven on Earth Family. We pray God will bless you and keep you and be gracious to you and give you peace. Amen. We in the Joshua Group love you, sir. Yes. Cheers. And the message was signed by Sir Honorable Emma Oti, Chairman Joshua Group, and Sir Engineer Timothy Duru, Ihimba, Secretary Joshua Group.
1: God bless them. God tell them we love them too. I love them too.
0: Thank you very much, Amazing. Do have yourself a wonderful and amazing day.

0: Good afternoon, sir.
1: Good afternoon. Happy New Year, sir.
0: Happy New Year, sir. So am I on to Reverend Arinze Chukwu?
1: Yes.
0: All right. My name is David Oji, and I'm calling from Enyimba 94.3 FM Aba. In fact, we have a message for you. And the message is St. Michael's Cathedral Christian Men's Fellowship, Joshua Group. Wish to congratulate you, Reverend Arinze Chukwu, Chaplain, Joshua Group, on this year's Father's Day with the team building a heaven on earth family. We pray God will bless you and keep you and be gracious to you and give you peace. Amen. We in the Joshua Group love you, sir. Cheers. And the message was signed by Sir Honorable Emma Uti, Chairman of Joshua Group, and Sir Engineer Timothy Duru Ihemba, Secretary Joshua Group.
1: Okay, thank you very much. May God bless Joshua Group and keep them alive to witness another Father's Sunday next year in Jesus' name.
0: Amen.
1: Tomorrow is
0: Father's Day, and you can also get to celebrate your father. Yeah, you can also get to celebrate your dad and every other man in your life at this point in time. You can do that right here at the Imba 94.3 FM. For someone actually said we should call all the fathers in their group. That's in the Anglican Communion, because they are celebrating their Father's Day, which is their Father's Sunday or their Father's Day tomorrow.

0: Okay.
1: Hello.
0: Hello.
1: Hello.
0: Yeah, hello. Good afternoon, sir.
1: Good afternoon.
0: Am I on to Sir Chike Nwodo?
1: Yes.
0: All right. My name is David Oji. I'm calling you from Inba 94.3 FM Aba, and I have a message for you. This message is from St. Michael's Cathedral Christian Men's Fellowship, Joshua Group. The message says, we wish to congratulate you, Sir Chike Nwodo, patron Joshua Group, on this year's Father's Day with the team Building a Heaven on Earth Family. We pray God will bless you and keep you and be gracious to you and give you peace. Amen. We in the
1: Amen.
0: Joshua Group love you, sir. Cheers.
1: Amen.
0: And this message was signed by Sir Honorable Emma Oti, Chairman Joshua Group, and Sir Engineer Timothy Duru Ihimba, Secretary Joshua Group.
1: Amen.
0: All right. Thank you very much, Sir Chike. And do have yourself a wonderful and amazing Father's Sunday.

0: Hello, yeah.
1: Yeah, good afternoon, sir.
0: Good afternoon.
1: Yeah, am I on to Reverend Dr. Tempo Luguzo?
0: Yes, that's it, yeah.
1: All right. My name is David Oji, and I'm calling you from Aimba 94.3 FM Aba. So, sir, we have a message for you, and this message is from St. Michael's Cathedral Christians Men's Fellowship Joshua Group.
0: All right. Uh-huh.
1: And the message reads, we wish to congratulate you, Reverend Dr. Tempo Luguzo, patron Joshua Group, on this year's Father's Day with the team Building a Heaven on Earth Family. We pray God will bless you and keep you and be gracious to you and give you peace. Amen. We in the Joshua Group love you, sir. Cheers. And this message was signed by Sir Honorable Emma Oti, Chairman Joshua Group, and Sir Engineer Timothy Duru Ihemba, Secretary Joshua Group.
0: Amen. Thank you. God bless you.
1: All right. Thank you very much, sir.

0: Hello.
1: Yeah.
0: Yeah, good afternoon, sir.
1: Yeah, good afternoon. You're welcome.
0: Yeah, am I on to Honorable Pascal Chigozioli Sakwe?
1: No. This Reverend of Protestant
0: Religion. Oh, okay. Thank you very much, sir.

0: Just like I said, tomorrow is a Father's Day. You can celebrate your dad. You can celebrate your father. You can also celebrate anyone who is a father figure in your life. Right here on Imba 94.3 FM Abaa. And of course, before we were celebrating these people, we were talking about house agents in Abaa. And we're asking one very important question. We're asking, have you ever had a bad experience with house agents here in Abaa? And a house agent in Abaa, are they helping residents or are they exploiting residents, thereby making housing very... become more expensive? We would want to hear from you this afternoon. 0808-162-3386. 0813-762-5453. 0808-162-3386 or 0813-762-5453.
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1: Well, this is where we'll actually wrap up this segment. The next segment of the Saturday Drive actually comes up at 2 p.m., top of the hour. Anitemobi, Alabawarati, all my people, tell somebody to tell somebody to tell somebody. But right now, let's enjoy this one. Tiwa Savage and Wonder Co. 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

0: Aye, jikota ka mezi temaye, because a low below the tema kabukui temaye. 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You go and he get late. 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He tem up me. Alabawa rati. For somebody on the men and them back. You'll be a cormel and eat him to you. 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For Dunda Sengwana, got eyes to Lanike, my hag about Adunfe, Kaisola Nike. Go on, he was one quick, not just a guy, but a jerry food. Don't want one quick, and I say, Naye, Naye, about Tabanike, and don't quit back, Uncle Lake, you want to Ozweet him. And Ozweet him off for second Ozweeke, indeed. Bomo waka akoka, akwa nene mko akoka. 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Egabu alaye, egabu ibe, wosan kwa item. And it's a minor don't want no trust. It's a minor hard trust, but because it's a minor vote, the only community, the only village known as English dictionary. In the beginning, by an item. 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I'm a girl late Maya Mepola. Mano we hende beke and the beken up where development. My hey may he get late Maya Mepeto Bakari late Maya Jimmy. Item a mepula, yes. Naha galit him. Oh, whatever labura be by us over in Akama got to eat him. At least a reasonable amount of persons bura be by. I say, go, you know, I got to lead him. I buy sat to lead him. Mola no wedding. I want to get bro traditional wedding. Maburo bottom man. Maburo meeting. Maburo something. Or maybe wedding or burial. Mana only like he won guide him. And the bro can't eat him. So my jaunta. Naha ye me. That hang me, he gave me to my me put to Bakari logic. He gave him to me, he gave me to my me pillow. Abu gave me to my came up. It to my me pillow. Ibahama has one. Defunaha, ro, aro, yulu, Ibahi, Ibaha. Anularo, Abuqua, small half. And one mighty beauties. Hello, Cocayado, Egangwe, Sangwe, Biri, Ebe, NYSC orientation camp. Get by the subject. the boy on the NDDC road is be who's on the NDDC. Yeah, he born Bunkwa, Odinquele, Europe is like the United States of America, it's like a country home. Mananda haye mi higele itamayi mi potobakari elojibu. 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Is our city, is our community developed? The answer is yes. But I want an amount of development. I have was I say on ano development on ano adola adoloto because oye jinde 10,000 oye jinde 10,000 baton ojo 20,000 oye jinde 20,000 simba. I'm turning 50,000. Oh, in the 50, Simba. Oh, 50,000. I don't Kenta. Oh, I'm going to 200. Oh, in the 100,000. I'm turning millions. Oh, in the no millions. I'm turning tens of millions. Oh, in the tens of millions. I'm turning hundreds of millions. Oh, in the hundreds of millions. I'm turning billions. The same way you can't have more money, you can't have like you even Monday job will catch up. That's the same way. Ibe mepe kwa ye mepe. I catch up kwa ka more and more things. By sato ba inhigele itemai mupo to bakaria elojo. 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So much about Ebendi Yaga, even if you give Fufu Chabuisi, give Fufu Chabuisi, but Elena Yemi Higele Ibenda, Ibaha. You know, be quite be a duele, ele tem kwese. 0808-162-3386 or 0813-762-545
1: I'm
0: with our brother Mr. Negaro, Mr. Raw, one name, Mr. Raw, one name, baby boy, and a lot of other amazing artists.

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And I do walk on the table and die ye me, and he gave late to my imperturba carrier late to my jet. Abuga late to my akimipa, Abena development to my imperla. But then I do a table and die ye me too. He gave late to my gari for me petuba because only ginger no 10,000, only what 20,000, ginger 20,000, some 100, ginger 100,000, some 1 million. So Monday joke will catch up. So my way me pulling me pull catch up quite on me petuba. So him I do what time, more what do what time. That how you mean he gave late to my me petuba. Carry a logic. Abu gave late to my akimipa to my imperla. I do. I'm a broken one. I'm a broken Ibu Ezoko, Guru President General PG. Rokwano chairman, Molano meeting in Daisy, or meeting in D. Yom, or meeting in D. Kom. I'm a boy, man. I'm a girl later. I'm a pet of a carrier logic. Itemopi alabawarachi. 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Itemopi. Wapoma sanyi tawa 0808-162-338 or 0813-762-5453 or 0813-762-5453. Because he gave a hand, he gave late to my mepola. What you call her, Bokunde, Quesi, Rotorayan, Rubico, Ozoko Kaya do Bama, Oza, Asa Okoko to Amoko, Egabua Langue, Umukomo, Oza do Bama, I don't quite too bad, Biko, Lay a Titon, okay, Winke, Mesutrayozo, Oza Saoko, Gajamoko, Egabua Umukoma, Egabua Ibe, Iazo, Baija don't quite Amaba, Amabaramo, Egwa, Higelosa do Bama, Orele, Aye, Dimetrayozo, Dimetrayozo. Hi, me. He get late. My email for to Bakaria. Late. My Jimmy. 0808-162-338. Alternatively, 0813-762-5453. 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Let's go straight to the phone lines. I want to say hello. Hello? Nah, yeah. 0808-162-3386 or 0813-762-5453. That's the number to call us on. 0813-762-5453 or 0813-762-5453. Hello. Nah, because he abale bomasayo.

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0: Yes, yes. By Joao. I think it will be sad.
1: Oh, sad. I didn't know.
0: Ibole.
1: The next group may run good.
0: Oh, okay. Joao, sir.
1: Joao. So, it's by him or the key maker. I can't put to that. Ego sa me he ndana ko industry man na dwa he ego lo di he ndaho ma di se ndia zoro we ma di industry as oja di chito abu he ne o di he ne me kudu o ne hafu ito ma resi bo a ha ha resi abe anta ya resi o ge we ya si industry yu ma tra se ge ma tra ma ndo emba o a di a ito ma
0: Thank you, sir. The man, them say, go in massa industry. They say, go massa industry. Man, down at the trouble in here. Who are going to eat him? God, the one here, all your coin, men default. And the bad advice are with him. I hear you, Kwame. It's a meme put to Bakaria Eloje do at this point. Quite very, very, very, very brilliant idea, if you ask me. Because Abu no matter how much Abu lo, Abu has Abu everything. Abu nanimbo eme Easter. Everyone day of Hanukkah, Christmas, bo Allah. But at least they want to travel industry. But my hand to Badora Abiba. My hand there not to move manufacture. Because he got it him town. Allah, it's a leader of industry. He got it to me, Kwahangala. It's a leader me big manufacturing, big production. He got it to me. 0808 163 386 0808 163 386 or 0813 762 5453. Money is, if you have money, you'll be looking for more money. You want 10 million, it's 100 million. So you want 1 billion, and so I'm going to let me make it 10 billion. Oliver the Cook, funny identity.

0: Hello?
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0: Yes, I'm learning.
1: Hey, Mama Juma, good afternoon.
0: Good afternoon.
1: Mama Juma, my name is David. David Oji.
0: David Oji.
1: Where are Mama Juma?
0: I'm Mama Juma.
1: Mama Juma, I checked as you come. Hey, Mama Juma, why now, Makawai? Mama Juma, I lay here, chega. Otis Abamoto. From where to where?
0: Mama Juma,
1: I'm going to go to Angoreka.
0: My daughter.
1: Okay. So my name is David Oji. I'm calling you from Eimba 94.3 FM Aba. So your daughter, Angoreka, she said today is your birthday and she wants to celebrate you today being your birthday. So she says, Mama Juma, super happy birthday to my darling sweet mother. Oh, sweet mother. I'm not gonna forget you. And she says, wishing you long life, sound mind and good health. Sweet mother, you will live long to reap the fruit of your labor. No man born of a woman can cut your life short. Sweet mother, anything you lay your hands upon must surely be blessed. May all your heart desires be granted to you in Jesus' name. Amen. I love you so much, my sweet mother. From your daughter, Angoreka. Mama Juma. Nah, Angoreka, this is your daughter Angoreka is really a very special one. What do you have to say to her now?
0: I have to say to her that I love her too. May God bless her, give her long life and prosperity. And also everything you put in her heart.
1: Amen.
0: I love her so much.
1: Amen.
0: Thank you.
1: God bless you, Mama Juma. Happy birthday, Mama Juma.
0: Thank you.

0: Yeah, hello.
1: Good afternoon, sir.
0: Yeah, hi, good afternoon. Sorry, am I on to Amarati Cherish?
1: Yes, sir.
0: Good afternoon, Madam Amarati. How are you?
1: Fine.
0: How is everything going? Do you know who you are speaking with?
1: No.
0: Madam Cherish, you don't remember me again?
1: I don't.
0: Madam Cherish, why are you doing like this now? You don't remember me again?
1: No.
0: Oh, okay. So, Madam Cherish, today is your birthday. So, we have a birthday message for you. My name is David Oji. I'm calling you from Eyimba 94.3 FM Aba. So, maybe after reading the message, you now guess who this message is coming from. Happy birthday to the woman who came to my life and made my life so brighter. You are my peace, my comfort, my companion, my resting place, my joy. Words cannot qualify what you mean to me. You are everything I ask God for. I pray that this new age brings you good fortune, blessing, and everything good life has to offer. Happy birthday, Cherish. Who do you think this message will be coming from?
1: From my guy.
0: From who?
1: My guy.
0: What is the name of your guy?
1: God be.
0: Who?
1: God give.
0: Okay. So, I went on to say, I love you now and forever. So, happy birthday to you, Amarati Cherish. And happy birthday to you. Enjoy the rest of your day. I beg you, remain cake for
1: thank
0: us. So don't finish all the cake. Oh.
1: Okay.
0: All right. Happy birthday once again. Do enjoy the rest of your day.
1: Please, the message is from fine.
0: The message is from Tino, aka Biggie. So what do you have to say to Biggie?
1: Thank you. I really much appreciate.
0: I go love you. I go love you. All right, so happy birthday.
1: Okay, thank you. All right.

0: right, aye, guy, a very short break. Right, bye.
1: Honestly, I've been here was a new product. 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

0: Just in the bag, in Kai Boutique. 24/7, what is VK? 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
1: Money must be mad, Makushi till I'm paid. 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
4: For the weekend roundup in the world of sports and the topical issues that happened during the week. 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
7: Bayern looks like we had the feeling that they are winning 6-7-0 every time the crowd and do it. 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So the momentum was there.
4: Boxing.
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Yes, I can tell you that Turkey and Haiti, yes, they are out of the FIFA World Cup after results did not go their way. Yes, early hours of today for Haiti. Yes, they lost to Brazil by 3-0. And also for Turkey, yes, Turkey, they lost to Paraguay. And what that means is that they, even if they win their last game, there is no hope of them making it to the round of 32. Yes, I can tell you that the FIFA World Cup is currently going on. And, well, we have been seeing exciting games at the competition. And the competition continues today with another round of matches to come. And it's looking very, very interesting. Brazil, yes, cruising yesterday. Okay. Early hours of today, yeah. I want to say that because the games are played very early. Some of the games are played early in the morning. That's why I will continue using that word till the tournament ends, yeah. And also, talking about Morocco, one of African representatives at the tournament. They were also fantastic yesterday, beating Scotland by a lone goal. And that means that they have also qualified for the next stage of the competition. And also, we'll talk about local stories. We hear that the President Federation's Cup, yes, we heard it to be held in Asaba. Talking about the finals, yes, we hear the finals to be held at Asaba. Yes, that is the capital of Delta State, and that is what we are hearing. And also, we have a transfer gist this afternoon stroke evening on the show. So it's going to be a loaded package. And I hope you are ready for the ride. Yes, I'm ready. Yes, I'm ready. That's why I'm here to give you all the latest happening around the world of sports. So sit tight. We have a lot to discuss this afternoon, stroke evening on Sports 360. Yeah, before we continue, yes, let's go on this break and let's play something for you. Let's just use it to warm up and I will be back to dish out all the details we have this evening. Okay, afternoon, evening. Yes, on the show. My name is Kingsley Nwoke, a.k.a. the Kingsman. Yeah, they call me the Kingsman because I like to chill with the kings and also the queens. Don't touch that. That will be right back.

Yes, I'm back and it's still Trace Sports 360 on Enyima 94.3 FM. Abba, and let me tell you, yes, the World Cup is currently, yes, bringing all the excitement that you need. And yesterday, we saw games yesterday. The co-host, one of the co-hosts, the U.S., the United States of America, they were fantastic yesterday. And also we saw Morocco, yeah, living up to the billing. Yeah, they are doing very well. Let me just tell you the truth. They are doing very well. And they are flying the African flag very high. And I can tell you that their performance have been impressive so far. Yeah, and they are through to the next stage. And that is where I think all the African teams should be. But not the case so far for some of them. But they have been doing very, very well. Yes, the show is also very, very much interactive. Yes, our WhatsApp number, yes, to send out your WhatsApp messages, our WhatsApp portal, 0813-762-5453, 0813-762-5453. Go to Facebook also, Enyima 94.3 FM, Abba. Go there and drop your comment. You see a post there, Sports 360, you just go there and drop your comment. And the phone lines, I will open the phone lines very, very soon because it's going to be very, very interactive this afternoon. But yes, let's just tell you one or two stories before we discuss about the World Cup.

All right, yes, let's talk about things we have this afternoon. Yes, let's talk athletics. And let me tell you that the Athletics Federation of Nigeria, yes, they have rescheduled the start of the 2026 Commonwealth Games National Trials by one day to enable athletes affected by severe weather disruptions in the United States to participate in the competition. And the head of the AFF Media Committee, Maxwell Kumoye, announced this on Saturday, just a few hours before the start of the event. And the trials originally scheduled to take place from Saturday, June 20, which is today, to June 22nd at the Yaba College of Technology Sports Complex in Lagos. Yaba Tech, yes, in case you know, don't know, will now run from Sunday, June 21st to June 23rd at the same venue. And we had a decision was reached following an emergency meeting of the AFM board chaired by the Federation President Chief Tonobok Okowa in Lagos. And the AFM said in a statement obtained today that they said the trial, which will feature some of Nigeria's top track and field stars, will determine the country's representatives for the 2026 Commonwealth Games, set to take place from July 23rd to August 2nd in Glasgow, Scotland. And the AFN said the adjustment became necessary after several Nigerian athletes based in the United States were unable to travel as planned due to widespread flight cancellations caused by heavy rain, severe storm, and flash flooding across the parts of the country, including Atlanta, Georgia, Montgomery, and the other part of Alabama. And most of the affected athletes had appealed to the Federation for additional time to enable them to arrive in Nigeria and compete in the crucial trials, which will determine selection for the 2026 Commonwealth Games.

And talking about the event following the release of an initial schedule for the event, the opening day will now be on Sunday, starting with the women's 5,000 meters final and the men's discus final before the first round hits of the men's and the women's 100 meters. And the day will also feature the men's high jump final and the opening hits of the men's and the women's 400 meters. In the afternoon session, attention will shift to the women's long jump, women's short put, and the 800 meters finals for both men and women. And, talking about other events, the women's 100 meters hits, men's triple jump final, and the men's 5,000 meters finals are also scheduled. And, we hear that also day two, on Monday, June 22nd, we'll see race workers compete for honors in the men's and the women's 10,000 events, while field event specialists will contest in the women's javelin, women's triple jump, and men's and women's hammer throw finals. Track events on the second day include hits in the men's 400 meters hurdles, women's 400 meters hurdles, followed by the highly anticipated 100 meters and the 400 meters semifinals for both genders in the afternoon. And we hear that the day will conclude with the finals of the men and women 100 meters, expected to be among the highlights of the trials. And we hope that they fall in the afternoon. And we hear that the day will conclude with the finals of the men and women 100 meters, expected to be among the highlights of the trials. And a lot, yeah. And

Yes, it's still Sports 360 on Enyimba 94.3 FM. Let's talk tennis. Yes, let's talk tennis. The tennis players are preparing for the Wimbledon Open. Yes, the Wimbledon Open that will be kicking off later this month. Yeah, that is when that competition will start. It's the grass season, moving from clay to grass. They have been preparing, playing ATP events and preparatory events before the tournament. Talking about Aryna Sabalenka. Yeah, we have a news concerning her because she's preparing, and the last time she didn't do well at the French Open. Yeah, she didn't do well. In fact, it was a tournament of upsets. Talking about the French Open, and she's determined to make amends. Yeah, she's determined to make amends in the competition. Yes, the upcoming Grand Slam event, and she's doing everything. So well now in the events currently going on. And I can tell you that Aryna Sabalenka says she now knows how it feels to play against me, as she claimed a much-needed comeback win over Nicola Batumkova to reach the Berlin Open semifinals. And what number one, Sabalenka found herself on a set and four games to love down, after being overpowered in the early stages by talented Czech Batumkova. And the Belarusian was error-prone, irritable, and anonymous on serve in a performance reminiscent of her surprise French Open quarterfinal loss. However, Sabalenka steadied herself and refined her rhythm to come through 2-6, 7-6, 6-4, and all four of Sabalenka's Grand Slam single titles have come on hard court, and she has a number of near misses at both SW19 and Roland Garros. And the 28 years old was the favorite in Paris after a string of early exits, but her loss to Diana Schneider from 6-3, 4-1 up in the last eight had some cushioning her resilience. I wish her the best. It's all about preparing very well, and let's see how it's going to be for Aryna Sabalenka. She has to do the job. She has to maintain her, because she's number one, so she needs to do like the world number one when it comes to women's tennis. And let me tell you that Britain's Arthur Ferry narrowly missed out on another career milestone as he fell toward number 27, Francisco Cerundolo, in three sets in the Queen's quarterfinal. Ferry, ranked 140th in the world, had already broken new grounds by beating Andre Manarino to reach the last eight of the ATP Tour competition for the first time. And on Friday, he put himself

on the break of another step forward, battling back from a set and a break down against the Argentine on a sweltering day in London. But a spot in the semi-final was Ferris grabbed as he led by a break in the third set, but Seradolu rediscovered his rhythm to come through 7-6, 3-6, 6-4 in 2 hours and 39 minutes. And despite the loss, Ferris showed some impressive resilience as well as a thumping backhand that frequently beat his opponent. And the 23-year-old will have gained good experience on the grass court before Wimbledon, where he has been given a main draw wild card, and it begins on June 29th.

0: Yes, let's talk about Draper. Yes, Jack Draper. And Britain's Jack Draper will make his long-awaited return from injury at the Eastbourne next week. And he will be watched by new coach Andy Murray. And the 24-year-old has not played competitively since early April and needs much practice before Wimbledon starts on 29th of June. And after withdrawing from the Queens last week, Draper now feels ready to play at Eastbourne and proved his fitness before the championship begin. And Eastbourne will be Draper's first tournament under the guidance of Murray, who was brought into the 2024 US Open semi-finalist team last month. And the former world number one Murray, speaking, says that he hopes to work with Draper on a long-term basis. And, well, let's see how it's going to be for him. And yes, that is that with tennis this afternoon. Yes, talking about the show this evening, I'm not alone. Yes, I have Mr. Godwin. Mr. Godwin is in the building. Mr. Godwin, good evening.
1: Yes, of course, Kingsman, very good evening to you. Yes, a little late also today, sometimes on days like that.
0: Yeah. Mm.
1: So, again, of course, a whole lot is actually panning out out there in the U.S. and, of course, Mexico and Canada. Is becoming more and more interesting. Of course, some African countries are struggling at the same time. Some are equally doing very well. So that is the beauty of the game. And I'm super impressed with what some of them have done. And also, you know, probably others will also improve. So let's just watch and see how it will pan out.
0: Yeah, talking about the World Cup, have you been impressed with the quality of play? Have you been impressed with the stadiums, anyone? Have you been also impressed with the African teams? And is there any team we saw Turkey being eliminated from the competition? Talking about Turkey and the Turkish league and all that. That is why we are saying Vito Simo, you don't need to be in Turkey. Nothing that happened there. You know, talent wise, I think they are not there again. In fact, they are ranked 41st in the world or so. So looking at the tournament so far, the stadiums being used and all that, are you impressed?
1: Kingsman, when it comes to the stadium used, thus far, I think I don't have issue with that. The much I've seen, they look very, you know, static, and of course, state-of-the-art stadium in most of the center that we have actually, you know, seen some of the matches actually went down. And of course, I don't think I got issue with, you know, the stadium. Of course, if you look at it, you know, practically it's more or less USA affair when it comes to hosting. If you look at the number of games that actually, you know, going down there, when compared to that of the numbers, you know, to be hosted by, you know, the what is it called, the Mexican, you know, Canadian team, countries, I mean, they are not a match. So USA, they are ready, apart from the fact that they are hosting a bulk of the matches, at least 78 in all, you know, because of the fact that it's an expanded version. While the other two combined are to host 26, which is 13-13 each, that is evenly shared between Canada and, of course, Mexico. So, which means, of course, you don't expect USA to parade the dilapidated pitches. So it's not possible. They always, you know, have a unique way of, you know, presenting something to the world, and of course, that's exactly what we are seeing. And again, you know, generally, it's been, you know, so far so good, a good tournament, in my opinion, and in my rating, and in my view as well, because, you know, we have not had any ugly incidents. Yes, of course, it's a tournament that actually has produced a whole lot of records. If I'm not mistaken, they have even exceeded by 5 records already. So, for just, they have not even completed the second matches, you know, in each of the groups yet. And, of course, which means, you know, the officiating looks, you know, a little bit, and I don't want to use the word harsh, probably they just want to be brutal, they just want to be, you know, straightforward. Rule is rule. If you break it, you get punished for it. And of course, I don't also quite have issue with that. And again, Africa countries, how well have they fared actually? Not good, not bad. And in my opinion, yes, Morocco has actually done so well. They are actually marching forward. They are looking like a team that we just have to, you know, watch out for. Very intentional. Of course, sharing the same point with, you know, the Brazilian team. 4 points each. Never lost a game and all that. So it shows that they are ready for action. Of course, their last game is a winnable game, which I think they are condemned to do, you know, against Haiti. How do you think that Haiti will be able to hold the Moroccan team to us? I don't see that coming. So they are almost as good as qualified in that round of 32 qualification, or what is it called, knockout stage, of course. It's still a knockout stage, of course. Before now, we usually have it round of 16, but this time around, we are having it round of 32, simply because of the fact that it's an expanded
0: version of the World Cup,
1: where you are expected to play a total of 104 games as against 64 that they played last, even in Qatar 2022. So, yes, you are going to see more matches to be played. And, of course, African countries, I have to, you know, applaud what Morocco have done so far. Africans also, yes, I think they will have their hand full today when they lock horns against, you know, the German machine.
0: The German machine.
1: Yeah, are they really still machine? I don't know. Because you can be machine against a smaller team. But when it comes to the Ivorian team, I think... it's a man that could be very expository because we do not know where the pendulum will swing. And of course, Ivorian team on a good day can as well take anything to the cleaner. So, of course, they won their first game. Nobody actually thought that they would be able to do that. And they also stand a chance of, if you can get a draw against the German, that would have been very fantastic. But I do not know, but they should just find a way to, you know, manage that game. Not in order not to be condemned to a defeat. That is just my advice for them. And of course, you know, we also saw a whole lot of other African countries, such as Tunisia, who don't really, they have fired their coach and all that. But I don't just want to dwell on that. I know that they don't seem to have, hope as far as this particular tournament is concerned. We also saw a set of Algeria. They were not here, not there, humiliated by their Argentines. Of course, by divinity, merciless, missing the lion of the tribe of Judah. Of course, he was just single-handedly decimating a set of Algeria, punishing them for being present, you know, in front of him. And of course, it was a total humiliation, I must tell you. But at the same, it is not still yet over for the, you know, Algeria team. They can still rewrite their wrong. Of course, if they can win in their second game, of course, that will also put them in a poor position to make it out of the group. So, it's been very interesting. Kavet did us proud, if you ask me. You know, hold this Spanish team to it. So nobody saw that coming. So there's still hope for Africa.
0: All right. Yes, we'll dive into the World Cup now. And let's start with Mr. Godwin. I don't know whether you have noticed. There's a Nigerian player playing for South Africa. In fact, the papa from Nigeria. In name na Nigerian name too. In name no cone. Even with the wahala they have with African brothers and all that. In Nigeria, they are missed. And I'm trying to bring up that story. Okun is telling us why he chose South Africa over Nigeria. I don't watch him game. You know, I know you said this one if he play for Nigeria. So if to say a chance there for him to play for Nigeria. Well, let me tell you that South African defender, Emi Okun, has explained why he chose to represent Bafana ahead of Nigeria, insisting that his loyalty has been with the country he considers home. Born to a Nigerian father and a South African mother, the Hanover defender, who is eligible to play for both countries, is part of Bafana at the ongoing 2026 FIFA World Cup in the United States, Mexico, and Canada. He played the full 90 minutes in South Africa's 1-1 draw with Czech Republic on Thursday. I saw their first game against Mexico. He was the one, I don't know what I would say, he was at fault for the first goal. He was the one that lost position and all that. Well, he was talking to a Nigerian journalist, and Okun dismissed suggestions that Nigeria had made effort to persuade him to switch his international allegiance. The centre-back said his decision was driven by his strong connection to South Africa. I don't know what to say, but at the end of the day, I don't know where my heart lies. I played for South Africa in the COSAFA Games, and I scored. And South Africa is everything to me. I don't know anything besides South Africa. That is home. It's just in Papa, in for the day in life. But it's good. You know, we're everywhere. We're everywhere.
1: Yes, of course. Mm. When it comes to Nigeria, we've got a whole lot of talents. Of course, the bulk of Nigeria players who actually got that Nigeria decent, of course, representing the whole lot of...
0: everywhere. I saw Mecha. I saw Mecha in Germany.
1: You saw what Balogun is doing with the likes of...
0: In the US.
1: USA and all that. So,
0: in England, they are everywhere.
1: In England,
0: Switzerland.
1: Dominated the
0: Okafor and Co.
1: England. So... even settling for South Africa is not really a big deal, and of course, you and I know if we could lose players to all those big countries.
0: Yeah.
1: And of course, I've not even heard of that name before in conversation.
0: Yeah.
1: I never knew when LFA approached him to represent.
0: No, we never. I've never heard
1: that. You know, it's always easy to lie, but to defend it, that is where the issue lies. But however, if you choose to represent South Africa at the expense of Nigeria, which I think that you don't even have a chance to start with the array of players we have in that department. I think it's a defender, if I'm not mistaken. Mm. I don't think you can offer anything. I think I'm not trying to condemn him, the worst of Super Eagle defender can still outperform him. I have to be very frank and be pragmatic. Oko is his name, of course. It's good that you settle for the one that can actually give you a playing time. No doubt about that, because every player wants a playing time. I think that's exactly what he has actually gone for. I've not had that name. That name has not really... has not been reputed in any way. I've all along I've been monitoring a whole lot of players, you know, who got Nigeria decent and all that. That name seems to have been skipping my memories. But then, if he's yes, he's actually with the team who seem to be strong in the ongoing World Cup now, as far as I'm concerned. Yeah, they lost their first game. The second game was quite a winnable game, if you ask me, Kingsman, against Czech Republic. Of course, they equally fumble and wumble. They even struggle to even get that level. Nobody saw that coming. That is a game that I thought that they should have been able to, you know, make count. They should have been able to, you know, run riot. But they just never did that. So, when you are with that kind of a team, who seem to... the struggling discipline. Of course, I don't think if I were here, I would just pretend as if I'm not among them. And again, one will also wonder, it's also a good one anyway in the other hands, because, you know, for the fact that it's there in Nigeria, it's not among the people that South Africa are chasing away. One will also wonder, and if that is why, see, everything that has advantages also have disadvantages. Yes, if not, if you did not, for whatever reason, you don't want to accommodate of your African brothers, you know, and all that, in your country, how come you are now making use of players that is not wholly yours? Of course, that is how it is. But the fact is that I'm very super proud of Nigeria players anywhere, wherever they are, whichever country that they are representing. Mm. We have seen the good ones. Look at what Olise is doing with the likes of the French national team. One of the best players, as far as this tournament is concerned, if you ask me, Kingsman, he's a player that got a Nigeria decent. Mm. Michael Olise. Who could be better than that? Mm. And so he's a handful player. He's well known. He has been doing a yeoman job, both in Bayern Munich and, of course, alongside with the Lesbio, which is the French national team. Despite the array of supersonic stars at the disposal of French national team. Yes, of course, we all got Olise, who actually dominated the proceeding. Without him, I don't know where French national team would have been now in this tournament. He's the one actually pushing the attack. He's the one actually bringing that vibe, bringing that energy, bringing that intensity, bringing that dominance. That, in fact, the team revolves around him. That is a player that actually got in Nigeria decent. So when you now begin to tell me Seto Oko is somewhere, and of course, even responsible for their... I don't want to go into all of that.
0: Yeah.
1: For that, for the goal that they conceded.
0: It's
1: one of those things. Mm. Yeah, I should have... If I were him, I would just pretend as if such conversation never existed. But all the same, it is what it is. We have heard him. We will not have reason to monitor him closely.
0: No, let him enjoy. He cannot play for us again.
1: No. We see, have you seen Super Eagles... players. Do you see the Four Nation Tournament? What is it called?
0: The Unity Cup.
1: Unity Cup. Mm. You see players. They are very hungry. And they are determined.
0: We have them plenty. So.
1: And so we don't even know how we'll be able to select them. Selection headache has become
0: Eric Sekochi's
1: problem. And you are not telling me there is relatively or no player somewhere. See, let me just pause it here.
0: All right. Okay, let's just talk about African teams so far in the competition. Let's start with South Africa in Group A. They have 1 point, and they have a chance of qualifying to the next stage of the competition, but they just have to beat South Korea in their next game. But they need to win to have a very big opportunity of qualifying. South Korea has 3 points. They lost, for me, I think that their loss to Mexico was a very, very difficult one to swallow. The goalkeeper making an error in that game. I think that was the difference maker in the game. And looking at South Africa, we saw an improvement against Czech Republic, who I think have been very disappointing in this tournament. Looking at where they are coming from and all that, I think they have been disappointing. They managed to get a point against Czech Republic. I think they still have hope or a lifeline to qualify. Do you think South Africa can be able to beat South Korea and qualify for the next stage of the competition?
1: Well, it's a Herculean task, if you ask me, because, you know, when it comes to Bafana, given what they have actually produced thus far in this particular ongoing World Cup tournament, it has not been particularly very convincing. Of course, they lost their opening game against the host country, Mexico. Of course, they were unable to actually, you know, come to the party, as far as I'm concerned. They lost that game, two goals to nothing. And yes, they have two of their men sent off, and even at the end of that game, the Mexican also lost one. So, I think it was a game that was hugely characterized with red card and all that. But then, it is what it is. We can't dispute any of that. But then, they disappointed me, probably, I don't know, against the Czech Republic. They didn't actually come to the party. I told you just a while ago that's ought to have been a game that they should have won convincingly. What we wanted, you cannot win the Czech Republic. Is it South Korea that will win? And for me, if you look at the manner with which South Korea actually lost to the Mexican team, it was just a gifted goal. And because the South Korea that I saw are a very good side. They are very pacey. And of course, their energy level is just up there. So, I don't think, unless South Africa just have to, you know, South Korea, South Africa, they have a whole lot in common anyway. You know, that is another thing I've just discovered now. So, we need to really know which of the side that is stronger. Because if South Africa reproduced that kind of lacklustre performances that we saw in them against a team that is really far below them in terms of rating and whatsoever against the Republic, and of course they struggled, it took that spot kick for them to be able to get that level towards the end of that particular encounter. It was not only to be desired, Kisma. But then, yes, getting a draw. Just a point out of two games that could have possibly produced 6 points for them. It's nothing to be proud of. And now they have one more chance to salvage, you know, their space in this tournament, which is to win against South Korea. But South Korea also are not equally covering themselves with glory. It is very obvious. Because I think they have equally won just a game. They have 3 points. I think they have 3 points, if I'm not mistaken. Yeah, they do. If they are even at an advantageous position, should they even draw against South Africa? Of course, they are in. But yes, it's a possibility for them to do so. Because in the way they play, I don't see them as a weak opponent. I don't see them as a team South Africa will be able to overrun. But South Africa labs dependent on that particular game, the outcome of that particular man warfare fixture against South Korea. Should they capitulate? Should they draw? Should they lose? Which means the end of the road has come for them. That is as simple as ABC. But then, they still have their destiny in their hands. But with a 40% chance. because the chances of realizing their dream, workout dream, is becoming slimmer by the day. But if they can win South Korea, which is a possibility on a good day, should they come with their ace game? Of course, it will be a huru for them. But then, do they really have that mental capacity, that confidence level, that winning mentality to actually get the job done against all odds? I don't think so. I don't think that they have it, this one. But all the same, I wish them the best of luck, even though it's not entirely from my heart. But all the same, it is what it is. They should stop chasing their Africa brother. That is just my stand.
0: All right. Let's see how that will go. And let's talk about another team. I think they have been impressive. I thought maybe what they did last 4 years was more like they just had to impress, you know, and all that. But they have shown me that they are a very strong team, standard. They know what they are doing, and the team looks very, very strong. Quality-wise, they have everything. Maybe, I don't know, maybe due to the fact that they have some of their players, they were born in France, outside Morocco, and all that. They have a very strong base. And all that, and they were even able to convince some players that originally should have played for France to play for them. And the Morocco I saw against Brazil, the Morocco I saw, is it late yesterday against Scotland? This Morocco team will go far. Mr. Godwin, what can you say about this Moroccan team?
1: Yeah, the Moroccan team, if you ask me, they have shown that quality. They have shown to the entire world that they are a force to reckon with.
0: Mm.
1: And for them to be able to hold almighty Brazil, the Zamba Boys of Brazil, to a 1-1 draw. Of course, the Brazilians have to even trade from behind. And it took the superlative effort of the Akororo, Vinicius Junior, to be able to get that leveler. More of a solo goal. And so, that was the that was it. They never really had the opportunity to dominate a certain the Moroccan side. The main feed was even largely controlled by the Moroccan side. And they showed that quality. Look at the two. They have played two games. They have not lost a game. They drew one against Brazil, and they won against Scotland only last night, if I'm not mistaken. And of course, the two goals came from one man. That PSV striker.
0: Yeah, I hear that Bayern Munich want to sign him.
1: Of course. It's a revelation. You can't be this static in a tournament such as this. This is the biggest stage when it comes to
0: football.
1: When it also comes to national team. So, this man is hitting the ground running. For you to be able to score two goals in two successive matches, it means you are the man. I hope he is able to maintain that consistency unwavering. But however, Kingsman, yes, I'm very convinced with what they have done so far. And they're also looking like a team that will go far in this tournament. Because as far as I'm concerned, they're almost there. And so they just needed, of course, who are they up against their next game? It's Haiti, a winnable team, with all due respect to them.
0: Yeah.
1: So should they win, they will be having 7 points.
0: Yeah.
1: And tell me why 7 points will not make it to the round of 32.
0: So we they already qualified even with the win like this.
1: So
0: they're already there.
1: For me, I think that team is not bad. They share a bit of similarity with that of European teams, you know.
0: Yeah, they play. That, they play that way.
1: That flair, that belief system, that understanding, that chemistry, they have it in them. Very similitude to that of a European country. So for me, I think the Moroccans are really doing Africa a whole lot of good, I must tell you, giving the continent a qualitative representative that it deserves. Yes, of course, I don't want to start talking of Northern brother Tunisia. For them, the fact is that the Moroccans are a force to reckon with. Brazilians know, the team, they know what they suffer in their hands. That is a fact. See, as far as the World Cup is concerned, I don't think there's any team, there's any country in the world that can match up with the number of times the Zamba Boys of Brazil have won the World Cup. They won it five good times. Another country, the next we have, of course, the German and Italian, four times, you know, each. And none has still been able to, you know, match up with that, numbers. With me, Brazilian team have been very effective, right from the time memorial. And until today, they might not be at their very best now, but they still have that fear factor. They still have that quality to throw at you and render you redundant in the field of pain and make a mess out of whatever you believe in when it comes to the rounded that game. So that is exactly what the Moroccan team almost neutralized. So for me, as far as I'm concerned, I'm very much super excited with what they have done and thus far, despite the fact that their coach is even a new coach, sort of. And yes, he was able to galvanize the team, you know, and they are looking like a team that seem to be very ready to make a mark for themselves. You remember where they ended last edition in Qatar 2022? They were just unarguably one of the best. And of course, they made it to, I think, semi-final, if I'm not mistaken.
0: They finished fourth.
1: That was unbelievable. And so this time around, they are looking like a team that is like they have a target. And they do not want to, you know, go below the level that they ended in the last edition. That is the character that I'm seeing from that Moroccan team thus far. Well, I hope other African, you know, countries just have to emulate them, just have to, you know, follow suit. Because the more we begin to have qualitative representative, the better it is for the continent. Because one of the reasons why we're actually having 10 slots today, it is probably because of their experts. You understand? Hey, so when you are all eliminated in the group stage, tell me why FIFA will not begin to have reason to cut down your slot. Because as if you don't actually merit the number of slots being allotted to you. For me, Morocco must be celebrated for what they have done so far in this particular ongoing World Cup tournament, Kisma.
0: All right, yes, we're going to talk about other things. But let me open the phone lines now. Let me hear from you because, we have two teams that won their first game in the competition. Yes, two West African teams. We'll talk about them on the show. But first of all, let me open the phone line 0808-162-3386. 0813-762-5453. Yes, that is the phone line. So let's go to the phone lines before. Let me just allow Mr. Godwin to have a breather before I ask him another question about, the Ivory Coast. Hello.
2: Good evening.
0: Yeah, good evening to you.
2: I'm from Arongwa.
0: All right, you're welcome.
2: What happened in African Cup of Nations about Morocco makes me to hate them, but their efforts now in this World Cup has made me to have a very, very love and likeness to them by beating Scotland by 1-0. Now, Morocco and the Brazil are first and second. And unfortunately, Morocco may come first in that group because they are going to beat Haiti. They are going to beat Haiti. I am praying for the at last Lions of Morocco again. They have carried come again on this World Cup. And I'm praying for them and the Elephants of Côte d'Ivoire. Those are the two African countries that will make us proud in this World Cup. Thank you.
0: All right. Thank you very much. All right. And yes, I keep the calls coming because today, yes, we're going to see another team. An African team today will be also, we'll be playing, and that will be in group, that will be in group E. Yes, we have a team in group E, and that is Ivory Coast. Hello.
3: The case, man.
0: Yeah, good evening.
3: I greet you. Mr. Godwin.
1: Hey, Chief, good evening.
3: I agree to you. You are doing a human job in that place.
1: Thank you very much.
3: Kisman, is a person of love.
0: You're welcome.
3: And then promotion. You see, first of all, let me talk about a guy, Kun. Just like my friend Godwin said, that guy is not Super Eagles quality. He can only play for South Africa because that is his level. I don't even know who went for him. I've not heard about that name. Before. And then looking at the Super Eagles, there's no place for himself. Even if South Africa did not call him, he will have no place because people there are already 10 times or even 100 times better than him. So he better enjoy what he has in South Africa. But the truth remains, they are not going anywhere. South Africa is a disappointment to Africa. because of their nonchalant attitude and the hate, you know, behavior towards their fellow Africans. It makes everybody to, you know, withdraw support from them.
0: Mm.
3: Yeah. And then talking about Morocco, Kingsman, remember I told you that this year, this season, World Cup will come to Africa. Are you proud? Laughing, think I'm joking. See, except FIFA do those things they used to do before. But if they allow fair play, forget about what the antics of the North Africans and the game they want to play. It's CAF that is playing that game. It's not even Morocco. I don't know whether CAF want to give them the African Cup of Nations by bribe or by favoritism. But talking about quality football is now with other, listen, with Morocco. You see, when in football, in sports, if you plan well, you will reap your results. There is no game saying this. Morocco have put in a lot of effort to grow their football. The same thing with Senegal. And everybody is seeing that outcome. See, anybody underrating Senegal in this World Cup will be doing that on his own terrain.
1: But Senegal has issue. Are you aware of that?
3: What is the issue?
1: They said they have not been paid, even bonuses and allowances, even the coach. A team that has such an issue may not be able to get to their very best.
0: I think that money will be coming now. They will be paid. In fact, the money will be paid to the account.
1: It's not supposed to be, so they have a lot of money. Of course, do you know how much FIFA has released for them?
0: Mm.
1: And they won the last National Cup. Do you know how much they got today? Why? Well,
0: No, it's everywhere. It's an African thing, though.
3: It's Morocco, not African. Nigeria, South Africa, Senegal, Kenya. You can't. This kind of thing cannot happen in North Africa.
1: No,
0: because they don't roll like us. They don't do like us. they are more Arabs. In fact, they are more Arab than African.
1: It's almost as good as.
3: It's not a matter of Arabs. They are close to Europe.
1: They are doing things like Europeans.
3: You see, Senegal, that is one of our hopes in African football, that everyone has been praising them, the way they are growing their football. Why would they bring out this nonsensical nonsense into their administration this time? It's an obvious disappointment, honestly.
1: Of course.
3: In fact, I am pained. Anyway, if they want to disgrace us now, they are disgracing themselves. So we'll put our effort and energy to Morocco, because I want African team to go far. African team is Morocco.
1: Côte d'Ivoire must still do well.
3: Côte d'Ivoire. Another team that I'm also rooting for is our arch rivals, Ghana. Let's see what, since they've been able to get, you know, got 3 points from Panama. Let's see if they can frustrate the Three Lions and get 1 point from the Three Lions.
1: I will be happy though. But I saw the strong goal against Panama. To be very frank.
3: They have 3 points ready now.
1: Do you know how they got that 3 points? It was just out of luck.
3: Yes, I watched the match. It's not that football is a little bit luck. Business. Favor, luck will shine on you. You win something that you are not supposed to win. That's all about football. When you do your work, you also pray for what Nigerians call God of Soccer to help you. I believe Ghana will do well. If they can, Croatia, their team, based on what they play against England, that they have fired less in that midfield. Look at Modric, Perisic, and the Kovacic. They are not fit in that midfield. So Ghana, the young boys by Ghana is fighting. The way they played, I don't know if it's because of the Panama, but if their midfield is strong and they have zealous attackers, Semenyo and the other boys, I don't know if it's Ajay or what. Yeah, so if they can play well, I think they can qualify from that group, at least with 1-1 point against either Croatia or England. They are good to go. If they don't come out as best loser, direct qualification, they can come out as best losers. Let's see what will happen. I wish something can settle their matter quickly. You know?
0: No, that would be okay. Something. That would be something that there's money to go around, so that would be something.
3: Yes,
0: that.
3: No, yes, no.
0: They will settle that.
3: They will settle it before, you know, the next match.
0: Yeah,
3: I hope they will.
0: Okay, thank you very much.
3: Thank you.
0: Yeah, Mr. Godwin, I think what the players do is they use this opportunity. They use this period. Yes, they might, because they know that this is the only time they can get it done.
4: That's exactly what I'm saying.
0: Even,
4: because it's a distraction, no matter how you look at it.
0: Even the Super Eagles did it when they knew that the NFF wanted to go to the World Cup during the playoffs. What they did was they had to demand for their money during that playoff.
4: That's exactly what I'm saying. When you see, for the fact that Super Eagles did it, does not make it right.
0: No, it's an absolute. That's why I say,
4: no matter how you look at it, it's going to unsettle the team in one way or the other. They even said that the food that they are eating, so they are not even getting a better food.
0: I think
4: you understand.
0: This thing should not be coming out.
4: Because I was so shocked.
0: Do you know why I said this?
4: I'm not really giving them the kind of treatment that.
0: Do you know why I said this should not be coming out? These players are not local players.
4: Yes.
0: They are world. I think everything should be taken care of even before coming to the tournament.
4: That's exactly what I'm
0: saying. It shouldn't be an issue. For this should not even come out. Like, what I mean come out? Imagine a player like Seremani can comfortably feed
4: the nation
0: for one month.
4: The point I'm making, they have the They say, you see, whatever it is,
5: they say a laborer deserves his wages.
0: Mm.
4: Hey, for the fact that they are BP stars, you know, that was the Super Ego NFL were actually doing that. Land at some point.
0: Mm.
4: It's like they are big boy. They don't really need your money. Who told you that? agreement. We can say agreement is an agreement.
0: Yes. No. No matter the money you have, you need more money.
4: Does not mean that you should.
0: Yes.
4: As rich as he is, he's still
0: exactly
4: making money
0: because
4: every day.
0: Yes.
4: So
0: because
4: you cannot tell me.
0: If I have 1 billion, I don't want anything to happen to that 1 billion.
4: No.
0: I want to make another money.
4: Everybody,
0: so that 1 billion go there.
4: Everybody's Oliver Twist nature. Always ask for more.
0: Yes.
4: And so there's no way you will tell me because they have
0: no. No.
4: Therefore, you should
0: neglect
4: their demands.
0: No, that's not
4: very
0: good.
4: And therefore, playing this avenue to press all their demands is a distraction to the team. And it's going to unsettle the team. And of course, if they get unsettled, they will just get put out. That's the way I'm seeing it.
0: I think the players should not do that. The further they go in the competition, the more money for them.
4: The more recognition also.
0: Yeah.
4: And the more money that they
0: more make. Money for them personally.
4: The federation did not cover themselves with glory. Even if you want to eat, while you are eating, let the feed workers eat first.
0: Yeah, but I think the players talking about what they should eat. Should
4: no,
0: they are there to work, they should not eat like
4: it's their legitimate entitlement. You understand? It is their entitlement, Barat. And so they don't need to even agitate for it.
0: Yes,
4: it
0: I know.
4: When are you hearing Thriller of
0: people? I know.
4: Say,
0: I know. That's why I said this should not be a problem.
4: Do you see one of the reasons why players find it very easy to naturalize and just switch allegiance?
0: Right.
4: Because if they don't have that strength to be fighting the federation.
0: Yeah.
4: But they are legitimate rights.
0: You know,
4: give me my bonuses.
0: You know,
4: give me my allowances. Give us better food.
0: Yeah,
4: and you cannot give them.
0: Yeah,
4: and it is because of them the federation they are so rich today. Because of their effort. And you are the big men with their big belly that are wearing coats instead of suit. They will be enjoying the money. Develop fire everywhere. Why don't, in fact, see,
0: Mr. Godwin,
4: that is just the fact.
0: Hello.
6: Hello, Kingsman, how are you?
0: Fine, good evening.
6: Good evening. Mr. Godwin, how are you?
4: I'm very fine, sir. Good evening.
6: Yeah. See, this is Ihe. Let me tell you. Okay, first of all, congratulations, my brother. You are going to play top 9 now.
0: Don't worry, I will talk about that match later. Don't worry. I'm not going to play top 9. I don't have the trend. You know, I retired over 10 years ago, so.
6: Don't worry, we will support you. Even I will be there. See, tell those people, let them carry their VR come, because I don't want any excuse. I know that you people will win them. That is it. See, in terms of football, They say a hungry man is an angry man. In terms of when money is there, you know, some people say money on my mind. Playing football with a dry stomach is not good. That is it. Let's say the truth, and so that everybody will understand. This issue of somebody spoiled it, or somebody na the board maybe. And that one be la, everybody now will now look for money because one year dash the ego, naga chopa ke dash ayozo. Now, football or war, if I play, I'm sure that now when them happen behind to face this. No matter how long my contract I'm going to face it, at the time I'm going to retire, another person will now come in. So this, all you go and now, we hear name in Nigeria. I'm sure, all you hear name in Chindochi, now, other than Senegal. I have to play football. I have to play game in a pitch. Now, I have to see we hear cash game. It's not good. Africa should start learning all these things. Kind of metu kwana kande maihe. Oh, kind of me kande maihe like all these ndota. Let's say I'm a metu drink land the mato. See, Africa when a brain carry on there. But if you want to ego, before you know it, that thing equal material got the tournament, you lose it. And all who talk as you are there. But I want in social, I know that Senegal know how to play, but the problem started from this money of issue of this thing. Only at the end of the day, we not brag about them. I got a city name. So I am trying to on that area. The only issue I arise, that means they are going to target web touch their 100%. Barbell, and that's my chemistry, my physicality. Well, I will still look up. Oh no, I say food. I can't let no. I don't like those things. Here we have there. Here there are our tournament. Let's play the tournament. Let's show our tactics. If you can't show your tactics, all your tactics and all your workings, always in a also change pattern. You change pattern, but many lazy guys in I forget the dry. You can't do it. Thank you. That is what I want to say.
0: All right. Thank you very much. All right. And talking about, well, let's talk about Ivory Coast, Mr. Godu. Okay, let me just pick this call first before. Hello. Hello.
7: Hello.
0: Yeah, good evening.
7: It's Miss Uche from Abuja Road.
0: All right.
7: Yes. Thanks, man. The greatest motivation is remuneration. If you fail to remunerate your worker, then do not expect the best from them. It has happened to Nigeria, and it can happen to anybody. The federation in charge of Senegalese football must not play with them. They are professional footballers. They are not amateurs. Give them what is due them. If not, you will get the repercussion. In our match, Morocco versus Scotland, the Moroccans missed a lot of scoring chances. That match wouldn't have ended by 1-0. It would have, if Morocco had utilized or converted their scoring chances, they would have, if that match would have ended by at least 4-0. I was not happy with the way they were missing chances there and there. That means if Scotland had maybe scored one, it would have been drawn. Well, after all, they had the 3 points. For Ghana and England, it's possible for Ghana to beat England. It's not impossible. As fast-footed as England is, it's not impossible for Ghana to beat them because they are all professional footballers. I equally want to dock my car for the Cape Verdeans for their heroic performance against Panama. That's all I have to say. Thank you.
5: against what?
0: Calvert
1: played against.
0: They played against Spain. They played against Spain. It was Ghana that played against.
7: Calvert played against Spain. Yes. So I like their performance. They held Spain to a 1-1 draw. Yes. So yes, it's Ghana that played Panama. Yes, though. And England versus Croatia. Modric doesn't seem to be very strong again. Well, no one.
5: He's not getting younger. Mm. You know how old he is.
0: You don't expect him to play as he's playing before.
5: It's not possible.
7: Yeah, that's what I'm saying. Just like they're condemning Ronaldo. But then, Messi did well. Those condemning Ronaldo, I want them to still give him. That's just the first game. So they should not just write him off. And I don't like situation whereby one, maybe if he falters, if he did not shine in a particular match, you would just, the way people are talking, I'm like, is this the same Ronaldo that they pray? The same Ronaldo they say is even better than Messi. Is this the same Ronaldo people are now messing up now because of a single match? That's human beings for you. But maybe... that maybe the next match, maybe they will rephrase their statement. But the way they are talking against Ronaldo this time, it surprised me. In as much as originally, personally, I have even taken Messi. To me, Messi is better than Ronaldo before now. But it has been keenly contested. Some people will say, oh, wow, what do you mean? Ronaldo is far ahead of Messi. But because of this World Cup, their first match, and he did not live up to their expectations, or maybe they now compare that Messi scored a hat-trick. They now start talking about Ronaldo as if he's a nobody. I'm not happy about that. At least that's just the first match. Let me stop here.
0: Alright, okay. Okay, Mr. Godwin, let's leave all about South Africa, money. Let's talk about people that they are doing the business on the pitch. And let's talk about Côte d'Ivoire. You can call them Ivory Coast. They have a big game today against Germany. Yeah, Germany, they won their first game by 7-1. And also Ivory Coast, they scored late against Ecuador to win by 1-0. Now, it's more like they will qualify. I think they will qualify even if they lose against Germany. They will qualify because the last team they are going to play, Curaçao. Curaçao will be more like the whipping boys in the group. The way I'm seeing it. But all they need now is just a point to qualify to the next stage of the competition. That is what Ivory Coast need now. So, today against Germany, big game. And there's something I want you to chip in before you answer you talk about Ivory Coast rather. The quality of play, the quality of African teams. Do you think we are meeting up in terms of quality, in terms of personnel? Do you think our teams now are meeting up with, or we are matching up with these European teams? Because I know it's only the European teams that can ginger us that much. When it comes to maybe the teams from North America and maybe South America, not all of them, maybe Argentina or maybe Brazil. Apart from that, I think other teams, you can play them. Do you think in terms of quality, Africa is closing up with the rest of other teams across the world?
1: Of course, gradually. That is exactly why we get to see the likes of the Moroccan team making it to semi-final in the last concluded World Cup tournament that was hosted in Qatar in 2022. So that's exactly what it is. And there is a gradual improvement from Africa teams, Of course, it's becoming very visible. We saw Cape that have never even been to World Cup before. See what they did against the La Roja of Spain. A Spanish team that people have even adjourned to have been the overwhelming favorite to even leave this particular World Cup title. But then, if a Cape, nobody gave them a chance, and look at their ranking, and were able to,
0: Mr. Gordon, let me just take this call. Hello?
8: Hello? Hello? Good evening, sir. How are you doing?
0: Yeah, good evening.
8: Hi. I got this, my good evening, sir.
0: Yeah, good evening.
8: Okay. I just want to get you for now. It's in a school road now, bro. It was open. I like a lot of discussion on that. Never. I don't know. They can't do that. I you can big gap between the European team and African team. Africa may close a gap. Like, I can't go back. But I say, I want no one. I get all this friend. So I got to make it. I want a last word for Panama, Morocco, the ruler semi final. Not say by final. So the gap on the European team now, Africa team now. That is it too much. Then I pull on again about you today between Germany and Africa Coast. I hope I'm much. I mean, I'm not Germany, but I'm not the one. I hope I'm much Germany and I get back to Coast. Hope you can have the idea 2-1 in favor of Germany. Better. The gap I got it too much. They can Germany in the first match. So. And I'm out Africa, can't close the gap. Or this is way too much. Or what we did before when I'm about first around Africa, Nilela. Yeah, my food. Or this is way, what cup are this way, what you are. So, you know, whatever. This is the guy make one. Thank you.
0: All right. Okay. Thank you very much, Mr. Godwin. You're talking about the teams.
4: Yes, just like we are from just if you look at it critically, you will actually have to give the Africa countries representatives some flowers. Some actually deserve a bit of accolades. It seems like Morocco, I don't think there is anything else that you expected them to do that they have not done lately. Of course, like I said before, it seems that we're able to hold the Brazilian team to ransom in the opening game and went on to win Scotland. And they dominated that game also. So it means Africans are no longer a pushover. That's exactly what it has turned itself into. And of course, I think even the Egyptian team are not even doing that badly. I think they had a draw in their first
0: against Belgium.
4: Yes, against Belgium of all people. So it would be wrong for us to think that Africa have not actually grown. In football, they are growing. Mentally, they are actually doing well. For me, we need to do more. That is exactly what we are expecting of them. Because even the Ghana said that we thought that they don't even have much about that, they were still able to win their game. And so, if you look at it, there is still more to be done, no doubt. But at the same time, we must also have to realize the fact that we are actually improving. It's very evident. And because we talked of Cavett, lowly rated Cavett, with all due respect to them. And they were able to hold the La Roja of Spain, 0-0 draw. And nobody saw that coming. And you and I know how the caliber of players when it comes to Spanish national team. Full of qualities upon qualities. And of course, Cavett took them to the final. No matter if I suppose they even wanted to win that game. And so that is to tell you that we are no longer down, we are not lagging behind that much anymore. The gap, we are bridging it. With time, of course, we may end up maintaining almost the same level. The only thing that Africans are not doing well is the administration. That is another area of interest. What is actually setting us a little bit backwards. We are talking of Senegalese, for example. A welcome party. And look at what their Senegalese whatever federation are doing to their players. Of course, lack of care, greed, sample personality, just want everything to be yours. Lack of concern for others. Of course, Senegalese whatever federation are doing to their players. Of course, lack of care, greed, sample personality, just want everything to be yours.

0: legitimate entitlement. Of course, that administration aside, the players are actually doing well. In fact, that's why you see a bulk of them rubbing shoulders with other European players. They are not even better than most of the African players. Look at what Semenyo is doing, for example. It's very harmful. I remember Mahrez back in the day, Sadio Mane, Didier Drogba, and the host of other, Eto. How many players in Europe that are even really better than these players? These are qualities upon qualities. They are from Africa as well. We are super proud of them. They have done us proud. So I'm still doing the same as we speak now. A whole lot of African players holding it down there. So for me, I think what we need to improve upon, the Federation need to wake up from their slumber. They should change their mentality of embezzlement to development. That is exactly what we need to see. That is the difference where we have that gap. But when it comes to the field of play, I think our Africa players are doing ecstatically well. I must give them a thumbs up for that. Take it.
1: All right. Yes, this evening by... Okay, that should be by 9. Germany will be hosting Ivory Coast. Both teams have 3 points. Do you think Ivory Coast will be going for this game? Do you think they can be able to beat the German team?
0: German. Well, Kisman, when it comes to German machine, they are indeed one of the best teams in the world. When you look at the number of times that they have actually won this World Cup, World Cup is not an easy trophy to lift. How many countries have been able to actually lift it? Like I said before, outside Brazil, who have actually lifted it 5 times. The next to Brazil is German and the Italian team who have equally lifted it 4 times. So which means Germany, they are never a pushover anything. They might not necessarily be at their best, just like Brazil as we speak anyway. But that does not mean that, you know, you can mess up around them. They said the slow and steady movement of a lion does not defeat his weakness. If you get closer to it, it will tear you into pieces. That is German for you. But however, Ivorians are equally a very strong team when it comes to the continent of Africa. Of course, they have won 3 good times. Just the same with the Super Eagles of Nigeria. And you look at their qualifier, you know, the manner with which they actually made it to World Cup. It was just 100% performance. They didn't lose any single game. They marked more than enough points. They were annihilating any opponent that you bring before them. And they did that in a very convincing fashion. And that must not be overemphasized. So, and again, they are here today. Their first game, Ecuador, they actually put them in their place. Nobody saw that coming. That is the South American team, if I'm country, if I'm not mistaken. And of course, with a whole lot of stars as well. And the Ivorians, against all odds, were able to humble them. And they put them in their place. And of course, you know, they got the much needed and the much talked about maximum 3 points in their bags. So, placing them in a pole position ahead of this blockbuster feature against the German machine. But that machine, is it really at its best? I don't think so, but they are good. But however, we are going to know what both of them will do to each other today. We are going to see who is greater. We are going to see the level of performance the German machine actually has. I do not want to judge German machine by the battle of 6-7 goals passes. Of
1: Kurasa.
0: So for me, if you allow that victory to be cloud your senses of judgment, it's left for you. So you are going to pay for it. And so I do not want, if German even allow that to actually, you know, kind of trying to make them look as if they are invisible, they will be deceiving themselves. And because our voters are not a Kurasa, you are going to see a team that can take you to the cleaner. That can possibly even win if that opportunity comes. So for me, it's going to be 50-50 chances. I don't want to, in any way, trying to belittle what the elephant of Côte d'Ivoire can do. They have score. They have qualities. They can score. They can run away with 3 points.
1: Not if they were lucky against Ecuador. They could have lost that game easily.
0: Yes, anybody can lose a game easily. And that's it. Anybody can

0: them because one, they were able to win that game. I know that was their open game, but what is important is 3 points. Because one, if the other teams are to lock us against the Kuresa that are so against Germany. In fact, I'm even very much disappointed to see Germany conceding a goal against Kuresa.
1: Yeah, it will run like a lot to themselves.
0: Which means that is the way I'm analyzing it, the way I look at it. They were not supposed to get closer to the 18-yard box, let alone scoring a very good goal.
1: Yeah, they scored a very good goal.
0: For
1: me,
0: I think Ivorians just have to remain resolute. Remain focused, believe in yourself and your confidence, and of course, don't allow the color of your skin, of anyone's skin, to deter you from what you know how to do the best. I think this game can go either way.
1: All right.
0: And should they win or draw, of course, Kuresa already, you know, done adjusted. In fact, I expect a total go harvest in that particular fixture. That is the way I speak. That is the way it is. That is a statement of fact that I'm just making.
1: All right, let's go back to the phone line. Hello.
2: Yes, thanks, man.
1: Yeah, good evening.
2: Hello. Yes, me too, Jeff. Perfect. Regarding Germany versus Cote d'Ivoire, see, if Morocco can hold Brazil to 1-1 draw, remember, even Morocco scored first before Vinicius Junior equalized. Morocco scored before Brazil, and Brazil started to play the full night. So if Morocco can hold Brazil to 1-1 draw, if DR Congo can hold Portugal, that if Paredes, Ronaldo, and Bruno Fernandes, DR Congo can hold them.
0: That's another thing we forgot.
2: If they can hold Portugal to 1-1 draw, and if Kepa can hold the Almighty Spain to a golden draw, then it is not impossible for Cote d'Ivoire.
0: If DR Congo were even a scoring star, they would have won Portugal.
2: Portugal.
0: Of course.
2: So, nothing is impossible. We have come of age, and we are improving. Thank you.
1: All right. Okay. Okay, thank you very much.
0: Hey, the last time I don't made a valid point because when you know, we have not really even remembered to talk of democratic government.
1: Yes, I was getting there, but because I know you forgot.
0: I forgot, to be frank. I've not really made mention of them. You saw what they did against Portugal.
1: Yeah, just hold on. Hold on. We'll talk about that. Don't worry, Mr. Godwin. Just hold on. Hello.
3: Rafael.
1: Yeah, Mavis.
3: Good evening.
1: Fine.
3: Good evening. Good evening. I don't know how you people like when they talk about this Morocco something. What Morocco do for football? They are looking at others to come and meet them there. Like that time when they share that money, when they talk to FIFA, they share this 10 million. Maybe you guys will do something where others know. Remember to use their own money. Do. All these things that I'm hearing about this thing is at least something. If it is that thing, whenever it comes through, if your team they balance, it will just disbalance that your team. Those little, those things that normally you hear, welfare, all those kind of something. If you have a very good team, that will disbalance your team. You know? That, you see that those little things that when it starts coming to the media, that we are not well taken care of, all those kind of something. It disbalances your team. It does not make sense. It doesn't make sense. That's why I say that. This is the reason why we are looking at Morocco, they are taking their own team serious. It's only for the West Africans and all the other teams, other countries to also do what, keep them, or even take a lead for what they are doing. That was why, when you guys were talking about the teams you are supporting, I was looking at that Moroccan national team because the football they are, the brand of football they are playing is different. There's something different in the kind of football they are playing. It's very different sometimes, and that is why it works for them. Look at the kind of, look at their players. Look at, like, almost the players, almost all their players are out there, and they are doing, everything works for them. Look at the kind of football they are playing. Not like it's not about all these what kind of football. They keep it on the ground to see it. They play the professional kind of football. They go position. Now you do the things before. That is some of the things that we are not doing right. And like in Africa, it doesn't make sense. Some of the things we don't do coming from the football organizers for us and our this team, like the NFL and all the animals, all that stuff with their own things. But it's not helping the football in general. Leave about everything that's happening, but our like the way we are doing our own things is not making sense. Now, talking about the Portuguese team. If that is the play that day, now we think they won't come play for this World Cup. They will just start thinking about carrying their bags to go home. If that is where they play that day, your Premier League that had over 300 passes between themselves, is that now that will come for World Cup? Is this what you are here to be in this World Cup? Because if that was what Germany was doing, this is the team that they played.
1: Will you compare the Arusi to Kurasa?
3: I'm not comparing. I said if they were playing back passes and playing goal in their midfield, forgetting to attack.
1: It was due to the opponent. The opponent restricted them from doing so many things on that day.
3: Yes, man, wait.
1: So it's not about... No, forget about that thing you're saying.
3: Do you think
1: if Portugal played Curaçao, do you know how many goals they would have scored?
3: Yes, man, wait. Leave that and that is all out. I'm not coming to compare. There is no way you compare the Portuguese coach and the Real Congo coach. No way.
1: See.
3: Even the team in general. Wait, I'm coming.
1: This is what we saw when Spain took on Cape Verde. They restricted Spain from playing.
3: Let me finish when they talk. Then I'll go to that space and then I'll say what I want to say. Before I didn't talk about the Spain thing, I'll talk about it later. Yes. Like, you won't tell me that Roberto Martinez, you won't tell me that you didn't know that Real Congo will come and pack the boss. You won't tell me that kind of something. You have a better team playing against, like, not that this team is not good. But you are better than them. There is no way that they're not going to pass ball.
1: Exactly. That is why.
3: So you tell me that you are going to be playing that kind of
1: football? Do you
3: football,
1: know why?
3: That was nonsense.
1: And now let me tell you. He knew that was why he played creators. That's why he played players that can create.
3: Who's the creator?
1: People that will give the ball to Ronaldo. I think when Ronaldo they play. People said they are playing to. That is what I'm trying to tell you now. Listen, you don't talk me. I want also explain to you.
3: Only one chance that
1: they. That was why they play player that can create for Ronaldo to score.
3: He was totally lost.
1: Do you know why? As in the plan.
3: I'm coming. How can a coach? You know, the chair is a deep playing playmaker. He's a deep line playmaker. What are you playing? Another deep line playmaker that is Bernardo Silva.
1: No. Bernardo Silva is not a deep playing playmaker. Don't say that. Because he plays that for Man City sometimes does not mean he's. Do you know?
3: As a right winger, way back. He has already stopped playing well, like a right winger over 3 years. You know what he's telling that thing.
1: But is that his wing?
3: Nobody can say that Bernardo Silva.
1: Does that stop him from knowing how to create?
3: This is
1: what happened.
3: And you're keeping only one winger in your team.
1: Do you know what I hate? You are blaming Portugal. You are not giving credit to DR Congo. And I hate it that you are not giving credit to DR Congo.
3: You are misunderstanding me. I said
1: because they had to limit them from doing so many things.
3: No, you are a team. You know that which team I'm going to play against.
1: They played very well. They were even more physical. They were even more physical than Portugal in that game.
3: Christmas.
1: Exactly. Because they get shot down from midfield.
3: You don't talk about this. I told you that if DR Congo had better scorers, then they go score 2 or 3 goals already.
1: Yes, because they had the muscle. In fact, when you have Joao Neves and Vitinha. These are too short. No, they are good technically, but physically.
3: That's not what I told you. That was really what I told you. And I told you, I'm not going to tell that to you.
1: Exactly.
3: You are not passing the ball anyhow. In that thing, you needed the runners in your team. You needed the runners.
0: He could not give anything.
1: Yeah, Ronaldo cannot run. That's a problem. Ronaldo cannot
3: that
1: run.
3: What I said. If you're going to do something like that, then you need the runners.
1: Exactly. That's what I'm saying. That's what I'm saying. Ronaldo cannot run. Ronaldo cannot come out.
3: You hear what I said?
1: Yeah.
3: If you're going to be playing those technical players, then you need runners. In your forward line.
1: Exactly.
3: So, when you play Bernardo Silva again, he's able to run for you. He's able to do those things. He's going to keep position for you.
1: No, Bernardo Silva don't need to. Bernardo Silva don't need to run. Bernardo need to just give you that pass.
3: I'm saying
1: pass for you. Pass.
3: He's a passer. Never say passer. You can't say passer.
1: All those ones are midfielders. All those DM and CM.
3: Now who go run? Okay, now Ronaldo come to do the running for these four players. What are we doing?
1: You don't see him now. When the house is divided, now see go always be.
3: Okay, look at the Messi's first goal against against Algeria. That first goal. Did you see those runs where those guys do? Where he drop back. You see the runners waiting there. He has had to run. He takes players away from the main man.
1: And Argentina and Portugal cannot be the same kind of thing. They are different teams.
3: I said you need
1: runners. And different players too. And Messi and Ronaldo too are different players. Don't compare them.
3: I'm not, this man,
1: are
3: you talk about
1: you don't talk Algerian match now. Nah. You bring Algerian match to Portugal match.
3: Look at, for him to score that, for him to drop this, you need runners. Especially your run for person. Look at the disbanding hands do.
1: And everybody cannot be Messi. That Portugal don't have Messi. Don't have any player like Messi in midfield.
3: Yes, guys.
1: Even the Bruno Fernandes you're talking about before
3: Portugal started attacking when this guy came in possession, he was trying to like play those defenders in the night starts to take on the defender.
1: All right, Mavis, don't talk too much.
3: I like all this now. I was just saying something.
1: That man,
3: the second guys are doing very well. They are doing very good. You see the Germany game tonight.
1: I'm even asking tonight. They will call it, a draw would be enough for them.
3: They never
1: will be enough for Ivory Coast to qualify. Only a draw.
3: Men will qualify now.
1: No, they will qualify even with a draw. They will qualify today. That's what I'm trying to tell you. No, the Germans are not too strong like that.
3: No, they're not that too good.
1: They are not too good at all.
3: They're not that too good.
1: Yeah.
0: Don't win Coresa. 7-0. We are not
1: dependent. I don't see that Germany team. Nothing there.
3: That Coresa
0: said. They know if you beat a better chance.
3: You don't come.
1: All right, thank you very much. All right, okay, Mr. Godi, let's talk about Tunisia. I know they have just played one game. Now, they had to sack their coach. They talked about tactical, the selection and all that. Okay, let me just pick this call. Hello. Yeah, good evening.
4: Good evening, Kingsman. Good evening, Senator Godwin.
0: My chief.
4: I think it's high time you people invite Mavis so that you stay there and argue.
1: Did you come to contribute or you came to complain about Mavis?
4: We are part of the program. My name is Mikel Ateta. Yeah.
1: All right.
4: One person should come and buy all the time. So please. No, that's not the point that we contribute on. Some of the things you say, there are senses we need. In that Portugal team, yeah. Bernardo Silva can create, but he cannot run. we needed to see a certain Rakeler to start that game. Where you have the two players from PSG and so-called ball best in the Mayu. But the thing is that Mayu team and the Portuguese team is not the same thing. It's not the same thing. I believe the coach has to summon courage to start it. Benching Ronaldo. If they want to, I want them to win the World Cup for the sake of Ronaldo. But Ronaldo playing 90 minutes will not give them that call. Away from that, Ivory Coast, yes, they may qualify if they get there. But anybody writing Germany off is doing that on his own. Because there's something winning can do to a team. Germany is not the way they used to be, but they are still the world heavyweight when it comes to World Cup. Having won their first game 7-0, man, agriculture is very, very careful. Agriculture, they just win Ecuador 1-0. Don't be surprised that Germany can beat them 2-0 today. So I won't be surprised if that happens. For me now, the team I'm rooting in Africa is Morocco. Morocco is the only complete I've seen so far. That Ghana winning, I'm not impressed.
1: Even me,
4: I see it as a loss because this is a game they should have won without suffering themselves. Panama, then Senegal, despite all their crisis. But then I thought that if they come to their playing goalless, they would have gotten something from France. It's going to be difficult for them. And then I don't think they're not qualifying, but because Croatia I saw against England was comfortably beat Ghana and win Panama and qualify. We are looking for best losers, groups like Canada, Mexico. Yeah, we have teams that have 3 points or even 4 points to qualify. Thank you.
1: All right. Thank you very much. All right. I was talking about Tunisia. They have a new coach now. Javi Renard as their new coach after they lost scandalously to Sweden. And I think their next game should be against... Japan. Yeah, they're going to play Japan in their next game. I think it should be tomorrow, early hours of tomorrow. That's when they're going to play that game. And can they still bounce back? I know it's just one loss. The Japanese team, they are very good. They were able to draw against the Netherlands. Do you think Tunisia can revive their campaign against Japan?
5: We are ready.
6: You mean Tunisia versus...
1: Japan.
6: Mm. My brother, Tunisia, they don't fall our hand well. I won't lie you. I didn't expect what I saw. At least, yeah, I know some games can be difficult, but not at the manner with which they actually went about it. It's very disappointing. All the same, it is what it is. I think what they need to do is to up their game. It's not completely all over for them. They still have, still have a little chance if they can actually, improve their game. I think they still have a chance. But the fact is that if you really look at what Tunisia have done, they did not in any way cover themselves with glory. Because for you to lose to a team, I think it was 5-0.
1: That was 5-1.
6: Okay, 5-1. To what was that team? In the manner with which they did, 5-1 defeat in their opening campaign when it comes to World Cup tournaments such as this, is very demoralizing. Of course, that is the fact. I do not know how the new coach, Arena, will be able to uplift their psychology to match up, or to a level that they will be able to win a match. Because that scandalous and homogeneous defeat they suffered, it's not something that they can easily push aside. It's very hurtful, and it's still hurting them as we speak now. And of course, up against Japan. Japan also, I think they did not actually win their last game.
1: Yeah, they drew with the Netherlands 2-2.
6: So, yeah, it was a very difficult game.
1: A very difficult
6: and
1: game,
6: you expect that. But when you look at the Japanese team, they are so good. And because it is not usually very easy to get a draw against Netherlands. Netherlands has fast-started, very energetic team. And of course, a compact and a team, a team that has that vision. And they have always been very consistent in every tournament.
0: that you can't negate. And so for them to be able to stand their ground against all odds and push Nedana to their limit. Come here and score you. That was what we saw.
5: Yeah.
0: They never played a second fiddle. And they were very intentional, very resolute and determined. And to get something out of that particular man watching feature. And that is exactly what they did. And so for me, I think if you ask me, I must give them that accolade. Now, up against a strongly Tunisia, who have disappointed themselves so much, up to the extent of firing their coach, Sabri,
5: Lamouchi,
0: and in replacement of well experienced
5: Javi Renard,
0: a good one, but then, don't you think it's rather too late? And before you will be able to get to know or to study the strengths and weaknesses of the team, but I don't pass that.
5: Yeah.
0: That is my fear.
5: Yeah, I think it was not really necessary again.
0: At this point in time, because it's too late.
5: Yeah, they should have just packed the coach and leave the assistant to continue.
0: To continue because,
5: bringing another new coach.
0: This man wants to. He has his own different ideology, different philosophy.
5: Well, we could say
0: he's a good coach.
5: He has coached some African teams
0: African
5: in the past.
0: So, well,
5: so we can say
0: he's an experienced coach.
5: It's an OG.
0: Then, up against Japanese team, it's something of a concern to me. Yes. Okay. You understand what I'm trying to say? It's something of a concern because the Japanese team, for the fact that they did not win their opening game, they will want to win because it's like if you cannot win Tunisia, who will you win in that group? So it will only take a miracle for miracles for Tunisia to get a draw. And if they get a draw, I will even give them a flower. But I don't see them getting a draw, irrespective of whom their gaffer is. Even Guardiola may not be able to rescue them.
5: So you don't actually rate this Tunisian team?
0: No. I don't have any reason to rate them. I saw the game against Super Eagles.
5: We are better than other people.
0: They were nowhere to be found. That was when I know that this team to be in World Cup representing Africa is just unfortunate. But when I saw them being decimated, be humiliated, be suffocated, but far goes to nothing, I was not surprised. I was not among those that surprised at that result. In fact, it should have been more. Because it's a team that doesn't have focus, a team that doesn't have belief, a team that doesn't have the intensity, they don't have pace, they don't even have the quality to threaten the opponent, they don't even have what it takes to win any hard tempo match. And so, such a team that don't have that self belief, that doesn't have that supreme confidence, a team who does not even know what they want at any given point in time, a team that doesn't have winning mentality and rat attitude, a World Cup is not a gamble. And so, what we saw is of course, we saw what happened today. Against, of course, if they fail to win, which I know that it will not happen, or else a miracle of football. Of course, that is the end of the road for them.
5: All right.
0: And I think Japan stand a chance
5: of winning the game.
0: All
5: right. And let's go to Group G. Here's an African team there, Egypt. And the group is still very much open, Mr. Godwin. 1-1 point.
0: Group G and Group H, all of them have 1-1 points. No one is better than the other.
5: Wow.
0: So that if you look at those two groups, you will not say it's not easy to make heaven.
5: Yeah, Egypt. I think I saw a very big performance against Belgium. I don't know what that was because of Belgium, but Belgium is a big name. They are playing New Zealand. So far, I think they played well against Belgium. They could have won that game easily, even though Belgium had chances. And this time around, they are going to play New Zealand, Chris Wood and Elijah Joff. The two players, I think they have been deadly in attack for New Zealand. But it's an opportunity for Egypt to shine at this World Cup. They don't always attend every time, but this time around, I think they have a chance to make a mark in this competition. And today, if they can be able to get a good result against New Zealand, I think they will be home and dry.
0: Well, I don't know how they will fare today, but I think they are equally aware of what is before them. And because what is ahead of them? Looking at the group, all of them share all the points. 1-1. None is better than the other. So, in fact, they have not even scored any goals. So, that group, it means they are just condemned to do the unthinkable. And but the way I'm seeing the Egyptians team, they are not bad. They have qualities as well. Mo Salah, Omar Mahmoud, and of course, and a few other ones. And of course, it's predominantly home-based setup, but with a mixture of a few foreign based players who are equally very outstanding. And so, they have that flair. They have that understanding. You understand? That is one thing that seems to be probably because it's predominantly home based. And that there's like there's someone that studied themselves so well, and they know, you know, where to locate each other, when and how to get to each other. That is something that seems to be working for them. But then, the scoring aspect is an issue. They just have to find a way to be putting the ball at the back of the net. Mo Salah is no longer, he's not a player that will now begin to teach how to score goals. Omar Mamouche, the same thing. We saw him last season with the Man City side. He's a fantastic player. And of course, his speed is second to none. But however, against New Zealand, I expect the Egyptian team to live up to the expectation. I expect them to, you know, realize the fact that you can't continue to settle for a draw or two. I do not know. That group is becoming very cagey. And of course, they seem to be having equal strength. If you continue to have draw, you may end up having a situation whereby they will have three draw. Each of the teams will have three points in three games. And probably logos. And I do not know how FIFA will be able to separate that as if it happens, because the player will be pounding upon it. If it does happen this way, what will be used? Is it a yellow card? Is it are they going to play an extra game? Are they going to settle for a penalty? Because all the teams there, they are playing as if they are ready to, all of them are ready to settle for a draw. And that will not help the tournament. So, but all the same, I know time will also come, they will begin to separate men from the boys. I think Egyptian team today, they have to be at their very best element. They just have to find a way around their game, find a way to get that victory, that 3 points at the expense of New Zealand. New Zealand are beatable for if you ask me, Kisman. But at the same time, they still have what it takes to actually,
1: all right,
0: you know, brush aside a certain Egyptian team.
1: All right. Hello.
7: Thanks, man.
1: Yeah.
7: I'm preaching.
1: All right.
7: In as much as I'm supporting the African country, I do not see Tunisia be a threat to Japan. Because if you watch Japan-Netherlands match, it was a highly technical and keenly contested match. Tit for tat. Japanese team Netherlands. It's called, I'm telling you, to the tragedy, to the surprise, but the Netherlands, the Holland, they were overwhelmed. They never saw that coming. Van Dijk and the Cliff. So, Tunisia, losing 5-1 to Sweden, that I do not really think is that football playing nation, shows you their level. So they are not winning. After this match, they will come back. Yeah, that's it. For Egypt, you know, they were the first to score the Belgian. And even though the introduction of Lukaku, it was not Lukaku that even scored that equalization. It was an own goal. But after all, it was 1-1. So to me, I think Egypt today stands a chance to win New Zealand. I'm seeing the victory coming to Egypt. They will win New Zealand. That's my take.
1: All right. Thank you very much. Yes, thank you very much. Keep the calls coming. What do you think about the African teams at the World Cup so far? From what you have seen, from the games that you have watched so far, which level? Where do you see them? Which stage in the competition do you see
5: some of them are getting to, yeah. Do you see them maybe getting to the semifinal, quarterfinals? Or is there anyone you think will not make it out of the group stage? Let's hear from you. Yeah, Turkey out, Haiti out, but the African teams, for now, they are still hanging on, but a lot might change in the next 2 to 3 days. We don't know. But I can tell you that, it's only Tunisia that don't have a point so far in the African teams that have. Is there another team that doesn't have a point? Okay, Algeria. Hello.
8: Yes, sir. This is my hello. Good evening.
5: Yeah, good evening.
8: Good evening.
6: Togo boy.
5: No, Togo boy.
8: No, Togo boy.
5: John, John.
6: Okay, Togo boy.
8: This is a chief game. Man UN. Good evening.
6: Welcome.
8: Thank you. From you, this is Senegal. They said that they lost against Guinea, France. They play very, very, very well. So I love their tour. So I think they are in the maybe quarter final or semi final. But they should work for what they lack. Because they lack out of strength. So they should work into it. If they can score the goal, maybe any chances can take it quickly. I think they play very well in the first half against the fans. And for Africa, is it today their match?
6: Yes.
8: They give them what time?
5: That game should be by 9.
8: 9?
5: Yeah.
8: Okay. Mm. Okay, maybe I'll try watch the first half because of how much.
5: No, yes, 9, yeah.
8: Mm. 9. So there is no match 8 o'clock. 8 p.m.
5: No, we have a game by 6. Yeah,
6: Switzerland,
5: yeah, by 6.
6: No, sorry, Sweden, I mean.
5: Sweden, yeah.
6: That is going to be a very
5: tough game.
8: Okay, Sweden. Yeah, Arsenal strike, I see Sweden. The guy from Sweden, have you?
5: Yes, yes.
8: Mm. I mean, it's only Arsenal fans who watch that match, you know.
6: Why?
5: The whole world will watch the match. Say what you know.
6: What of later than
5: Well, how do you know that it's only Arsenal that will watch the match?
6: Do you know the player that
5: Alexander Isak is playing for Sweden. So they have top players.
6: What of
5: Elanga is there too. So they have top players in Sweden.
6: Van Damme, Kodigakwa. Sweden versus Netherlands.
8: I will watch them because of Netherlands, not because of
5: You are Arsenal bias there everywhere. Even when they talk about that, you don't find a way to bring your Arsenal bias into it. Why is it like this?
8: You know what?
5: You know, like that. Now, because they know no way again. You know why he doesn't know way again?
8: No, because of only Arsenal. Remember what the Sudanese did to Nigeria? That was the work of 2002. When Sudan, Batista and Ortega, where they won Nigeria by 2-1, we play England goalless. So since then, I hate Sudan, and Sudan was the cause. So I wish the Netherlands best of the luck. And for Germany against Africa, Germany will win Africa because if you see the way Germany is playing ball.
6: What do they play? Is it because they won a Kurasa?
5: Yeah, they won 7-1.
6: If you select the level people in your street, can't you win Kurasa?
8: Okay.
5: When are they play ball? When are they play ball that year? I'll go win them now. When are they play ball that year?
8: Okay, what of the one way play? I play didn't beat them like 5 days.
5: Who?
8: The two ways they are playing the first leg.
5: Tunisia now, 5-1.
8: Yeah, I missed the first leg where they play between our goalers.
5: Which of them? No, one.
6: Which one?
5: Kevin, Spain.
6: Okay, I guess Spain. That one I covered.
8: Why is it, that one now? That country now is a big country. Why is it a big country?
6: You
5: see, Cape Verde has more football heritage in their small than football. That Curaçao, what they call it.
8: Football is not like that. So.
6: Yeah, you know what we beat Cape Verde?
5: Cape Verde strong, sir. They have Portuguese-based players.
8: Whether it's a small team or big team. The boy is not like that. You know what man is. When he's not in this man, he's the kind of defense man. The boy is not like that. Not because of the...
0: Do you really expect Hurasa to beat Jama? Impossible, huh?
8: Do you expect the guys who beat man in the Canning Cup to beat man?
0: That was a club. We are talking about
8: national. Do you expect Spain to play a bullet with that team?
0: No, I did not expect. But at the same time, you also know that Kevin is very good. They're a good side.
8: At the same time, you need to even play the Germany to score 7 goals. It's not easy. You understand me? That if you look at that, but Germany is not a... they have the quality players.
0: Sure, we'll see them today now.
8: Don't worry, they will beat Africa. I'm telling you, Germany, when is it Germany? Germany is different. They show us for this tournament. I want Africa to beat them. But when you are talking about Germany, anytime, any day, Germany always ready. And Germany already cover for the past maybe couple of the competition.
5: All right, John.
8: They're supposed to rise up this walk off. I expect them to do it this walk off. You know, that's one way they do it. And I believe they will do it this walk off. And the best player now in this competition is a Kwa. That guy is a quality player. Kwa, that Kwa, that Brazilian guy. The guy is 2 goals. And that guy now, this is the first man the guy will start for Brazil. For this tournament, now the guy will collect the best.
0: Ooh.
8: The best player.
5: All right, so thank Kunha, not Kunha. What is Kunha? Because they scored 2 goals yesterday.
0: Guess who?
5: It's the Haiti. All right, thank you very much. Thank you very much, John. Thank you.
0: Against Haiti.
8: He's Ronaldo will win the World Cup. All right. He's a senior player. All
5: right.
8: We need to give him honor.
5: Oh. Okay, because what did you want?
0: No player, they will go give a walk
8: off.
5: All right, thank you very much, John. Thank you very much, John. In talk
0: they
5: sometimes.
0: They say Mr. Ronaldo, may they give a walk off.
5: Yeah, because you know, even before Messi win, Messi work hard. Messi work hard before Messi win.
0: Nobody is going to give you.
5: Nobody will give you on a platter of gold. You have to earn it. Hello.
9: Hello. Good evening.
5: Good evening to you.
9: I'm Mr. Godwin.
0: Good evening.
9: Good evening, sir. Please, let us not undermine what Germany has done. How sure are you that the next country that Curaçao will beat them up to that number of goals? Mm. You cannot tell. So I don't think that it's easy thing these days. So if they were able to give as much as 7 goals, I think all of them need to applaud them. It's not easy.
0: It's 7-1.
9: Yeah, 7-1. That's what I'm saying. It's not easy. I think that should be the highest so far. Is there anything that any country that has gotten up to that? So I think we have enough reason to.
0: But have you even heard of Curaçao before as a country, footballically?
9: I've not heard of, but that is not a reason. Because even when Senegal beat France, I think that should be in 2002. It was also a shocker to the whole world. So that may not even... talking about African teams, I think I'll be very careful so that I don't overrate them, because there is still a long way to go. And having watched most of them, they are sitting back. So that may not be enough for me to say that the quality is losing somehow. For now, the only thing I can vouch for is Morocco. If you hear that Morocco is the best ranked team in Africa, I don't think it's a fluke. They are proving it. Indeed, they are number one. And Cote d'Ivoire is trying, even though I've not seen their game. But I think we still need to wait until we cross to the second phase. We have about 10 teams now. How many of them are going to qualify to the next stage? If we don't have up to 5 to 6, I don't think that we are closing the gap. Okay. No, 3 out of 10. No, that will not hold true at all. Out of 10 teams, and we are getting 3. That is not even up to half mark. So what it means, we really need to wait. Let's see how many of them we get to the next phase. Remember that they are going to give the first place team a chance. So if you are getting 3, I don't think that is past mark at all. So let's wait until we see what they will do in the next phase, where that tour they will go. But I know that Morocco will be there. I don't know who next we follow. Thank you.
5: All right, thank you very much. All right, for your call. Let's talk about Cape Verde, Mr. Godwin. They're able to pull something out against Spain, but they have another tough game again, Uruguay. I will not say it's frying pan to fire or something, because Uruguay, they also struggled against Saudi Arabia. Saudi Arabia scored, they had to even equalize in that game. Which approach should they use? Should they be defensive against Uruguay, or should they come out and play this time around?
6: That is,
5: Cape Verde.
6: Cape Verde versus
5: Uruguay.
6: Well, you see, I think Uruguay, what was their result?
5: They drew their first game.
6: Okay.
5: With Saudi Arabia, 1-1. They ended 1-1.
6: Nobody really saw that coming. And we are going to have them, you know, squaring up with against Cape Verde today, Uruguay. Uruguay has really started. I don't really know what has become of them. I expected them to, you know, do better than what I'm saying now. But all the same, it's too early to judge them, because that was just their first game.
10: We are ready.
6: Sometimes it happens that way. But then, Cape Verde, what we saw them display against the Spanish team was something that no one ever expected. How they were able to produce such a remarkable stellar performance against one of the favorites, one of the world best, as far as the current form is concerned. You know, I don't know how they did it. And I think that should be able to, you know, ginger them, be able to, you know, stack them up against any opponent, you know, they can possibly be up against. If you can, you know, hold it against the Spanish team, tell me why they should be afraid of, you know, a certain Uruguay. Yes, without, I'm not trying to disrespect Uruguay national team. They are a good side, no doubt. But then, I think Kevera in a certain position as we speak now, whereby, you know, they can take on any team in the world. Of course, you see, one thing that is actually going well with the likes of Cape Verde has to do with unity. They believe in themselves, and they have that one goal in mind.
5: Mm.
6: And of course, that, you know, unity is strength always anyway,
5: yeah,
6: because of the world of football. And of course, that chemistry of togetherness. And judging from their first result against Spain, it should serve as a morale booster.
5: A motivation for them going forward.
6: For them to be able to, you know, challenge anyone that you bring.
5: Mm.
6: So it's going to be a difficult game. It will be wrong of me to tell you now that they are going to lose. No. A team that were able to, on earth, they take their foot off the pedal. Should they be able to replicate
5: what they did against Spain?
6: What they did against Spain, against Uruguay, they may even win. Because that self-confidence is there now. The morale is very high. The spirit in the camp is fat. The roof is already out. And so, there is like a hungry lion.
5: Mm.
6: Of course, it's an ample opportunity for them to actually market themselves. Look at their goalkeeper. Their goalkeeper. I think that was the 40 years old. Produced
5: a stellar performance.
6: Stellar performance in between the sticks. He was able to make a mark for himself. You look at how he boosted his Instagram page. Look at his Facebook page. Somebody was just
5: happy. Yeah, social media went high.
6: A few thousands and all of a sudden he's having 40 million. That is what, you know, performance, you know, in a tournament such as this can easily create for you. He's a superstar now. He's a celebrity. He got a whole lot of followership that he never bargained for on earth. Nobody knows such a human being exists. You know, anyway, few people, it's only in Cape Verde that you get to even know that they know him. But today now, he has become a famous goalkeeper at his age because of the stellar performance that he put up against us. And of course, with that in mind, other players will also suck on that energy. They say yes. They are now realizing the fact that this is a platform, a veritable one for that matter, to market themselves. Anything that you do in the other way around will amount to demarketization. So it is left for you to take the advantage, exploit it to your own, you know, again.
5: Okay.
6: And of course, make the most of it.
5: All right.
6: That is the what I expected.
1: Hello.
10: Mr. Tinsy, good evening.
1: Yeah, good evening to you.
10: Mr. Godwill, I agree to...
11: Yeah, good evening.
10: My name is Yitwanyi from Ariare.
12: We are ready.
10: We are not happy that Nigeria is not there. But we will be also happy to know how far we would have gone. I love the way you people are analyzing the matches. But can you, Mr. Godwill, let me throw it to you. Can you tell us how far we would have gone if we were there? That's my stupid question.
1: We don't know because we are not there.
0: Yeah, you have a good question, really. Because one, you have to first and foremost look at the team Nigeria have played against. Of course, we saw how we humbled Tunisia the last time we met. It was one of the simplest games for Nigeria. And of course, we also had a game against the DR Congo. You saw because of absence of Osimhen, that was what caused us that game. First half, the DR Congo, the Democratic of Congo were nowhere to be found. They were in disarray. And but the moment Osimhen left. And they now took advantage of that, and of course, Jibaido could not do much. But that notwithstanding, he still ended in a penalty. We are trying to look at this side by side. Against Egypt, Jibaido even won Egypt. And so, if those who can make their man, tell me what Jibaido would not have
1: done. Yeah, we would have, no matter the group, we would have gone far.
0: Out of the group, yeah. Because we are looking at, even the Moroccan said did not win us. Was it not two penalties?
1: Exactly, how can you have, because we would have had Victor Osimhen. And Ademola Lookman in attack.
0: And more players now that we have just discovered.
1: Akon Adams. So we would have done well.
0: There is no way Super Eagles would have gone far. Because if you look at those teams that we are able to approach now, they are not better than Super Eagles. Super Eagles ranked number 3 in Africa.
1: Yeah.
0: And so,
1: if we have moved to 24th now in the world.
0: If you look at, if you judge Super Eagles performance from that angle, you will agree with me that they would have been able to actually measure up. We saw Super Eagles without Ademola Lookman, Victor Osimhen against Portugal, and you saw how that game went. Despite the fact that those two key players were not there, it was a very difficult game for Portugal to overcome. It was not even that they dominated the game. And so for me, Super Eagles would have actually made a man for themselves. They would have been able to go far in this tournament. I'm not saying they would have won it, but they would have been able to at least round of 16. If possible, they would have been able to hit that heart. But unfortunately, it's too late now. They are not there that they are not there. But the only thing that I know, if they were to be there, of course, they would have been able to,
1: maybe do well. Hello.
13: Good evening.
0: Good evening.
13: Good evening. How the work?
0: Fine.
13: Kiss my, your number 6 is not going to put you up again.
1: Yes, she's absent for now.
13: Okay, I want to ask about the team from my own team.
1: Your name and where you're calling from?
13: Sorry, last answer is please, I'm calling from several.
1: All right.
13: So, I want to ask you about the team from my own team, that one queen. Please, who are they playing in Benin? And where is the venue?
1: Who are they playing in what?
13: On semi-finals.
1: All right. Atlanta Queens.
0: For FBI.
1: President Federation.
0: President, okay.
13: Okay, please, if before you get that back to me, let me ask you again. Those Arsenal players that is playing for England, apart from Magic that converted, that got a penalty, who again has assist in that game they played last time?
1: Saka had an assist.
13: Okay, Saka had an assist. Okay, thank you.
1: All right, thank you very much. Yes, talking about, I know that they played the Women's FA Cup, Women's President Federation's Cup. Okay. Let's keep the calls coming. Let's hear from you. 08162338608137625453. Yes, that is the number to call. Let's hear from you. Yes. Let's hear from you and what you have to say. That is how you pave the way. You're about to reach the glory. Only one step away. Okay, the last time they were eliminated
6: by what is it? Ibo Angel.
1: Mm.
6: That is Akwa Ibo. They ended in 1-1.

0: We are ready.
1: We are ready.
2: We are ready.
3: We are ready.
4: We are ready.
5: We are ready.
6: We are ready.
7: We are ready.
8: We are ready.
9: We are ready.
10: We are ready.

0: Yes, I was just discussing one or two things with Mr. Godwin and well. Huh? It is well. Yeah, it is well. And no matter what, we'll survive. I saw a news online and I was like, make I just use like 2 or 3 minutes to discuss this thing with Mr. Godwin. All right, let's go.
1: You are trying to see people over here. You and I. No one in this
0: nobody
1: who is not affected by
0: it's affected by everybody.
1: Gas. Who is gas? You see, about 98% of people living in Aba. I don't want to even generalize yet. Use gas.
0: Nobody, except maybe you're staying in the village. Yeah. Even people in the village now,
1: they cannot even access firewood because
0: would they even get bush again?
1: If you go and buy firewood now. Firewood is even costlier than gas.
0: Exactly, because now...
1: The charcoal stove they're talking about...
0: Yeah, even the charcoal is even...
1: It's even costlier.
0: People are monetizing everything now.
1: So, is the kerosene that you will go for? That is sold at 2,200 a liter.
0: Mr. Godin, do you know that I...
1: Now it's even a logo.
0: I heard about the price that was like... Wow.
1: Kerosene.
0: Wow.
1: I see a few people in the filling station buying kerosene. I said, what are you buying? Hey. How much is it? 2,200. It will carry a bill as fit. I don't care. Before it reach, it won't even cook.
0: Do you know the worst part?
1: I told somebody, you may end up using a liter of how much is it? 2,200. It will carry a bill as fit. I don't care. Before it reach, it won't even cook.
0: Do you know the worst part?
1: I told somebody, you may end

0: Wow.
1: And there's no substitute.
2: The gas is being sold at 1,850, 1,700,
1: and you know the worst part?
2: Respectively.
1: There's no substitute to anything.
2: There's
1: no substitute to anything again. There's no substitute.
2: Substitute even costlier.
1: Costlier than even the men.
2: Because before we say, when there is an increase in one product.
1: Yeah, we'll use the other one and manage.
2: That result to the substitute.
1: Substitute, no substitute.
2: Today, there is nothing like substitute. Sometimes when you try to go for substitute, you get like kerosene and you say, okay, I don't want to use gas. Let me go for kerosene. You pay more. That is the kind of country we have found ourselves.
1: Wow.
2: But while we are still talking,
1: Also good. Yeah, we do talk about this thing because we are human beings. We are human beings too.
2: If you don't eat, you won't be able to go to the street.
1: Yes.
2: If I don't eat, I won't be able to go to the
1: street. Yes.
2: If I don't see gas to cook, I don't think I will be able to walk down to this.
1: Yeah.
2: And so which means the affect, even you, the listener, if you don't eat, if you have not eaten, you won't be able to listen to us.
1: Yes, you'll be having a headache.
2: A hungry man does not listen to us.
1: All right, yeah, we're talking about the World Cup.
3: We are ready.
4: We are ready.
5: We are ready.
1: All right, and Mr. Gondi, let's talk about Senegal. Okay, let me just pick this up before we talk about Senegal. Hello.
6: All right, this man, that's my family, please. I want to talk about Brazil national team.
1: All right.
6: You know that after watching Brazil yesterday with their eyes, honestly, I hardly for me. If not that some of these guys, I know their face. I could those guys with blue is the happy guys because what those guys play.
1: Hello?
6: I thought it's that the one that we're white. I don't know that it happened for me to believe that it's Brazil that is suffering from the hands of Haiti that is just like we just got three goals. That is the difference here. Those boys are played Brazil in Hong Kong Kama. True. If Brazil will reach quarter tradition, please.
1: They're not playing well. Carlo doesn't play good football.
2: In fact, they are not really measuring up to the expectation.
1: Yeah. They might not really go far. Except they'll grow in the tournament.
6: Make them bring out to Gabriel and all the Alpha and make them come back. Make them not enjoy any of them. We don't see the way they play here. And make any of them not carry injury for Brazil. I beg you. Because obviously the way they play, I don't see them.
2: But Gabriel is part of the team that are not doing well.
6: Let them drop in now.
2: If you look at that goal, that Moroccan's call, the way he passed over, passed through Gabriel, I was wondering whether is it the Gabriel I've seen as an AB, a photocopy of Gabriel. Because if he just passed through, very easily, just put the ball inside.
1: Yeah, I think, national team and club football is different.
2: Of course, I've never seen Gabriel like this being. You
6: got
2: passed so easily. As if...
6: What I want to say is there is no way you will perform accurately in your close side and the same way you will perform again
2: yeah,
6: in
2: impossible.
6: Your...
2: We saw that with Bruno Fernandes. If Bruno Fernandes was one of... In fact, was the best player in EPL last season. But
1: he's struggling, yeah.
2: We have seen him.
1: So far.
2: I forgot the name
1: Diarra of Congo, Diarra Congo.
2: He was a shadow of himself for that entire 90 minutes. In fact, the coach, that's why I'm blaming the Portuguese coach.
1: That coach, he doesn't play for Ronaldo.
2: Afraid.
1: In the play for Ronaldo.
2: He doesn't have what it takes to remove Ronaldo. What it takes to remove Fernandes. You have to win. Don't forget about individual.
1: Do you know why I know there was a problem?
2: Put the team
1: first. Was when they were looking, he failed to remove Ronaldo. What did Ronaldo do for 90 minutes?
2: I don't know. At 42 years.
1: When you came with over 26 players.
2: Others have been on the bench. And things were not working well. And you still kept those old men. And you expect to win there. No, it doesn't make any sense.
1: Because
2: everybody knows what Ronaldo is made of.
1: Yeah, we know what he has done in football.
2: Nobody can.
1: We know they argue that one.
2: But we must also remember that age is no longer on his side.
1: You can't be doing
2: and
1: that as a coach.
2: And for him to be giving 90 minutes, not that you are even winning. And you still allow him to exhaust, in fact... It means you do not have all the taste to manage him.
1: someone told me that nine hand pick. Because I wonder even why Portugal go even carry that kind of coach.
2: I don't know.
1: When we had other coaches.
2: I don't know. To be frank with you.
1: If it was someone like Tomotu could not go even invite
2: Ronaldo.
1: Don't we go make him invite him because maybe in a big name.
2: Sure.
1: He will just invite him. But he no go start match.

0: that was one of the reasons they choose Roberto Martinez, but people will not go believe this thing while they talk now.
1: No, Roberto Martinez does not have that capacity.
0: As a big coach, a coach that commands respect.
1: Because he doesn't fit what Thomas Tuchel could do for England.
0: He sent some people home.
1: Of course, now.
0: He no great carry Maguire. He no great carry Copama.
1: As good as Copama.
0: Even Arnold. Even when they had an injury in camp.
1: He still did not go for them.
0: To show you how.
1: Just like Borio. He can do whatever he wants to do.
0: Exactly.
1: But this one, when you are down worshipping a player. If
0: we talk now, they go say with the hate today. Now another hate. All right, let's go on this break, and we'll be right back. And the game between the Netherlands and Japan have started.
2: In the name of the Father and of the Son and of the Holy Spirit.
3: Amen.
2: The angel of the Lord declared unto Mary,
3: and she conceived of the Holy Spirit.
2: Hail Mary, full of grace. The Lord is with you. Blessed are you among women, and blessed is the fruit of your womb, Jesus.
3: Holy Mary, Mother of God, pray for us sinners, now and at the hour of our death. Amen.
2: Behold, the handmaid of the Lord.
3: Be it done to me according to your word.
2: Hail Mary, full of grace, the Lord is with you. Blessed are you among women, and blessed is the fruit of your womb, Jesus.
3: Holy Mary, Mother of God, pray for us sinners, now and at the hour of our death. Amen.
2: And the Word became flesh.
3: And dwelt among us.
2: Hail Mary, full of grace, the Lord is with you. Blessed are you among women, and blessed is the fruit of your womb, Jesus.
3: Holy Mary, Mother of God, pray for us sinners, now and at the hour of our death. Amen.
2: Pray for us, O most holy Mother of God,
3: that we may be made worthy of the promises of Christ.
2: Let us pray.
3: Pour forth, we beseech you, O Lord, your grace into our hearts, that we, to whom the

0: May the divine assistance always remain with us.
1: And may the souls of all the faithful departed, through the mercy of God, rest in peace.
0: May they rest in peace.
1: Amen.
0: The Lord be with you.
1: And with your spirit.
0: May Almighty God bless you, Father, Son, and Holy Spirit.
1: Amen.
2: This Angelus is sponsored by
3: Prince.
4: We are ready.
5: We are ready.
6: We are ready.
7: We are ready.
8: We are ready.
9: We are ready.
10: We are ready.
11: We are ready.
12: We are ready.

0: Yes, Shakira and yes, Bonaboy with that one, die. Okay. All right, and yes, we are talking about teams and what they are doing so far. African teams, yeah, we need to talk about them because they are not doing badly so far. Yes, some are doing badly, some are not doing badly. And Mr. Godwin, Senegal. I don't know why they lost that game. They had an opportunity. That's why it's always good to take your opportunity when it comes. And against France, that first half, they had France, but they couldn't take advantage of the moment they had. And in the second half, you know, that superior team, it will always show. The French coach had to do the Deschamps had to do one or two changes, and it started happening, and they were able to score three goals and all that. But for me, it was a very great first half for Senegal, but in the second half, they didn't turn up. They have lost to France. They still have Norway and Iraq. Do you see them? They're a good team, not to make it to the next round of the competition. Do you see them bouncing back after that defeat to France?
1: Well, there is still a possibility because if you actually look at what they did against the Lesbian French national team, in the first half, to be precise, I think they were able to actually rub shoulder. They were able to measure up strength to strength. And of course, in fact, they were even the best side. I have to be very frank with you. Because if not because of their profligacy in front of goal, I think they could have killed off the game even in the first half. The French national team were not really at their very best element. They were struggling. They were unable to actually integrate themselves properly. And that flair, that nickel play, it was not visible at all. Of course, so early Netherlands are leading already. One goes to nothing. But I would say that is it's very, I don't know. Well, there's still a lot to play for. 6 minutes down the line. So, you see, I think if you look at their performances in the first half against France, you will have reason to still believe in that team. They have qualities. What they need to work on is, you know, ability to convert chances. Because football is goal-oriented. You need to score. You need to take your chance. If you are not taking your chances, definitely you are undoing yourself. So, if you are to judge the Senegalese team against the Les Bleus, the French national team, their first half performance, Senegalese team were unarguably the best. They had chances that if they have actually, you know, taken advantage or advantages of feet, in fact, the narrative would have been different. So, but then, football is a game of two halves. Perform incredibly well in first half and capitulated in second half does not help their cause. It didn't help their cause in any way. Because I thought that they would be able to, you know, replicate that same form in the second half, but they just couldn't just do much anymore. And yes, there were a bit of substitution from the French national team, and Deschamps was able to, you know, make some few changes. I don't know what it actually said to them. And the team entirely, it clicked. And Mbappe, in first half, it was not Mbappe. It was just almost as good as, you know, Anonymous. He was as, you know, abysmal as that. But second half, he was able to make that statement of intent. And also, look at the nickel play he had and he enjoyed with Michael Olise. It's as if the two actually stole the show. And they were unable to, you know, cut that supply from Olise. That was another thing the Senegalese team could not do. You know, you see, you have to be strategic. And the coach, probably, I don't know, he was not tactically sound enough to understand the changes that has taken place. And so that was just his own doing. So, when you leave Olise, definitely it's going to torment you. It's going to threaten you. It's going to, you know, deliver that defense pitching passes, which he has always been known for. And look at his passes. They were top-notch. Even Mbappe could have even scored more than that. And Mbappe is a very vicious player. Very, you know, always direct. Very, always very focused. And he was just taking those chances. And of course, you must not take anything away from Mbappe. He's a big player. And of course, when it comes to World Cup, that is where you get to see the best of Mbappe. And that was exactly what we saw. And then the Senegalese team also scored that there was rule out for offside. I saw an improvement in Nicola Jackson. But then, he has to be very watchful of his offside management.
0: Yeah, movement. Yeah.
1: Movement because it is, you know, that goal that he scored, was a very, would have been one of the best goals if that goal was allowed to stand. But unfortunately, you know, rule is rule. And they were still able to get one goal anyway. He ended 3-1. It was not entirely a total decimation. But I believe that Senegalese team can still bounce back. But the Federation, you know, should also do the needful. You know, who much is due, much is expected. You need to motivate them. You need to give them what they are due. What they are due to. And of course, they don't need to be protesting for it. They don't need to be agitating for it. They don't need to begin to, you know, be on rampage, be in the street because of the fact that the Federation failed in on their part to give them their legal entitlement, their bonuses and allowances, and other requirements that so mentioned. So they should be able to, you know, make sure that all those issues are rectified before the next game. Because if you don't do that now, they are out. Because if you lose 2 games, you don't stand a chance to make it out of the group stage. So, and of course, it would be an error for a team who is actually the Africa number one ranked to crash out in a manner which we are about to now if remedy or if solution is not found. I believe Federation should play their own part. The players should wake up from their slumbering. The coach should improve his technicality because it does matter. So when it comes to game management, you have to study your opponent when they are making changes and the manner with which that those changes are affecting your team performance, restricting them in one way or the other. You should be able to re-strategize. And of course, you know, so that to open up the game, so that it will still remain 50-50. So he didn't do that, and the defense were not really particularly very impressive. Koulibaly need to up his game. He's a little bit sluggish, allowing.
0: I think he's old.
1: If he's old, why not deploy another person there?
0: Age.
1: You can deploy another person there.
0: I think Sadio Mane shouldn't be starting.
1: Sadio Mane is also aging. No matter how you look at
0: but
1: it.
0: But they had a young.
1: He's still contributing a lot.
0: The guy that scored for them.
1: Is he Malasa or whatever?
0: Is he Maye or whatever? I'm forgetting about that guy. He played for PSG. There's another, I forget that name.
1: They have some good player, never.
0: Yeah, they have good players.
1: But I think what they need to do is to re-strategize and believe in themselves. And of course, any player that, you know, some days, there is what we call bad days in the market. If the player are not measuring up, probably for whatever reason, you can take that player off. You know, go for a player that is more hungrier, the player that is more informed. That is what win you game. Forget about his personal glory, what he has, or accomplishment, what he has done in the past.
0: Or maybe it was because France, that was why
1: it doesn't matter.
0: Maybe I guess the other team they will play.
1: Was it not France in first half? France were almost in disarray in first half. They could not even hold their own. They were playing as if it's like a team that has lost identity. It is second half they were able to redeem themselves. So for me, Senegalese should know that World Cup doesn't come every year. And of course, they have to go and rewrite their wrongs and of course prove all the critics wrong. That is my advice for them. Not yet.
0: All right. Yes, you are trying to round up Algeria. I know they lost Argentina. They lost to Special Messi. His hat-trick and all that. But they still have Austria and Jordan. Anyway, just briefly, anyway, them leaving the group.
1: You mean
0: Algeria.
1: Austria and Jordan.
0: Jordan.
1: Of course, they still have 2 games. And yes, of course, Algeria are not here, not there. Just average. I have to be very fatwa here. Yeah, I don't want to completely judge them with the performances that they put up against the Argentines.
0: They tried. They also tried in that game.
1: Yeah,
0: they even scored.
1: Yeah, the goal was not legitimate. The fact is that for them to be, you know, humiliated in a manner with which they did wasn't quite good. But yeah, they also gave their very best. Probably their best was not in any way good enough because when you get, you know, a certain Lionel Messi, the diminutive Merciless Mercy, the Lion of the Tribe of Ajetan, in action, rocking the show, stealing the show, putting people in their places. A hat-trick hero in World Cup. That doesn't come easy. It's very difficult to mark. How are you going to mark unmarkable? He's sometimes almost as good as invisible. And so he does that. He delivered that. Ibo at the... Of course, we know what... Of course, this is a man that got recovered from injury.
0: Yeah.
1: And so, he was very electrifying. And the Algerians don't know how to go about it.
0: They played very well that day, but they couldn't just stop him.
1: His ghosts were just out of the world.
0: Out of the world,
1: Two
0: yeah.
1: of the ghosts were from outside the 10-yard box.
0: Yeah.
1: And so, the goalkeeper could not provide an answer. It was just like a strange act of miracle. The ghosts were just coming from God's nowhere. It's almost as good as, you know, he's so destined to score those goals. And of course, that is why Messi can never be a player anybody can
0: compare.
1: Can just say, you know.
0: See, if you know, if you know ball.
1: That's why it's age.
0: If you know ball, you can't compare Messi with
1: and
0: another person.
1: If you look at how he does his, what he does, effortlessly, he doesn't display so much
0: energy.
1: It's inborn. You know, he's not struggle to
0: do anything. Yeah,
1: anything he does is unique. That is what distinguishes him from any other player in the world. Why would everyone say Kylian Mbappe stole the show by scoring a brace? Erling Haaland also replicated the same thing by scoring a brace. And even Harry Kane, one of the best strikers in the world, scoring a brace. But there is a certain man. A certain man whose name is given as Lionel Messi, who scored a hat-trick. Of course, who can be better than that?
0: Yeah.
1: Of course, if you are not Messi, you are not Messi.
0: You are not Messi.
1: Messi can only be one.
0: Yeah.
1: As far as this
0: you can't they can't compare.
1: You cannot argue it. You cannot dispute it. Of course, I advise you to take it to bank if you choose it so.
0: Exactly.
1: As far as I'm concerned, always the best.
0: Yeah.
1: We give it to me.
0: No doubt. All right, and let's talk about the other Congo. This is their first World Cup. Okay, I don't think this is their first World Cup, but now, looking at that team, you know, people complain about, we complain, Nigerians will complain, is it the NFF that complain, about so many players coming back to play for DR Congo. And when you look at that team, they are fearless. I saw them against Portugal, they defended very well, they have the body, they are very good, and when you look at some of the players, there are players that could have also played for some other countries, some of the big countries we know. If some of them even played, was it one or two games before they had to switch to the DR Congo? And they were able to defend very well. That's the first one. And they were also able to score against Portugal. Now, they play Colombia. They play Uzbekistan. They just need to win one match and they are through to the next stage. Do you see them with that performance against Portugal? Do you see them going through to the next stage? Their next game should be against... Let me get that. Their next game is against Colombia.
1: Colombia. Colombia, did they win?
0: Yeah, they won. They won Uzbekistan. That was 3-1 or so.
1: Okay. And
0: Netherlands have made it 2-0.
1: Oh, they
0: made it 2-0.
1: Sweden.
0: Yes. And it's Brobby. Yeah, is it Brobby? Brobby. Yeah, Brobby. The guy that played for Sunderland. Very good player.
1: Are they sleeping on the bicycle?
0: Yeah.
1: Where is the last of Elizabeth?
0: Brobby, Brobby is the name.
1: And who?
0: When I go, I'm score 1 week goal against Arsenal.
1: See, let me tell you, for you, just less than 20 minutes, how many minutes? That should be about less than 25 minutes of action.
0: Yes. They have not even... 17 minutes.
1: Two goals down. Though, it's not yet over, but if should they continue that, you see why I'm actually applauding the Japanese team. They held this team to a ransom. But all the same, let me leave that aside. Kudos to...
0: They can still equalize, you know.
1: Yeah, it's a possibility.
0: The Netherlands can be like that.
1: If you look at Sweden and the way they even qualify and all that, you know that they are a slow starter. But however, of course, they won JB the other time. So, anyway, that
0: you know, some of these European teams, they are not actually that good like that.
1: So my manageable. But let's come down to the question you asked. That is, you made mention of DR Congo.
0: Yeah, DR Congo.
1: Their chances of qualifying and all that. I think they are to play against
0: Colombia next.
1: Colombia is a very good side.
0: Yeah.
1: But I don't know. But one was, I think they should be able to draw inspiration from their performances that they had against the Portuguese team. Because that Portuguese team, of course, without being too, they are the overwhelming favorite to actually top that group. No doubt.
0: Mm.
1: Because of the quality that they got on their side. So, but then, if they were able to actually hold it, and also the extent, if they were even a little bit better in terms of goal scoring, they ought to have won that game because they were the better side. 2-2. Centimeter aside. They were the better side. They dominated the midfield. And they controlled the game.
0: Mm.
1: Their physicalities was beyond the comprehension of every Portuguese player in that particular game.
0: Mm.
1: I saw the frustration in their faces. They were just gasping for laugh. It was almost as good for breath. I mean, they were just almost as good as, you know, it's like what we never bargain for is what we are being experiencing.
0: Mm.
1: I must give them a kudo for that because they surpassed my expectation. And the manner with which they were able to hold a certain Portuguese team, and they restricted them from doing what they know how to do the best. Mm. They that passes were not coming from anybody. And the Bruno Fernandes, what is the name of this other guy? Vitinha,
0: Joao Neves.
1: Joao Neves and the other guy.
0: Neto.
1: No, he's not even.
0: Bernardo Silva.
1: Silva then. Mm. They couldn't match the strength of DR Congo's midfield. They played second fiddle practically all through the 90 minutes of action. And they cut off all the supplies.
0: Mm.
1: Because if you are not getting supply, how will you score? And they dominated the proceeding. I must give it to them. So, up against Colombia. Is it Colombia? Yes.
0: Yeah, Colombia.
1: Of course, I don't think they have any reason to be afraid of anything.
0: Mm.
1: That game is 50-50. And I think the worst result that DR Congo will get in that particular man was to feature is a draw. Of course, they even have, if they should work on the attack well enough. You know, that, I think it's now Newcastle player now.
0: If
1: you see that head, you will not say that one is in your boss. You are going to be very scared because anywhere boss touches in any part of his head is in the net.
0: Yeah.
1: And look at the way he nodded it.
0: Mm.
1: The Portuguese could not even know what was hitting hard on him. And that guy is a very dangerous man, just like the head looks. And so I put it to you, Kiss Man.
0: Mm.
1: That man, and not just only him, they have many of that kind of players.
0: Mm.
1: And you may not really know much about them that much, but they have several professionals who actually naturalize, you know, to represent DR Congo lately. And they are up there. And so for me, and they also know that it is a real opportunity. I think this is even their first appearance in World Cup.
0: If you
1: look, and they are not taking any chances, and look at their route to World Cup, look at the team that they were able to, you know, brush aside. Indomitable Lion of Cameroon were dominated by the same Democratic of Congo. The Super Eagles of Nigeria could not fly. The Eagles was brought down by the same Democratic of Congo of a team. So, if you can beat Cameroon, beat Super Eagles, whether na penalty or whatever, beat, and you made it to walk up against all us, and you had Portugal to a goal, a draw, 1-1, if I'm not mistaken. And they were even at the verge of winning that game at some point. So, for me, it's, whether you like it or not, it's a team to watch out for. And should they get any kind of result against Colombia, what is it? I think is it that's
0: Uzbekistan.
1: Okay, you Uzbekistan, whatever his name is, Mount Christie.
0: Yeah.
1: But all the same, I don't think that they stand a chance against DR Congo.
0: All right.
1: Because what they just want to do now, if I were them, win. If you cannot win Colombia, don't draw. Sorry, don't lose.
0: Don't lose.
1: Win Uzbekistan, and of course, you get a maximum 5 points. You'll be able to qualify them.
0: Mm. All right. Yes. Talking about the DR Congo, and let's talk about the last African team. We're going to discuss Ghana, the Akwaaba brothers, the Ghanaians. Yeah, they defeated Panama, but they're in a very tight group. that also has England and Croatia. Before the tournament, the players on parade, Thomas Partey not allowed to play in Canada. And every other thing, they were able to beat Panama. But looking at that game, it was very close. I think, for me, I think they were lucky to win that game. The goal just came. And I don't know how far they will go.
1: No, see, I don't expect so much from Ghana.
0: Yeah, Carlos Correa and his team.
1: Respect to them. The Black Star, they have not been at their very best lately. Yeah, yes, during the qualification, they were very good, very super. And of course, administrative problem is also one of the
0: exactly. They have it in Ghana.
1: Against their performance level, because where you have administrative problem, some certain things that are supposed to be done are not being done, and the right things are not being done, and what's supposed to preoccupy their mind and their disposition being neglected for in the pursuit of this ability. And they are not prioritizing anything. And of course, the players are also beating for their administrative laxity and self-centeredness. That is exactly what we are saying there. Mm. So where you begin to have all these problems upon problems behind the scene, definitely is going to permeate into the team. And of course, you know, make a mess out of that team. The winning, what is the name? Is it Panama? Yes, 1-0. That goal was scored, I think, after 90 minutes.
0: The last minute of the game.
1: So which means they strongholded. And from what I didn't actually watch that game, I only saw the highlights. From what I heard, that the Panama were even the better side. And it shouldn't have happened so. But that don't withstand it. A win is a win, no matter how you look at it. But that is a team that they couldn't have even said they don't win. And winning Panama is just, that is the only thing you can proudly win in that group. And now that Croatia lost to the Three Lions of England, and they will be very, very brutal. They will be very, their readiness and mental preparedness ahead of that collusion, that clash against the Black Star of Ghana, is only God that can interpret it. And of course, yes, not that they do not have enough qualities in their rank also, but the team is not gelling well. That connectivity, that vibes, that nickel play, I'm not feeling it. I'm not seeing it from the Black Star of Ghana thus far. I do not know whether they will be able to change the narrative because their performance against Panama was nothing to be desired. And of course, yeah, 18 points is in the bag. Tell me, is it Croatia that will not be able to win Panama? Is it Trinidad and Tobago that will not be able to win Panama? Panama is the donor. They are there to take what is it called, appearance fees, and at the same time they are the whipping team. And so in the group, everything will have whipping one. And so which means if Ghana should beat Panama 1-0, which means England should be able to beat Panama to see 4-0, 3-5, and at the same time. Croatia.
0: I think their next game.
1: They should be able to win.
0: Ghana's next game is England.
1: So, and that was what we said. It will only take a miracle of football for Ghana to be able to, the Ghana that I saw against Panama, to be able to win, you know, England. Start studded England. And to be fair, we saw an improved England team. The manner with which they cripple Croatia, of course, was not what the Croatian team bargained for. They were demobilized. Of course, they is like reduced them to a mere vegetable. They couldn't even. They were trying to come back. They thought they would come back, but at some point, they couldn't have that energy. To go on, to you know, side by side. So they have to humble themselves and allow the Three Lions to go to have their way with all simplicity. But then. I think Three Lions of England are looking like a team to watch out for. They have always been known to be a team that is perennially underachieved. That is what they actually, how people usually describe them. With all the stars, but they don't usually win anything. They have won World Cup once, 1966.
0: When they hosted.
1: That was a very long time ago. As old as I am now, I was not giving birth to bad at that time. No player in England that in the current team now that can, in any way, in fact, if you even multiply their age, you may not even meet up with that age. That was the last time, that first and ever, that they have ever won World Cup. Since then, they have not even won Euro. They have not won anything. Mm. And so, and without the stars, look at their offering there, Harry Kane. Look at what he does.
0: Yeah, they have.
1: Look at
0: that team is very good.
1: Ivan Toney. Mm. That he wasn't even given a chance to play. Look at Oliwakin. Look at
0: Dembélé.
1: What are you telling me?
0: Nah. Putting away. They use 41 because you cannot tell me because this Ronaldo debate. I wanted to do it today, but I don't see the need because you can't tell me a Portuguese league and you don't have even strikers, even if now upcoming strikers or maybe people that can play as a first nine. And you are playing.
1: That's true.
0: And you are playing Ronaldo.
1: You see, the issue is that
0: I don't know.
1: That's why I said sometimes, job probably because of time. Ronaldo has nothing to prove to anybody.
0: Exactly.
1: He has accomplished.
0: He has done everything in football.
1: When it comes to the world of football, there is nobody, no human being will come out and begin to tell me that Ronaldo has not achieved anything. Yeah, with all due respect to him, I don't think at his age he will still be allowed to play. Nothing.
0: Exactly, because people are watching, people are hearing, because I don't think they actually watch the Saudi League. They are hearing that he scored 2 goals. They don't even watch the match to see what he didn't do for.
1: So, you see what I'm like, the point you got is, it's a very vital point, Kingsman. Why I don't, if you look at it, when you say something, people might think that you are a Ronaldo hater.
0: I'm not a hater, I mean they pay
1: me. Why should you even hate
0: me? Whether
1: you hate him or not, he has already
0: accomplished football.
1: He has scored goals that no one ever thought that he could score. So, but the fact is that you see, football is a sport, and of course, nobody, you know, will just hold it down forever at a higher level.
0: Mm-hmm.
1: There comes a time in one's life where you have to, you know, call it a quit. Even if you don't call it a quit, you have to reduce your involvement.
0: Exactly. That's what I expected him to do.
1: That is it, because
0: as a player that played in the highest level, I expected him to be doing that.
1: At some point, you have to give young ones a chance to come in and win the game for you, because you should not be self-centered. You have to put the team first. And the coach, Martinez, should be bold enough to take a decisive decision whenever the need arises. That is also another weak point I saw in that thing. And because if you don't remove Ronaldo, will he remove himself? No. If you don't feed him, give him a starting bet, will he actually dominate himself? No. And so, which means the bulk of the players should go to the coach.
0: Mm.
1: That is a fact. Because, one, the moment Ronaldo is there playing 90 minutes, you are invariably playing womanless.
0: Exactly.
1: And it becomes very catastrophic to the team because womanless. That is recognized, that is known, that is visible, you know how you will combat it. But this one is a deceptive womanless. Deceptive in the sense that you are not even aware that you are playing with womanless.
0: Exactly. People that argue this, they don't understand football.
1: That is the point I'm driving at.
0: Mm.
1: Hey, so I don't have anything against him. One of the best, he has scored one of the most beautiful goals in, what are you telling me? And so, but
0: no goal, no time of goal, we never score.
1: So he's a top player.
0: He's a top player.
1: He has nothing to prove to anybody.
0: Now people will say
1: at this point in time, let's call a spade. With all due respect, Ronaldo has no business to play 90 minutes in World Cup. Even in training, he's not supposed to. He's supposed to be coming in maybe about 10 minutes to go.
0: 10 minutes to go. 5 minutes to go. Or maybe any match that is maybe. They don't qualify now. The last game of the group.
1: They just come.
0: You can play him.
1: You see, when you are not giving him that 90 minutes of action, he's occupying a space that is made for another productive and energetic player that can change the narrative for the Portuguese team. But by the time you say no, it is Ronaldo. See, nobody plays ball forever. Unless you are not bring Okocha, bring Ronaldinho, bring them back. Because you know that they are so good. Yes, no player really want to quit, but at the same time, the coach should be able to do the needful, be bold enough to take decision that will help the team to
0: go forward.
1: Result.
0: See,
1: that is as simple as that.
0: It doesn't matter whether they go for in this competition, but as far as the team have moved on,
1: put team ahead of individual accolade. It's not a matter of because Messi has got 3. Therefore, Ronaldo must play 90 minutes to score.
0: See, Ronaldo can never.
1: It's not possible.
0: Ronaldo can never be Messi, and Messi can never be Ronaldo.
1: They should not take a
0: chance. They are two different kind of players.
1: Yes, Ronaldo. I know his influence in the team is good, off the pitch.
0: You can do it on the bench.
1: Yes, that is exactly what I'm saying.
0: You can do it on the bench.
1: He commands a lot of respect when it comes to that thing. At the same time, giving a 42-year-old man 90 minutes of action is just is a counterproductive resolution from the gaffer.
0: The gaffer is not a gaffer. For me, he cannot do that. In fact, he should be sacked. Okay, he said he's leaving.
2: No, if he fails now, even if he leaves, you know what we see
0: Because I was wondering when Portugal was looking for a coach, what even made them? What gave them the conviction to even hire Martin? I can't notice they wanted a coach that will obey.
1: Nigeria Fato.
0: That will obey.
1: Obedient servants.
0: Because you cannot tell me that if Portugal has Thomas Tuchel as their coach.
1: From the selection,
0: no, but that was what you know when he left the second coming of Ronaldo to Manchester United. That was one of the reasons he had issue with was that coach. Who was that coach at Manchester? No, when Ronaldo came back to Man United, that second coming he had with what was the name of that coach? Then
1: is it
0: Ten Hag? I think that Ten Hag did that time. It's because of this team. He cannot offer. See, the highest level. Ronaldo cannot play the highest level again.
1: No.
0: He cannot play in the highest level again.
1: Football is energy sapping game.
0: Ronaldo, I know. 10 years ago, or maybe ten years ago, when he's not working up front, Ronaldo will change wing. Ronaldo will come deep and collect the ball and make a difference for himself. Ronaldo is so selfish that
1: he doesn't have that energy.
0: That's what I'm trying to tell all Ronaldo fans. Ronaldo, I know before. He's a very selfish and self-centered player. He's very good for a player to be selfish. Ronaldo will come out and create his own chance.
1: Do you know that the setup of that team was practically old-fashioned?
0: Yes, now to feed.
1: Look at the Ronaldo 42. How old is Bruno Fernandes? how old is Silva? How old is... See, you which means... Where is all this Rafael Leo, whatever, and those young ones that can run it? You didn't even give them a chance. And so you thought that football is the assemblies of
2: old schools?
1: Well, it's not a place where you will be goat meeting and pepper soupy. No. This is a place where you have to prove what you can still deliver when it comes to energy and, of course, strength. So they were doing it as if they are holding a Women August meeting in Aba.
0: What we try to tell them, they will be arguing.
1: It doesn't matter whether you argue or not. The fact is fact.
0: The fact is fact.
1: If you continue like this,
0: they will not go.
1: You will not even. You may even stronger to make it out of the group.
0: See, they will not go far with
1: you. As it stands now, you need to win all your remaining games.
0: Yes, now.
1: If you fail to, you could end up crying ayamayamo. And nobody is going to listen to you.
0: Yeah, because what it means, they need to top their group. If they don't top their group, they might meet a very strong side.
1: The coach has to be very, very serious and decisive. He has to take responsibility for his action.
0: He has to
1: be bold enough to put people on the bench and to substitute when need arises. You understand? Bring him some the younger version of player that you have.
0: Bring them.
1: Those are the people that will push the team forward. And you kept them in the bench. And you are kind of compensating their previous accomplishment. You are trying to, out of fear, football is not all about compensation. You have to be dependent on your current form.
0: And do you know what some of them are saying? Because I've been hearing so many things during the week. They say Argentina, they are playing for Messi. Who told you that Argentina is playing for Messi? Messi is still the most intelligent player in that Argentina team.
1: Two of his goals were from outside the team.
0: Exactly. That was
1: so you cannot tell me that they play for him. We know where he picked those goals. The issue is that generally, Argentina team are better now.
0: Yeah.
1: Because what I saw, I think a Portuguese team is conspicuously lacking the right caliber of gaffer that they should have.
0: Yes, they don't have the...
1: That is their number one
0: problem. Their problem is the coach.
1: That is it.
0: Their problem is the coach. I don't know why they even appointed Roberto Martinez. I'm just still wondering.
1: He did not even do well when he was
0: in Belgium. Do you know that doing?
1: Premier League to Belgium.
0: Yes.
1: He was not doing well in Belgium.
0: That golden generation, they couldn't do anything with that golden generation.
1: Uh-huh. And they were given the number one ranking.
0: Yes.
1: And they never won a single anything at all winnable.
0: The highest was they finished third in the World Cup.
1: At the end of the day, I'll be questioning this. Give me reasons why Belgium should be ranked even among the first 10. they don't have any reason.
0: They don't have.
1: Because they don't win anything.
2: Even when because of
1: the gaffer that they had, that Eden Hazard, all
0: they,
1: of them,
0: they had,
1: and they were at their peak.
0: Kevin Dremelo was very young then, very at their peak, was doing wonders.
2: They couldn't do anything.
1: The picture we are seeing today now is just like we say, make a go bad Benji or something. Hey, well, I saw this. They are really proving their
0: legs. All right, Mr. Godwin. Yes, let's talk about. It's basically the World Cup and England doing very well. Harry Kane showing himself and all that. And Thomas Tuchel, the team looks very good now. I don't know. You think England, this will be their tournament? The coach has decided to make so many strong decisions, so many brave decisions, and it looks like that team is better. I saw them against Croatia. People say it's an aging Croatian team with old men and all that, but if you look at the performance that day, England played very well. And do you see them going far? Because we still have France, we still have Argentina.
1: No, these
0: are top teams in the competition.
1: Thing, like I said before, I've seen an improved thriller of England against Croatia. They were very, very impeccable. They put up a magnificent display and they were on rampage. They dominated the game from start to finish. It was very obvious to the plan, visible to the plan, and of course audible to the depth that this is a team that are ready for a competition. They are ready to compete to the highest level. For now, I don't want to, put there so much accolade.
0: Because it's just the first game,
1: But if I'm to judge them, by what I saw against Croatia, I think they were very good. That's why the fact that there was a whole lot of players that could not even test action that were on the bench. Yeah, so, and they were able to dismantle the Croatia team.
0: Mr. Godwin,
1: as far as I'm concerned, 4-2 is a homogeneous score.
0: Yeah, the set pieces is working for them, They're using the Arsenal style. I think they are copying the Arsenal. Well, they scored from a corner kick.
1: Hey, I don't think lacking into that of
0: okay. It just happened.
1: Because Rarike is not an Arsenal player. he was the one that
0: the
1: actually did the damage.
0: The corner kick is just the person that takes it. The person that takes it does 70% of the job. The ball, as it comes.
1: We must give
0: 30%.
1: No, 70-30.
0: I think the ball must be good for the player too.
1: No, the ball must not necessarily be good. For the fact that you're a very good player, you make it look as if it's good.
0: Okay.
1: And that was
0: okay. So, Mr. Godwin. Mr. Godwin, no one but
1: I know where you are driving at.
0: Mr. Godwin has found a way to record the talk, carry the talk, go another level. All right. So, Mr. Godwin, talking about the World Cup, Miguel Amorim, he was the first player to be sent off for covering the match. Before the tournament started, they said, because of they call it the Vinicius Junior rule, nobody should be covering the match, and he did it against Paraguay, and he was red carded. They won the game yesterday. And let's talk about Turkey. They are out of the competition because I heard that they're going to use head-to-head in judging when it's tight. So, in terms of head-to-head, they have lost out in the head-to-head because even if they beat USA in their last game, Australia has 3 points already. They have better head-to-head than them. What's the other team in their group that defeated them also? No, I'm saying, if it happens,
1: we are out. Because if you cannot beat a team that is supposed to beat, you will get a draw from a team that is supposed to get a draw. Is it the USA that I'm seeing now?
0: Yeah, but
1: in front of all their fans.
0: Yeah.
1: With what they are doing, everything is in their favor.
0: But in football, it can be somehow.
1: It can be somehow. I don't think USA are going to allow that because the fans are asking for more.
0: Yeah.
1: And they want to play for the fans, even though they know that they have already qualified. The Turkish side that I've seen are not aggressive.
0: Yeah.
1: Are not really mobile. And they are not creative. they are redundant in my own interpretation. They are just there just to occupy space for 90 minutes, probably for appearance fees.
0: Are you disappointed?
1: Well, I'm really disappointed because it's a team that we have known over the years.
0: You know, the last time they appeared at the World Cup was 2002 when they got to the semi-finals. Mm-hmm. I think they finished third or so.
1: Okay, since then, they have been absent.
0: Yeah. And probably their football has been down.
1: The reason why they have been absent is what we are saying now.
0: Yeah.
1: And because
0: their league is not in their league.
1: What they did back in the days, they were a force to reckon with. But what the talking that I'm seeing today.
0: Nah, the one with the chop.
1: Be like the one with the chop.
0: Please don't try this at home. Even on the door, they throw a jump on.
1: Because.
0: All right. Mr. Gabi, you know a better person. All right, keep the calls coming. Let's hear from you. 0808-162-338-6008-162-338-6008-13-762-5453-0813-762-5453. You can also go to Facebook, Enyimba 94.3 FM, Aba. Yes, go there and drop your comment. And also send us a WhatsApp message. You are free to do that, 0813-762-5453. Yes, let's hear from you. Hello.
3: Hello.
0: Yeah, good evening.
3: Good evening, Mr. Casey. Mr. Rod, good evening.
0: Yeah, good evening.
3: This is Peter calling from Abba.
0: All right.
3: Please, Mr. Rod, I have a question for you. In this World Cup now, is it only Messi that have score hat-trick in this World Cup?
1: No. There is another player that scored hat-trick
0: from Canada.
1: But he was the first person to score the hat-trick.
3: And do you know the reason why I asked you the question? Because that the way you said that others have scored brains, that is the only Messi that scored.
1: No, what I mean, among the notable players that we know, not the one that scored against a team that doesn't have value.
3: And another question is that in the National League final between Spain and Portugal, did Ronaldo play 90 minutes?
1: How many minutes did he play?
3: We are asking you the question.
0: If he's not 90, how many minutes will he play?
3: He said that the coach is afraid of removing Ronaldo. Who tell you that the coach is afraid of? You people are saying this.
0: What did Ronaldo do in that game that he should play 90 minutes?
3: Let me tell you. He said that the coach is afraid of removing him.
0: That's our opinion.
3: In that final, Ronaldo did not play 90 minutes. They removed him before the match ended. Then now you people are telling me that the same coach, he's not a new coach. But now is he, when you reach a World Cup now, the coach will not be afraid of removing him.
1: Was he not afraid? Do you know the punishment that he had when he removed him?
0: Or maybe that day he gets more injury. Now what he make? And then on the third leg, in leg on the penalty.
1: The one you're even referring to, Ronaldo is older than how he was there.
0: Yes.
1: He's told him every player.
0: And that was last year, actually. Mm-hmm. There's a difference, too.
3: Okay, there's a difference. Mm. But they removed him as of then, though.
0: What you are even arguing is not a good argument. It's not a good argument. What are you trying to say? What are you trying to just?
1: What are you driving at?
0: What are you driving at? Like, because I'm not seeing that as a good argument.
1: The coach.
3: The coach is afraid of.
1: Okay, it's not obvious to the plans.
3: I remember you as of the final between Spain.
0: There could be. Let me tell you. That game you are talking about. There was things that made the coach remove.
1: He has a knock on his head.
0: Maybe there's something that made the coach to remove. If you are trying to bring agenda.
3: Don't change this. Don't change the topic. It's a lie.
1: Why did you say so? Because I did not.
3: See, let me tell you. No matter how you present your message or what, there's no way I can force everybody to bring.
0: They don't bring Messi to the argument.
3: Yes. All right. He said that the Messi is the best. There's no way I can convince everybody to believe that the Messi is the best player.
1: Nobody is convincing anybody.
0: For you not to even believe that Messi is the best player. There's a problem.
3: That's actually a problem.
0: For you to even doubt it. There's a problem.
3: You you have a right to choose for me whoever I want to choose.
1: Yes,
3: I
1: have a right to
0: choose. You have a right, yeah. Yeah, it's true.
3: That's why I presented that this is all and all in everybody.
0: No, in football, is all and all, though. Forget about sentiment.
3: Forget
0: about sentiment.
1: That is his problem.
0: Forget about sentiment.
3: Okay, you cannot tell Ronaldo because he's 41 years, but you can tell Messi who is a 39-year-old.
0: Forget about argument.
2: Did you see the three goals when he scored?
0: Forget about argument.
3: Three goals against Algeria.
1: Is Algeria not one of the Africa top teams?
3: Didn't Mbappe score three goals against Argentina?
1: Messi didn't score two goals.
3: No, you are telling me a single. Maybe scoring three goals against Algeria is the biggest thing to do.
0: At his age.
1: Put as anyone now who can Ronaldo score three goals.
0: Don't worry. You have made your point.
3: This year end.
0: Okay, what you are trying to tell us is Ronaldo should.
3: Ronaldo is not the only player who is playing this World Cup. But even we will discuss him through this World Cup end. Till next year, we will continue discussing about Ronaldo.
1: Definitely.
0: Yeah, we'll do that. We have never If Ronaldo does well, we'll praise him.
3: But you know what is going on.
0: If Ronaldo put up a big performance, we'll praise
1: also
0: him.
1: Also applauding.
0: See, that is the problem. If Ronaldo score hat trick, I go praise him.
1: Anybody will sing his name.
0: I go say, wow, yeah, to do that at 41.
1: Who you think that you are? The fact is that if he perform incredibly well, if Messi mess up now, they will crucify
0: if
1: him.
0: If Messi is not playing well, I'll be the first person.
1: I said it even, Mbappe did not play anything in first half. I said it here. He was missing.
0: After the move, you push forget about this.
1: Was able to bring it to bed.
0: Forget so about this, Ronaldo, Messi, bias. We are not up for it. We are not doing it.
1: You cannot change anything.
0: You push to leave for this Messi Ronaldo argument. Hello?
4: Hello. Good evening.
0: Yeah, good evening. Your name, where are you calling from?
4: Postumamo Mohamed, calling from Mr. Langbasa.
0: All right, you're welcome. Go on.
4: Thank you very much. About your discussion in the studio. Ronaldo was last place. Ronaldo is 41 years old. He's playing in the World Cup. I remember when Roger Miller, the year Roger Miller was the oldest player in the World Cup, presenting Cameroon. Nobody came out like this to criticize him. We can criticize him, but the Portuguese team will go far in the tournament, whether you like it or not. Messi have lifted the World Cup. This is Ronaldo's turn to lift the World Cup.
1: This World Cup, I mean? Okay.
4: Yes.
1: With what they are playing now?
4: This is World Cup. This is Portuguese to lift the World Cup before see Ronaldo will retire. He will lift the World Cup.
0: Okay. He will lift the World Cup.
4: He will lift the World Cup before he retires. Thank you very much.
1: He will lift or he will leave.
4: he will lift the World Cup. He will raise it high and
1: okay. Champagne. Did this Portuguese thing that we are seeing, Abi?
4: Portugal will win this World Cup.
1: Okay. We don't hear now.
0: All right. It's fine. I wish they can do that.
1: Nobody is stopping them from winning it.
0: Yeah, if they can win the World Cup, it's good.
1: Are they not there to compete?
0: Exactly.
1: So the fact is that nobody is stopping them, restricting them from winning it. Mm-hmm. But it is not going to depend on this performance.
0: Yeah, that's hello?
5: Hello? Hello, how? I tweeted a comment from Amoji.
0: All right.
5: Yes, my position is that for Ronaldo again. I strongly believe that the Portuguese team will build up and will go if not eventually win the tournament.
0: All right.
5: The young man. I think I remember his coach saying that how can you have the best goal scorer in the world and you're looking for it and then looking for a way to remove him, which means he has enough confidence in him. Well, Zidane also commented about what happened during their Congo match. They said there is a lot of hatred between clubs. The players were playing for their various clubs and listening to their various groups. There's a lot of hatred in that Portuguese team. If that hatred is being addressed, the team we work together, that the chemistry we work. I could remember what happened during the 2001 World Cup. I think they even came with 3 points. They were playing poorly, but they build up. So it also happened to Nando. So what the other is of age, but he still has something good to offer. The other Portuguese team belongs to him. He built it. Ronaldo deserves the best that is given to him now. So let's wish him. He's among the greatest. I love him. I love him so much. Thank you very much.
1: It's like people are not getting. Nobody is saying Ronaldo is not one of the greatest in the world of football. Nobody is saying that he's not doing or whatever. But the fact is that giving him almost 90 minutes of action.
0: It's not ideal. It's not ideal.
1: And there's no way we'll be able to.
0: Because he's not putting.
1: Well enough.
0: Because he's not putting enough. He's not putting enough into that team. All right, let's go on this break. I'll be right back.
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0: And let me still pick your calls, maybe one or two.
1: But before you pick your calls,
0: yes, okay.
1: I want to put it to that caller, the first caller that called, that said that Ronaldo, whether if he played 90 minutes against DR Congo.
0: He played.
1: I put it to him again that he played 90 minutes.
0: Yeah, he played.
1: In fact, he was never substituted.
0: Because you don't even have any...
1: ended the game.
0: Because you don't even have any plan.
1: He was never substituted. And 42 years playing 90 minutes. And you are telling me that he's the right thing to do. I'm not saying he's a bad player. Yes, any player can have a bad day in the market. But what I'm saying, looking at his age, he's not supposed to play 90 minutes of
0: this is a high intensity game.
1: Don't go and begin to ask questions as if you were even right. That did you not play 90 minutes and all that. But I just have to verify it. I discovered that he played 90 minutes.
0: Yeah, he played 90 minutes. They don't remove him. Coach, you don't want to remove him. Hello? All right, the coach not going to remove him.
1: The fear.
0: Not fear now. because not the way if you tell me. I said that coach no get coaching badge. But a good coach, he don't win FA Cup before. I wonder why he didn't belittle himself. Hello?
2: No point, but why yourself? He can be down.
0: He don't win FA Cup. Now, big coach, I don't know why he didn't belittle himself.
2: Wait. I don't want to hit everything when I don't
0: play. Mavis, you get like 40 seconds because time no day again.
2: I don't hear. I don't say shit, I don't finish. All the people I talk to now, and then you bring them finish them. Yeah. You're talking about bringing in Rafael Leao. Can you respect your comments?
0: No, that one, they play the same place. The other players there for bench. Other players there.
2: Before I forget, this man. I send you a message yesterday. I tell you. Maybe you browse at a Portuguese striker. You know, give me a bit.
0: Mavis, do it. I don't do browse. Browse, give me names.
2: Because you know the speech. Tell anybody. You know, give the Portuguese striker away.
0: Maybe allow people naturalize. Maybe other people naturalize for them. Maybe find players where before. Maybe their mama in Portugal or their papa.
2: You know why I don't want to tell anything? Because maybe after it was for, he retired from football in general. I want to see how they will grow in. I don't want to, because instead of that game when we watch, this guy came into that game. What's his name? Golan Fraika. He was not even inside that game, but he just came inside. No touch, nothing. Like, that's what I'm saying. You guys are looking at stuff. Make them bench Ronaldo.
1: Gonzalo Ramos.
2: I also want them to bench him. I also want them to bench him. Let him play the game. But, this guy is talking about somebody to like bench him, and you're looking at Lancelot Ramos. He's not going to be that player. He's not that player.
1: Ramos
2: cannot do that job.
3: Wait, do you know, because there is nobody to bench him, or nobody was even given a chance to bench him?
0: Mr. Gordon, wait.
2: I said something before I talked about this, I also advise they should bench him, but if you're looking at somebody that will take Portugal to somewhere, maybe Gonzalo Ramos, Gonzalo Ramos is talking about here.
0: Make them play here.
2: He's
0: not a bad player. Forget saying the chop bench.
2: He doesn't play so much.
0: Ronaldo is not even a striker. Ronaldo is not even.
2: England has Harry Kane,
1: which is another striker.
2: Howard and Ivan Toney.
1: These are out and out striker. But is Ronaldo out and out striker?
2: Argentina has Alvarez. The team machine is here.
0: Ronaldo is a striker. Ronaldo is a striker.
2: You are bringing up Gonzalo Ramos. Who is Gonzalo Ramos for football at best?
0: In the play for PSG.
1: Why is he there? Why do they invite him?
0: If he no good, why invite him? Why you no keep up for house?
2: Why they invite him?
0: Okay, they no get option.
1: Mavis, are you aware that Ronaldo is not another house striker?
2: Do you know that player
0: where he gets in and get hat trick for World Cup? That Ramos get hat trick for World Cup.
2: And I mean, that's one of the top guys.

0: gathering.
1: I remember one match in Scott Ring. Yes. Yes. He gave one match. That was in 2018.
0: I guess it's Zalan.
1: Yes.
0: That was when he had to.
1: In 2018. Let's start with that one. Don't worry.
0: No, no, I think you are because you are talking about something.
1: All right, they go, Mavis, we need to go. When you supposed to call, you don't go call. You go call late.
0: I'm concerned today.
1: All right.
0: None of your team can put you in that Osorio Ramos as your second striker. None of your team.
1: No, don't say that.
0: No, I don't go there. What did they tell you? You're not going to talk about here.
1: Mavis, let's go. Let's go.
0: What do you mean about the Ramos here? Like, you know, one of the big players you talk about here.
1: Mavis, let him play him. Play him like that. Only, you see, even if he get in one leg, better pass Ronaldo strength. Now, that guy's strength, better pass Ronaldo currently. Agility, everything. Agility and everything now. Inge strength, pass, stamina, everything. Inge, Ronaldo, an old man. Make it retire. Ingo Gri. Ingo Gri, person way higher coach. Allegedly.
0: No, it's not by legs. You see, after the World Cup, we retire.
1: Okay, let's see.
0: He's already put down that.
1: All right.
0: Then I'll see how far they'll be going inside the tournament.
1: They will move. Players will move. See, players will come. See, player will move. Players will come. Forget that thing. All right. Anybody can come out. In the next 6 months, somebody can come out. You go see now. In the next 6 months now, somebody will come out from Portugal. Maybe somebody from under 21. Under 21 now go start to the score goal.
0: They look.
2: No one is indispensable.
0: I saw case man, may go help me find out.
1: Don't worry. This assignment I go do. I go do. No worry. All right. Thank you very much.
0: Send that for me for WhatsApp.
1: Make us. You go pay. All right. Thank you very much. All right, Mr. Godwin. Thank you for coming. Always a pleasure seeing you here. All right. Don't worry. The conversation will continue. Yes, during the week and also next weekend. It's still Enyimba 94.3 FM. But yes, and it was Pulse 360. Have a great weekend. Don't look for trouble. And like always on the show, I always preach one game, football without violence. And I have this one from Magic Fashek, and he called this one Mother. All right, see you next week.